0: ahead of the 2026 Atlantic hurricane season. Of the total allocation, each constituency will receive an average of $2 million to undertake drain cleaning in vulnerable and priority communities. The balance of the allocation will be used by the National Works Agency to carry out special mitigation interventions at the national level, particularly in areas requiring technical support, heavier equipment, or works beyond the scope of constituency-level drain cleaning. The pre-hurricane mitigation program is part of a wider resilience effort that includes road repairs, bridge works, gully interventions, and improved coordination among state agencies. Under the program, members of parliament, in consultation with relevant local authorities and technical teams, will identify priority drains and critical areas requiring urgent cleaning. The works will focus on communities most vulnerable to flooding, blocked drains, and poor stormwater runoff. Citizens are urged to support the program by avoiding the dumping of garbage, bulky waste, construction material, and other debris in drains, gullies, and waterways. Energy Minister Darrell Vaz is reporting that electricity restoration completion post-Hurricane Melissa stands at 99.81% as at May 5. Making his 2026-2027 sectoral debate presentation in the House of Representatives earlier today, Minister Vaz disclosed that only 1,343 customers remain without power.
1: Of the remaining customers to be restored, approximately 40%, 538, are not ready to receive power safely due to property-related damage, leaving approximately 805 customers who can receive electricity service still to be restored.
0: Minister Vaz commended JPS's restoration program following the Category 5 hurricane, describing it as nothing short of outstanding. The government is committed to strengthening its partnership with Liquefied Natural Gas LNG company, Accelerate Energy, to advance the country's transition to cleaner, more affordable energy for Jamaicans. Foreign Affairs and Foreign Trade Minister Senator Kamina Johnson-Smith says the government is actively focused on moving away from heavy fuel oil towards cleaner and more efficient alternatives.
2: Looking ahead, we see three clear frontiers for this partnership. First, expanding natural gas utilization beyond large-scale power generation into industrial and commercial applications. Second, integrating LNG infrastructure with renewable energy systems. And third, developing Jamaica as a regional energy hub.
0: Mrs. Johnson-Smith was speaking at Accelerate Energy's first anniversary celebrations at the residence of the United States Ambassador in St. Andrew recently. And local manufacturers and artisans are being invited to apply for participation in the 12th staging of the highly anticipated Christmas in July trade show. The two-day exhibition will showcase a wide range of locally made products with a strong focus on souvenir items and innovative gifting solutions, and is set for July 9 and 10 at the Jamaica Pegasus Hotel in New Kingston. Director of the Tourism Linkages Network, Carolyn McDonald Riley, said the event brings together a wide cross-section of buyers and producers in an atmosphere reminiscent of the holiday season.
3: We want persons to sign up for Christmas in July. You have that creative idea. You just might have that product that everybody who comes to Jamaica wants. So get creative, start thinking about it, but don't just think about it, register.
0: Interested persons are being asked to submit their applications via the Tourism Enhancement Fund TEF website at tef.gov.jm/CIJ. That was JIS News. I'm Andre Palmer.
4: A production of the Jamaica Information Service, the voice of Jamaica.
5: Sun City has just presented JIS, in time made available for government broadcasts. 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
6: Nandi Lowe, born December 2, 1994, also known as Nandi, is a Jamaican former international footballer who played in every outfield position but was best known for his prolific forward. He spent some of his career in the top-flight Jamaica National Premier League, as well as having stints in the North America and England. He scored 27 goals in 65 international appearances and appeared at the 1998 FIFA World Cup. His son, Damien Lowe, is also a professional footballer born on May 5th, 1993. Damien attended Camperdown High School in Kingston and played youth soccer for the Jamaican club Harborview FC. In 2011, Lowe started attending the University of Hartford. While playing three seasons for the Hartford Hawks, Lowe was named to the America East All-Tournament team in his first season, and in his final year for the Hawks, he was named to the second team All-Northeast Region, first team All-America East, and All-America East Tournament team. In 3 years, Lowe played 44 games, scoring 8 goals and assisting 3 more. Presently, Lowe plays as a defender for Inter Miami and the Jamaica national team.
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3: No hand can count them money. You have to get a money, count if you do that. You may say no man for me advice if no one chaps a talk. I may represent for Mother's Day brunch at Brew. Watch your style now, no mothers. Wanna make sure say you see on the 9th of May. Make sure your foot lead to 34 Oak Road. That's Police Officers Club. You understand? 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I may talk about team.

0: Please remember, forget the tickets them, check the Instagram page at Brunch at Brew. 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
1: 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Please continue to keep it locked because up next is none other than Gary Freestyle, a.k.a. The Wicked Foot. He's here and he'll be here all the way until 12 a.m. And shout out to everybody on the WhatsApp line and those listening and didn't get a chance to send a message. It's all good. We appreciate you seeing me. Please continue to keep it locked. I'll be back tomorrow for Reggae Wednesday. 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Please tune in 3 p.m. to 7:30 p.m. All right. Keep it locked. Wicked Foot is up next. See y'all tomorrow. Take care.
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2: Technical and Vocational Education Training TVET Teacher of the Year 2025, Gavin DeRizio, has been a trailblazer in the education system for more than a decade. A building technology and technical drawing teacher at the Vauxhall High School, Mr. DeRizio doesn't only teach theory and simulations, he ensures that the lessons being taught translate into the development of the school's infrastructure.
6: I have been able to work with my students on several related TVET projects that are visible across Vauxhall High School today. Schools always have needs. My students have been able to provide solutions to some of those needs, which has elevated the school. We have constructed a drinking fountain that serves grade 8. We have tile offices occupied by the Dean of Discipline, the guidance counselors, the work experience officer, and the grade 11 supervisor. We've also been able to connect over 90% of our buildings using covered walkways, and traversing the compound before this project was executed actually proved difficult.
2: Interestingly, Mr. DeRizio recommended and facilitated the introduction of building technology and construction as a subject at Vauxhall High School in 2012. Since then, the school has enjoyed consistent success in external examinations. Mr. DeRizio shares with us the most impactful moment in his teaching career.
6: In 2024, students registered their appreciation for the impact that I had on their lives through the interactions that we shared. You know, I come to work primarily to impart knowledge to my students and to make a positive impact. However, sometimes the level of impact is greater than I anticipated, and that in and of itself is what continues to be the driving force.
2: Former student of the Vauxhall High School, Amelia Collins, shares how Mr. DeRizio has impacted her life.
7: I know that Sir DeRizio is one of the best teachers, if not the best. And this is because of his humor, his love, and his care that has been expressed and shown throughout the classrooms and beyond the classroom. I believe that if there were more teachers like Sir DeRizio, the classroom space would be more fun, engaging, and a better place to learn.
2: While we give special commendation to Mr. DeRizio, we raise our hats to all educators who have been exceptional and selfless in tutoring the nation's children and helping to build our country. Happy Teachers Day to all of you. Before we go, the Ministry of Education, Skills, Youth and Information will observe Read Across Jamaica Day on Tuesday, May 5, as part of activities in observance of Education Week 2026 from May 3 to 9. The day is being observed under the theme Literacy Resilience, Foundation of Nation Building. And as usual, key stakeholders from the public and private sectors are encouraged to visit schools and read with students. So to all who can, head on out and spend some time reading with or to our students as we continue to strengthen literacy outcomes across Jamaica. That's it for today's program. Join us next time when we highlight happenings round about JA. Until then, I'm Monique Whitfield with the studio engineer Joel Samuels. Walk good.
8: A production of the Jamaica Information Service, the voice of Jamaica.
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welcome to another exciting matchup at the World Football Championship. It's the finals where World Radio United goes up against Sun City 104.9 FM's Dream Team. The whistle has gone. Supreme Sunday plays the ball to Rewind Monday. Rewind Monday taps the ball to Current Tuesday. Current Tuesday dribble. He labs it over to Reggae Wednesday. Reggae Wednesday dribble. Left to the right. Left one for dead. Lovers turns and receives the pass. He chesses it. He brings it down on the flank. Passes it to Turn Up Friday, who turns it up. He turns up the knob on this game. It's Turn Up Friday. Turn Up Friday. Passes it to Scorching Saturday. Oh my word. Oh my word, it's Radio with a difference, Sun City 104.9.

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1: The beat of the drum, the strumming of the bass guitar, the unison of the keyboard, the steadiness of the rhythm guitar, energy from the percussion, and the voice cementing the sound. 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

0: It's Child Month, so on today's edition of Jamaica's Promise, we hear from some young broadcasters who took on the task of covering the pen relays. I'm Jitta Francis. Stay tuned. As broadcasters, journalists, presenters, on-air talent, and trained media professionals, it's not uncommon to feel a sense of pressure when you stop to consider the thousands, sometimes millions of people engaging with your content, whether live or recorded. Now imagine having that responsibility for 3 days as a youngster between the ages of 7 and 17. Frightening, isn't it? But it's a different story for some students from Constant Spring Primary in Kingston and Portmore Missionary Preparatory in St. Catherine, who had the unique opportunity to step into those very shoes, experiencing firsthand what it means to be a broadcaster, thanks to the Kids Hub Media Network.
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0: For the 14th time, Kids Hub Media Network afforded students the opportunity to cover the recently concluded pen relays in Franklin Field in Philadelphia, United States. And we had a chat with two junior broadcasters ahead of their on-air debut.
3: You are a few hours away from covering the pen relays. What's one word to describe what you're feeling right now?
1: Awesome.
4: Interesting.
3: Why awesome?
1: Because this experience is feeling very good. I'm feeling dedicated to work harder and make everybody proud.
3: And interesting because?
4: Interesting because our teacher has been doing this from September, but the real intense training has started in February.
0: Jaylee Foster and John Ryan Harris.
3: Talk to me about training. What was that like? What were some of the things that you learned?
1: The 5 W's and 1 H, which are where, when, why, what, how, who.
4: I learned the sandwich method and the apple method. The sandwich method is when somebody says something or you give feedback on what the person has done. So you give good feedback and after you tell them what they need to work on.
3: So as 10-year-olds, you're going on air, you're being told you're going to the pen relays, you're going to present on air. You ever feel nervous or unsure?
1: Yes.
4: Yes.
3: How do you overcome that? How do you work through that?
1: It's just like everybody disappears and I just look into the camera and look at my interviewee and just speak with them like they're my friend.
4: Same for me. Everybody is just snap of the finger and they're gone. Me, myself, and the camera.
0: Former Jamaican educator Orlando Dillon birthed the Kids Hub Media Network out of a vision to nurture not only media literacy among children, but literacy as a whole.
5: The thought process is if you're living in the media age, then you need to be media literate. And so tantamount to being illiterate in terms of the ability to read and write, we're thinking in the media age, you also need to be literate in media to understand the media messages, the who, what, why, when you read a story. In an era where you have fake news and all different things going on and AI, it's really important that the students now who are living in the media age to be media literate.
0: The initiative is driven by a commitment to provide students with a supportive platform where they can tell well-crafted stories, strengthen their communication skills, and find their voice. These students are guided by outstanding local and international broadcasters, including Arnold Kelly, Lee Harris, multiple Emmy Award-winning Nicole Johnson, and the late Donald Oliver.
5: Typically, when we're doing the pen relays, we do between 50 to 60 hours of training, 2 times a week for about 2 hours a pop. In terms of the program itself, students can sign up and they get training not specific to the larger program, just general media training.
0: Join us next week when we zoom into the global reach of the Kids Hub and we hear more from our junior broadcasters. 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

0: welcome to another exciting matchup at the World Football Championship. It's the finals where World Radio United goes up against Sun City 104.9 FM's Dream Team. The whistle has gone. Supreme Sunday plays the ball to Rewind Monday. Rewind Monday taps the ball to Current Tuesday. Current Tuesday dribble. He labs it over to Reggae Wednesday. Reggae Wednesday dribble. Left to the right. Left one for dead. Lovers turns and receives the pass. He chesses it. He brings it down on the flank. Passes it to Turn Up Friday, who turns it up. He turns up the knob on this game. It's Turn Up Friday. Turn Up Friday passes it to Scorching Saturday. Oh my word! What a goal! What a goal! It's a scorcher! Oh my word! It's Radio with a difference. 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

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Big up yourself, Theron Music. I want to big up to the TikTok family. And I mean, that's at Wicked Foot JA, we active. Remember, 876-392-6217. Hey, that's the text line number. Big up JoJo, Canada crew locked in right now, you know what I mean? Hey, trust me. We're up on that inner gully right today, though. But before we get to that, hey, you hear this instrumental? Fully exclusive right now. BTTC. Back to the culture. All courtesy of Richard Roach. Digital One Production, you know what I mean? Fully exclusive, you know, people. But exclusive, that's the instrumental where I go first. First ever played. Big up to Surf, locked in right now. What was Surf? Let's get familiar a little bit, you know what I mean? I get it for a long time. Just a quick sneak peek. BTTC Rhythm. Fully exclusive right now, people. Digital One Production. I mean, I play it back, you know.

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1: Today, we bring you to Porous Magister, where one family's story shows the tangible impact of the government's indigent housing program. Stay tuned. Yvette Nation, a resident of the district of Porous in Magister, lost her home to a fire following the passage of Hurricane Beryl in 2024. The place that she and her family once called home was reduced to ashes. The turning point for Yvette and her family started with a visit from local government and community development minister Desmond McKenzie.
2: When I came, it was a sad and unfortunate occasion, and what I saw was touching. Saw a family in grief. Saw a family wondering what next for us. Where will we go?
1: That visit led to a commitment for a new home for the family through the Indigent Housing Program. They applied for assistance through the Board of Supervision and approval was granted for a new unit to be constructed.
2: We have a responsibility to the people, and we have taken this responsibility serious. And it is the responsibility of Poor Relief to provide housing for persons who qualify under the Poor Relief Act.
1: For the government, housing provision is not just a social service. It is a foundation for stability and quality of life.
3: Housing is a critical component of building a stable society, with a quality of life that is commendable.
1: Local government and community development State Minister Delroy Williams. The three-bedroom unit is the first of its kind to be built under the Indigent Housing Program, signaling an expansion of the initiative. Previously, one- and two-bedroom studio units were constructed for Jamaicans living in derelict conditions.
2: We provided additional funds to furnish the house. So they're not just getting a three-bedroom, but it is fully furnished. We not only provide the house, we put in the electrical fixtures. And one of the provisions that we have made in building these houses is to put in a 600-gallon water tank to provide water. They don't have to talk about going inside with a bucket to use at night. There's a proper sewage system that has been built in to treat everything that comes out of the house.
1: Minister of Local Government and Community Development Desmond McKenzie. Councillor Mario Mitchell, who represented the Mayor of Mandeville, Councillor Donovan Mitchell, at the handover ceremony for Yvette's new home, said the work reflects improved delivery with quality, budget control, and teamwork.
4: This is a vast, vast improvement on the ones before. This house is a testament to the dedication of everyone who played a role in bringing it to life. It is within the time frame and it is within the budget.
1: And then Miss Nation spoke. The government kept their promise to her and her family.
5: The minister promised that we would get a better house than what we had before. And here we are today, moving into that better house, all of three, bedroom, kitchen, bathroom, and dining.
1: Yvette says she is grateful for her home sweet home, a brand new, fully furnished three-bedroom unit.
5: I want to say a heartfelt thank you to all. We are grateful and we promise to take care of it.
1: Indigent Housing Program beneficiary, Yvette Nation. Ground was also broken for the construction of another home on the property. Yvette's brother, Robert Nation, and his family will be the beneficiaries of a two-bedroom unit when it is completed. What do you think about the Indigent Housing Program? How have you benefited from the program? Send your feedback and your content needs by text or voice note to the JIS Radio WhatsApp line at 876-405-0477. Thank you for listening. I'm Anjui James Sawyers.

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1: We're making it 9:40 to 18 minutes before we get to 10 o'clock. 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Right here on Sun City 104.9 FM. Remember, you're locked in with Wicked Foot. I keep your company until 12 a.m.
0: Pearls.
1: Once more, big up to Surf locked in. He's the soprano, the whole team. Big up to the TikTok family. That's at Wicked Foot J.A. We go.
0: I'm in my go yard, you go girl.
1: Hey, we represent for the ladies on this one.
0: I'm in my go yard, you go girl. Big mama, no kids. Waiting for the right time. Staring through the grapevine, I'm hearing GIA certified.
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1: Yeah. No, that's the one.
0: Are the wickedest, yeah. 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Yeah.
1: Yeah.
0: Voila.
1: Who does the chat?
0: My nigga.
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0: 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Now after the break, we got reggae music your way, so keep it locked. Hey, it's all about Current Tuesday right here on Sun City 104.9 FM. 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
2: Numbers tell stories. In business, sales and profits show how well things are going. In the medical field, numbers project your health status. Readings like your body mass index, blood pressure and blood sugar give you a snapshot of how healthy you are. When it comes to public health, these numbers answer several questions. How do Jamaicans live longer? And what can we do to improve it? That's how many national public health programs are born.
3: The main reason are primarily looking from a public health perspective. And public health really deals with how is it as a health system we can improve the health status of our individual as a group, as a community. It really doesn't deal with single persons, but really as a group or as a community. So when we look at the major causes of death in Jamaica, they are related to things like high blood pressure, obesity, diabetes, strokes. Those are the major things that are causing Jamaicans to die.
2: The Medical Association of Jamaica MAJ President, Professor Marvin Reed. When you examine the numbers closely, you begin to see a pattern, and one culprit seems to cause a lot of problems for many Jamaicans, sugar.
3: One source that we've noticed over the years that people are getting a lot of sugar from is from these kind of beverages, sugar-sweetened beverages. So the thinking is that if you can encourage individuals not to consume as much, then what will happen, we think, is that you will tend to be less fat, less obese, less chances of you getting diabetes, less chance of you getting high blood pressure.
2: Sugar isn't the only enemy in this story. It has some friends it works closely with, alcohol and tobacco. Combine these three bandits and you get a recipe for many cardiovascular issues faced by people around the world. Now that public health officials have identified the culprits, the government's goal is to encourage people to cut back on sugar, alcohol, and tobacco.
3: So essentially what the World Health Organization says, okay, is that we need to encourage all the governments in the world to put in place some policies that will encourage their citizens to not smoke, stop drinking alcohol or reduce the amount of alcohol that they consume, stop using sugar-sweetened beverages or reduce the amount of sugar-sweetened beverages that they use. And then when you look at the tool that is available to policymakers, the government, the tools are really the stick and the incentive.
2: The incentive comes when government helps people see the long-term benefits of changing their lifestyle. It can happen in several ways. Taxation, bans, or public education campaigns.
3: In Western democracies, taxes are usually a little bit more effective because you don't have to have a lot of significant investment in enforcement. So you go the taxes route rather than the ban route. And then you try and also look at the incentive side. How do you try and make individuals see the alternative as being attractive? And that's where the public education, creating an environment that allows people to do exercise, making sure that healthier options are competitive and more affordable.
2: Creating an environment where alternatives are readily available, affordable and attractive goes a long way in shaping behavior around the foods we choose. The long-term objective is to ensure Jamaicans are healthier and live longer.
3: Because eating is a combination of physiological needs, what your body needs, plus a psychological component, what you enjoy doing. It's very important that as we look towards the next generation, that we try and ensure that we provide them with a better dietary environment so that they will grow up enjoying the healthy options.
2: President of the Medical Association of Jamaica, Professor Marvin Reed. That's where we end our look at how public health programs actively improve the health of Jamaicans. I'm Andre Palmer. Thanks for listening.
4: A production of the Jamaica Information Service, the voice of Jamaica.
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And for the young ones who go to school, go to school and learn to read and write. 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

0: Sunites, are you ready for the second stop of the 11th staging of the Read and Win School Tour happening at Dunrobin Primary, Friday, May 8, 2026, between 5 a.m. and 9 a.m. inside the Sun City Morning Show with Sun host Raven and the Sun City crew. 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

And for the young ones who go to school, go to school and learn to read and write. 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

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It's the finals where World Radio United goes up against Sun City 104.9 FM's Dream Team. The whistle has gone. Supreme Sunday plays the ball to Rewind Monday. Rewind Monday taps the ball to Current Tuesday. Current Tuesday dribble. He labs it over to Reggae Wednesday.

0: Louis V them, yeah, man, a fitted look.
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1: First generation, Tommy Cowan, born April 6, 1946, is a reggae music producer, songwriter, and former road manager to Bob Marley. Initially, he worked in reggae, but later shifted his focus to gospel music, becoming an ordained gospel minister. Involved in the music industry since the 1960s, Tommy Cowan received 3 awards at the Jamaica Independence Foundation People's Ball in 2023, held in Queens, New York. Second generation, his daughter, Naomi Cowan, international reggae vocalist, was honored as the Breakthrough Reggae Artist of 2018 at the 2019 Jamaica Reggae Industry Awards. Naomi's exceptional vocal tone and captivating live performances has earned her a place among the industry's elite. Her hit single, Paradise Plum, has topped several reggae charts and has become a staple in the new wave of reggae music.
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2: Mothers, you are your sons' first teachers. 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

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This is reggae music. 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

The beat of the drum, the strumming of the bass guitar, the unison of the keyboard, the steadiness of the rhythm guitar, energy from the percussion, and the voice cementing the sound. This is reggae music. The coming together of souls uniting the world in harmony and peace.

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0: guys, so nice the time. It's now 12:01. That's it. That's my time. Gotta go. Thanks for listening. Until we meet again, big up yourself. Have a great one. I'm out.
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0: 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Now this music is even a reality. The art, the other half that has never yet been told, you know. The youth, I'm going to tell it through music, and I'm choose reggae music.
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0: 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Tell it every same.
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0: Remember when me and you have followed up and you know we have dreams, you know? 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You know, like, ever wish I couldn't repair back some damage.
1: Yeah.
0: Ever wish, like, I can't fix some things that so I can't be fixed. I not forgive, but I not forgive. Sometimes I say, oh, if I never pick up all this artist thing, I like, if more than alright, you know? 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

0: 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Yeah, lad. For real.
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0: for them a pretend. 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

They ain't believing us. Sun City Radio Jamaica did. Jamaica, I love you. Bless up. We the best. 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
2: I will greet this day with love in my heart, for this is the greatest secret of success in our ventures. Muscles can split a shield and destroy life, but only the unseen power of love can open the hearts of men. And until I master this art, I will remain no more than a peddler in the marketplace. I will make love my greatest weapon, and none on whom I call can defend against its force. My reasoning they may counter, my speech they may distrust, my apparel they may disapprove, my face they may reject, and even my bargains may cause them suspicion. Yet my love will melt all hearts, likened to the sun whose rays soften the coldest clay. I will greet this day with love in my heart. And how will I do this? Henceforth, I will look at all things with love, and I will be born again. I will love the sun, for it warms my bones. Yet, I will love the rain, for it cleanses my spirit. I will love the light, for it shows me the way. Yet, I will love the darkness, for it shows me the stars. I will welcome happiness, for it enlarges my heart. I will endure sadness, for it opens my soul. I will acknowledge rewards because they are my due. Yet I will welcome obstacles, for they are my challenge. I will greet this day with love in my heart. And how will I speak? I will laud mine enemies, and they will become my friends. I will encourage my friends, and they will become my brothers. Always will I dig for reasons to applaud. Never will I stretch and scratch for excuses to gossip. When I'm tempted to criticize, I will bite my tongue. When I'm moved to praise, I will shout from the roof. Is it not so that the birds, the wind, the sea, and all of nature speaks with music of praise to their creator? Can I not speak the same music to his children? Henceforth, I will remember this secret, and it will change my life. I will greet this day with love in my heart, and how will I act? I will love all manner of men, for each has qualities to be admired, even though they might be hidden. With love, I will tear down the walls of suspicion and hate, which they have built around their hearts, and in its place, I will build a bridge so that my love enters their souls. I will love the ambitious, for they can inspire me. I will love the failures, for they can teach me. I will love the kings, for they are but human. I will love the meek, for they are divine. I will love the rich, for they are yet lonely. I will love the poor, for they are so many. I will love the young, for the faith they hold, and I will love the old for the wisdom they share. I will greet this day with love in my heart, but how will I react to the actions of others? With love. For just as love is my weapon to open the hearts of men, love is also the shield to repulse the arrows of hate and the spears of anger. Adversity and discouragement will beat against my new shield and become the softest of reins. My shield will protect me in the marketplace and sustain me when I'm alone. It will uplift me in moments of despair, yet it will calm me in times of exaltation. It will become stronger and more protective with use until one day I will cast it aside and walk unencumbered among all manner of men. And when I do, my name will be raised high on the pyramids of life. I will greet this day with love in my heart, And how will I confront each whom I meet? In only one way, in silence and to myself, I will say, I love you. Though spoken in silence, these words will shine in my eyes and wrinkle my brow, bring a smile to my lips and echo in my voice. And their hearts will be opened. And who is there that can say no to me when their heart feels my love? I will greet this day with love in my heart, and most of all, I will love myself. For when I do, I will zealously inspect all things which enter my body, my mind, my soul, and my heart. Never will I overindulge the requests of my flesh. Rather, I will cherish my body with cleanliness and moderation. Never will I allow my mind to be attracted to evil and despair. Rather, I would uplift it with the knowledge and the wisdom of the ages. Never will I allow my soul to become complacent and satisfied. Rather, I will feed it with moderation and prayer. Never will I allow my heart to become small and bitter. Rather, I will share it, and it will grow and warm the earth. I will greet this day with love in my heart. Henceforth, I will love all mankind. From this moment, all hate is let from my veins, for I have no time to hate, only time to love. From this moment, I take the first step required to becoming a man among men. With love, I will increase my sales 100-fold and become a great salesman. If I have no other qualities, I can succeed with love alone. Without it, I will fail. Though I possess all the knowledge and the skills of the world, I will greet this day with love, and I will succeed.
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1: Hey, this is Boy Razor here right now. 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
2: Yo, conscience, I represent.

say top of the morning to my sonites. Good morning. It is a beautiful day. It has been a beautiful week thus far. And you know what? We're giving thanks. Welcome to the SMS show. You know, we got Son Jack Noor in the building. And it's what? The 6 days already in May. And it's all about Reggae Wednesday. Because today is Wednesday. 6 days gone already. My time I run. But anyways, of course, we want to send shout out to all my peeps on the 876-392-6217. Big up on yourself, all right? So I want to say blessed morning to each and everyone. Shout out to everyone that's on the, this streaming live right now on the app and also streaming online. We want to say a pleasant morning to you also, all right? Keep it locked because, you know, I forgive thanks. It's a brand new day. I forgive you guys some gospel, alright? So keep it locked.

0: Wakey, wakey, guys. Good morning, everyone. Happy Reggae Wednesday, y'all. Welcome to the Sun City Morning Show. It is your girl, Raven, alongside Sanjak Noor. Hi, Noor. Good morning. How are you?
1: Hey, good morning, Raven. Good morning. Good morning.
0: Yeah, so tonight, welcome to the show. It is your Reggae Wednesday. It's the middle of the week. It is hump day. Coming up in today's show, we got Smart or Clueless at 5:35. We got the Morning Brew at 6:05. We got the Morning News at 7. We got What's on the Menu at 7:35. Of course, it's a Wednesday, so Scam Alert at 7:50. It's Your Health. Of course, it's a Wednesday, so you get to request a song. And of course, we have an interview for you at 8:35. 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Hi, Baba. Good morning to you. Jimmy McCook, good morning to you as well. Hey, Devine. Good morning, Brett. Up and Thankful. Hi, Debbie. Good morning to you as well. Hey, Joanne. Andrea Forbes. Good morning, Sun Millie. Hey, G-Step. Good morning to you as well. Riri, Queen Kamala locked in. Good morning. And we have Jim Brown over there in St. Anne. Good morning, guys. Let's get back to some gospel music.

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5: Mothers, you are your son's first teachers. 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

0: Rebuilding Jamaica.
1: The father needs to understand that his role is extremely important. It's not enough to just lay down with a woman and put your seed into her and then say, yes, I'm a father because I come around every Christmas or every birthday or every Easter, let's say. Where's the guidance? Where's the provider? Where's the protection? The child doesn't feel that from the father. All of that is gone. The male aspect of the child is gone. So fathers, remember that. Wow.

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0: me get it wrong.
1: All right, tonight, welcome back. Welcome back to the show. 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Here's your question of the day. Name Jamaica's national fruit. This question is so easy, we shouldn't bother ask it. Name Jamaica's national fruit. The fruit. My favorite fruit. Text in your answers to 876-392-6217. Yes, G-Step, you are correct. Hi, Cherry. Good morning. You are correct as well. And as soon as I see Cherry sending the answer, remember, so she owe me some. Yeah. Andrea, you are correct. Debbie, also correct. Joanne said, of course. Of course. You're correct, Joanne. Brett, also correct. Davin, yes, yes, yes. Bubba. That's right, right. That's everybody. That's Andrea, she know about him, man. And a little fish to it. That's true. But I will look for different things you can add to it, you know. Chicken. I've never had it with corned beef. I've had it with corned pork, but yeah, not corned beef.
2: Yeah, man, it can.
1: The one in 19?
2: Corned beef, yeah.
1: Oh.
2: You want to try that, man.
1: Chicken.
2: Yeah.
1: Red herring. Chunks. Salt mackerel.
2: What type of things can go? What type of things?
1: Right, Duane says yes, it's my favorite food.
2: I want to tell you, so it alone can go look rice and something, you know, more time.
1: No, I'm telling you already. Me can eat this for breakfast, lunch, dinner, snack in between. Right, true.
2: Right, night, Joe.
1: Yeah. Terry says, corn pork is the boss. Yes, Duane, absolutely. Absolutely. Hi, Shauna, top of the morning to you. Yes, you are correct. But Shauna said, boy, she da. If you don't know here, that almost say East Indian mango. For sure. Oh, yes, boss, of course. All right. Marvin over there in Spanish Town. Good morning. You are correct. Dexter, you are also correct. Hi, Claudette. Good morning to you. Thank you for joining us. Yes, yes, Davian. Yes, yes, yes. She did. She came to me with her friend and she was like, you know my Auntie Davian? And I said, yeah, Auntie Davian. She's like, yes, you know my Auntie Davian. I said, I think I do. Yes, well, Alipat wasn't there. But yeah, it was lovely to meet her, Davin. It was. Joanne says. Oh, okay, Joanne. All right, let's see. You know, so some people might get it wrong. Conductor Bobby, you are correct. All right. Oh, really? Andrea, you don't eat it. Why? You're allergic or you just don't like it? Because what? And that wouldn't be the first time you hear somebody say, like, they don't eat a particular thing, but they can cook it really well.
2: Yeah.
1: Like, I don't like cornmeal porridge, but I can put on a mask and, oh, yeah, man. Yeah, man. Yes, boss. The chicken back, too. I've never had it with chicken back, only chicken, but I hear that the chicken
2: never
1: back.
2: Never eat that with chicken?
1: Seriously? No, not the chicken, but I've had it with chicken, but not chicken back.
2: I never have it with sardine before, Nina.
1: Oh, no. Alright guys, so your smart checklist question of the day. Name Jamaica's national fruit. The correct answer is the one and only, Aki. Oh, Lady K, really? Oh no, I'm so sorry to hear that. Lady K says she's allergic. Oh no. Right, exactly. Yes, I've had it raw too, but you have to be mindful. This is why they say it's very important that it's opened properly and then you clean it properly. Because can you imagine, we all love this thing so much, no? And if one thing is wrong, it can, you know?
2: Yeah, it's poisonous.
1: Yeah.
2: We have to wait on this.

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2: Mr. Bertus representing for Sunhouse Raven on the SMS radio show. Keep it real! 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Every time when DJ Noor play, music keeps massive lively. SMS in

All right, y'all. Of course, you know we're in the month of May, which means it's Child's Month, and also Mother's Day, which is happening on Sunday. But guys, most importantly, today's Wednesday. Today's Teacher's Day. Teacher's Day. So we want to say happy Teacher's Day to all the wonderful, magnificent teachers right here in Jamaica. I know some of them have fun today, man. I'm like excited for them. All the teachers that are going on lunch, brunch, getting all the gifts. Love that for you guys. Happy Teacher's Day.

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0: All right, tonight, welcome back. Welcome back to the show. Of course, want to go ahead again and say Happy Teachers Day to all the teachers right here in Jamaica. And of course, I want to go ahead and say a special shout out to the teachers of the Bridgeport High School right here in Portmore, of course. Yeah, big up every teacher over there at Bridgeport High School, my alma mater, okay? Like, period. Like, you know, for us, best school in Portmore, like, through and through, okay? Yeah, okay? Yeah. And, of course, I want to go ahead and say Happy Teacher's Day as well to my best friend, Mrs. King. She's a teacher at the Edith Bennett High School over there in Bog Walk as well. So, Happy Teacher's Day, guys. Oh, all right. So I want to go ahead and say a happy Teacher's Day to the teachers over there at Little Star Kindergarten. Oh my God. Happy Teacher's Day, y'all. Hope you have a fantastic day today. Oh.
1: Yeah. Like I don't alone have teacher too, but yeah. I would like to say Happy Teacher's Day to all my teachers from the Elite Jamaica College. Mr. Sherman, who is now retired. Miss Walcott Francis. Miss McKinley, my library skills teacher. Miss Watson, my English teacher, English and literature teacher. Big up Miss Gibson Brown, my farm teacher. Big up you, Miss Gibson Brown. I never like maths, but yeah. I'm to sleep out your class, but yeah, you understand. You still grade me and pass me same way. Yes, I was taking my bubble gum them from.
0: Like, I feel like this is not about Javina, not about the teachers.
1: Class. Yeah, big up to Miss Hughes, Gio, I'm a social teacher. Big up, yeah, big up. Man, I know I was a handful, but yeah, you never like me neither, looking back. Yeah, I know I was a handful, but
2: big up Miss McCray.
1: But big up to my teacher them. Big up. Big up. Miss Henderson, big up you too. Yeah.
2: Big up Miss McCray and Miss Arrell.
0: Anyways, big up to the teachers over there at Bridgeport High School. Thank you very much. Like all of them. Yeah, like all of them. Yeah, like Magua Alexis is a competition. You can't win. Sir, you cannot win. Alright? So, you can't win, Javi. You know me talk the things. You can't win me this morning. Alright, Miss J says, Happy Teachers Day to all the teachers at the Woolmans Boys School. Bass says, Happy Teachers Day to you, Raven and Javi. No, thank you. Yes, I'm not gonna lie. You know, while I don't think, you know, the classroom was made for me, but when I did it at that time, I thoroughly enjoyed it. I really did. I had some of the best times.
1: I could see myself going back in the classroom.
0: Oh yeah,
1: but for remedial students.
0: Okay.
1: Give me the kids who are struggling to read.
0: Okay.
1: And the basic.
0: Yeah,
1: I have a lot of patience for those people.
0: I love my babies.
1: Primary
0: school is my jam.
1: So nights, if you have a child that's struggling to read, I am very good at English, having problems structuring sentences and just reading and calling words and understanding vowels and consonants and your suffixes and your prefixes, all of that. Yes, I'm like a walking first aid in English.
0: Thank you, Conductor Bulby. Yeah. Christine, good morning to you as well. G-Step. Okay. All right. All right. Okay, these were some comments from earlier. Debbie says, big up to all the teachers at Jesse RuPaul. Davina, ask you when you left school. Because it's all like a lot, right? Because all the teacher them name when Carlo, if my girl likes him, if all the teacher them still them Carlo, all the teacher them name. Like say, last year, I left school for two, David. Ask him again.
1: They impacted me very well. Yes, remember them.
0: No, but fun and joke aside though, guys. Like, seriously. This is why, you know, me not really want to get another conversation. Because today is supposed to be a very positive day. But when I really let the teacher them forget the money. You understand? Yeah. I'm going to need the teachers to get what they're owed. You understand what they deserve? But I don't want to talk about anything bad today. But let's just give the teachers what they deserve. All right? But on a serious note, though, you know, like, when you look back on your life, you have to know that your teachers and the impact that they had on your life. And this is why I say I am so happy that I attended the school that I attended. I really am, because if I didn't go to that school, I wouldn't have been right where I am now. You know what I mean? Like, just everything that happened there, it just molded and shaped me to be who I am today. And I am forever grateful. Like, I had a bit, I don't know about kids these days, but I had a great time at school. I had the best time at school. Yeah, the best time. So, you know, to the parents out there today, you know, I know that, you know, times are a little hard right now, but I hope I'll show up at school this morning, you know. It's definitely can show up with a little something in hand, even if it's for the form teachers, you know. Just have a little one gift, a little one token. I know the teachers will greatly appreciate it. I know that for a fact, because everybody's going through it right now. But, you know, just walk with a little something. You know, for sure, your appreciation. Like a fruit basket, something.
1: And Raven.
0: Mm-hmm.
1: You know, as you talk about that, I have a memory when I was at, when I used to live in Harborview, and I used to go to Harborview Primary. You ever have that one teacher there, when you know you do something, and you know your mother are going to beat you, and you have that teacher there where just beg for you, and you're about to get the beat?
0: No, me never get so much trouble.
1: Okay.
0: For you!
1: But no, I never used to get trouble at school.
2: No, I know, I never really
0: No, I live within granny, you mad?
2: No, I never used to get trouble.
1: Alright, so for the sonites out there who knows, who understands, who can relate.
0: Talk about yourself.
1: Hey. Who can relate. I remember I was acting up in grade one. I'm a teacher, Miss Lewis. Me used to beg her for beat me sometime. Beg her for beat me because I know better get to me go home.
0: Mm-mm.
1: But I was acting up a fella friend and a play round and a fool round. And,
0: yeah.
1: You know, when my mother come, you know, she talked to her. I said, no, man, him do him job, him do him work, man. Him not get trouble, man. And really, I'm going to go home, you know, I say, afraid for going to the house and afraid for walk past her. Come off a pass to her room, for go down to my room.
0: Yeah.
1: And she, you know, when your mother say, when she say pass me, mm-hmm. and her hand behind her back, me know the belt behind her back,
0: yeah.
1: pass me. I'm never getting beaten, but big up to the teacher them, we beg for the pitney them.
0: Oh, absolutely.
1: We beg for the pitney them, yes. I had another teacher, Miss Redwood, my prep school teacher. She was at grade 3, and I remember her. I was threatened to not go on a trip. Threatened to not go on a field trip.
0: Mm-hmm.
1: She threatened, my mom threatened me, so she not make me go up on a field trip or whatever, and the teacher begged for me.
0: Oh, yes.
1: Begged for me.
0: Yeah.
1: I got Miss Redwood the day. I said, glad bag bust. I remember she wake me up like 5 o'clock in the morning and I lay out my clothes. I mean, I said, where may I go?
0: Let's take this out signal.
3: Jamaica, we have been tested before, and every time we rise. Together, we will rebuild stronger, safer, and united. Hope lives here. The time by the office of the Prime Minister is...
0: It is now 6:16. Yes, Javini, you were saying?
1: Yes, let's finish up quickly. Yes, so I'm going to wake up because the day before, you know, I mean, it's sad, you know. And my teacher never know, realized, Miss Redwood realized I wasn't playing. I'm in a class, lunchtime, sit down with my head on the desk. And she tapped me on my back and said, what happened? And I was talking to her. I'm going to say, well, Miss, I'm not going on the trip. And she said, all right. The next day, the trip was the following day. The next day, mother wake me up early. I mean, I said, well, me wake up early again. I'm not a morning person. I said, wake me early. When me look upon the other bed cross me, me see my clothes lay out, my fruits make and my tea put on the table. And she said, come. And when I go to school, now I run, go up my teacher. You know, so, yeah. Big up them teacher, they were look out for kids.
0: Shan says, good morning. She wants to say a happy Teacher's Day to all the teachers at Dunoon Park Technical High School, especially Miss Douglas. All right. Judine says, ooh, but no, no, so Judy already extra. Mm-hmm. Judine says she was a teacher's pet, so Judine sent our photos of our gifts for her teachers. I love that. Love that. Davin says, happy Teachers Day to Mr. Small, Miss Wedderburn, Mr. Morgan, and this specific English teacher that we both never like each other. Yeah, I say, God. Sometimes you think your teacher don't like you, but them really love you, you know, but, you know, sometimes you're not act right, you know, and them have to just, you know,
4: tough love, man.
0: Some of them need some of the tough love, man. I tell them, I can't tell you how much time for my report card, my math teacher used to say, she needs to apply herself. That's true. But that's true. I didn't even apply myself to math some more, but.
1: Javine needs to utilize the brain.
0: No. Yo, I used to love my report card and how the teachers wrote on it. It was so good. It was so good, man. It was so good. Oh, man. You know, it would be nice if we still had those, you know, kind of days where we just understood the importance of our teachers and just having respect for them. You understand? Like, that was just... You know, but
4: and
0: nowadays, there's just...
4: Yesterday being at the school and just seeing at St. Peter and Paul yesterday, and we saw how the teachers coordinate with the students.
0: Yeah.
4: It was just, you know, how you see they care, because really and truly, you know, when the parents are at work, you know, I always say teachers are like extended parents to an
0: they
4: extent.
0: They are.
4: You know, because they look after your kids and making sure that they're okay while they're learning.
0: Yeah.
4: And all of that, so...
0: Yeah.
4: I like that.
0: Bas said, I had to hide from my principal for weeks in the 10th grade to avoid suspension. Marvin says, happy Teachers Day to Miss Ward at the Spanish Town Primary School. Hope you have a wonderful day today. I'm sure they will. I'm sure they will. Yeah, so guys, be kind to your teachers. Not only the study, but always. Mm-hmm. You know, give them the props. Them have their own life I live to, you know, and they have to come to school at daytime, come take care of, you know,
4: all your kids.
0: Which is a lot. And lesson plan and mark homework and discipline and be auntie and uncle. And
4: big up to the teacher then. I remember a particular teacher at one of my school, in the primary prep. That woman is like one of the first teachers at school, and she's like one of the last teachers. She leave school like all 5 o'clock. And believe you, Raven, the woman come back early. She's one of the first teachers.
0: Yeah.
4: Big up to them teacher, they will stay back.
0: Dedicated.
4: And they're planning, and big up to the teachers too, who do extra lesson, who stay back to help students who are failing in certain subject areas. Big up to them teacher there too, because trust me, not easy.
0: I think, I see, especially for our teachers that we know, that have been our teachers from we were going to school and they're still teachers now, like the teacher them were there 10 years and 20 years and 30 years. Those, and I said, I think that teaching is a field where you have to have a passion. You have to have a passion, right, and a calling. Because deal with other people pick me on an easy feet, you know? A whole heap of work, you know? For deal with other people pick me and just love them as they are, you know, every single day. Mm-hmm. And wanting to just go above and beyond for them and make sure that they're okay. That is a lot of work and a lot to give. Teachers give so much of themselves to their careers, and I don't think we understand what that is like. I mentioned for the little time that I was teaching, I'm not gonna lie, I thoroughly enjoyed it. I felt so good. It's just that me take me have some for my OCD or me can, you know, sit down. This is why probably I like teaching dance as well, because I like to move up and down, you know what I mean? But it is a lot of work to get up every day and give that much of yourself to so many people in one day. I would also say putting them down on manners and a behavior.
4: There's a strength where you have to have.
0: Oh, absolutely.
4: There's a certain,
0: yes,
4: take a certain
0: man.
4: Type of strength for have to deal with some people. Because remember, you know, there's several different backgrounds that in a one
0: you're
4: class,
0: dealing
4: you know?
0: With, yeah. And understanding them. And you know, you have some teachers there at school too where them know every pick me name.
4: Yeah.
0: You understand? Them just know everything.
4: They have to look on the register.
0: Yeah, them just know you. Them just know. Oh man, like oh yeah, yeah.
4: And them know when they don't come to school.
0: Mm-hmm.
4: And them go because the teacher them where know you don't come to school and them go call.
0: Oh yes.
4: And them go find out what happened.
0: Yeah. So let's make today extra special, y'all guys. Hi Sledge, good morning. Joanne says, my grade 9 science teacher, Mr. Harris, was the best. He went above always and introduced different things outside of the regular curriculum. You know? Okay, all right. Venice says, good morning. Happy Teacher's Day to me. Oh, happy Teacher's Day to you, Venice. She says, it's challenging at times, but I love it. That feeling you get at graduation, right?
4: Mm-hmm.
0: Wow. Michael, good morning to you. He says, happy Teacher's Day to the teachers at the Norman Manley High School. Awesome. Yes, man. So happy Teacher's Day to all our teachers right here in Jamaica. You guys deserve the best. And of course, just thank you. Thank you. I know there's every person in Jamaica can talk about one teacher. You understand? That made a great impact on their life. Like at least one teacher.
4: Mm-hmm.
0: You can say, did this for you. You understand? So we appreciate you guys so, so, so much. Because without you, there's no us.
4: True.
0: There's no other teachers. There's no doctors. There's no lawyers. There's no, nothing. So
4: starts in the classroom.
0: Oh, big up to you guys so much. We appreciate y'all. Yes, man. All right, guys. So, Davos has announced that cabinet has approved the development of a national ride-hailing policy to regulate services and modernize. Jamaica's transport sector. Now, the policy aims to create a clear framework to ensure safety, fairness, competition, and improve accessibility for commuters. A steering committee has already been established to guide the process and engage key stakeholders. VAS said a green paper outlining the proposed policy is currently being developed and is expected to be presented to Parliament within 4 months. The drafts will also be open to public feedback to ensure transparency and inclusion. He warned that all ride-hailing operators must comply with existing transport laws, stressing that the government will take action against any entity that operates outside the legal framework. Love this. Love this. All right, 4 months. I don't know, so me, I'm a woman, I don't really have much patience. 4 months seem long, but all right, let's see.
4: Let's call it a trial run.
0: Yes, yes. But we spoke about this sometime last year, you know, that, you know, obviously this thing needs to be properly regulated. And unfortunately, we've had one too many incidents, you know. And I mean, I was having this conversation with you guys earlier and even said it to Nora, you know, you have to be so mindful and careful about, you know, these ride hailing companies. And, you know, you want to ensure that persons are, you want to feel safe.
4: Right.
0: And in any case, you know, if anything happens, you know, we're able to regulate it. You know, we need to find persons if we have to do what we need to do, get the necessary checks and balances done. You understand? Mm-hmm. So, yes, I'm happy that we're here. I would like to think, I hope it's not because we, you know, had to experience these things first before we realized that this thing needed to happen. But nonetheless, here we are, and it is being done. Have you, what are the names of all the ride hailing companies?
4: So we have Uber, and we have InDrive. Those are the two popular ones.
0: Okay.
4: You know, that are, people use often, because I've used Uber and InDrive.
0: Okay.
4: Before. No challenges. No challenges to date.
0: Okay. You find that the apps are easy to navigate?
4: InDrive don't have an app yet.
0: They do.
4: They do?
0: Yeah.
4: Okay, well, I've used their app, but okay. Yeah, but I mostly use Uber. I've used Uber many times.
0: Okay.
4: Many times before. So, yeah, but so far I've not heard anything out of the way or any tragedy or horror stories.
0: Okay.
4: Yeah.
0: Well, yeah, you guys have different experience because you said you mostly use Uber,
4: yeah.
0: And Noor, you said you're more familiar with InDrive, right, Noor?
2: Yeah, InDrive. Yeah.
0: Oh, yeah, you're more familiar with InDrive. Okay. All right. Well, as you said, this story we're talking about, you know, the services being regulated and modernized for these two, but there's more, right? It's not just InDrive and Uber. There's not more. It's just those two that we have here in Jamaica.
4: Those are the popular ones, as I say, outside of the regular taxi companies.
0: Companies, right? Like OnTime and yeah. Stuff like that. Okay.
4: OnTime, El Shaddai.
0: How much are they? We have OnTime.
2: Those are just regular taxi service. But the app now where you can actually go on the app Gatch and
0: Pro.
2: Book.
0: Who?
2: And Gatch book.
0: Gatch, I don't know that
2: one. I don't know that one. And book a drive. Gatch,
0: bro. Oh, yeah. I don't know that one at all.
4: That's not a taxi company.
0: Oh.
2: So yeah. InDrive, I think it's safe. I think it's safe.
0: Okay.
4: Yeah, I was telling her before you came in that I've not heard anything about them, any horror story or anything.
0: About InDrive.
4: Okay. I've not heard anything about that. And I've used Uber a lot, so Uber is the same thing. I like Uber because with Uber, what I like about Uber is that you can order the cab, and even if you don't have cash on you, it tracks your location because the app is on your phone, so you can tell where your location is. You put in the location, the person pulls up and they update you while they're on their way.
0: Mm-hmm.
4: Oh, I'm 2 minutes away. Oh, I'm 3 minutes away. I'll be there in 5 minutes. And when you get there, if you don't have cash on you, you can actually log on to their Wi-Fi. The person usually have like a thing, you just log into your bank account,
0: mm-hmm.
4: and then you can send it. Or they have like a card machine and you just...
0: I have taken them. I haven't... It was ordered for me, if you know what I mean. I have never...
2: You never booked one for
0: book
2: yourself?
0: One for book myself one for before. Yourself. No. Guys, we must admit...
4: You will like it.
2: I must say, I drive
0: or I'm a passenger princess. So I've never really had to book. I might have to know.
2: But
4: it's easy to use.
0: Okay. All right, guys. Well, let's see how this goes. But yes, definitely needs to be regulated. That's where we need to be, because we need to ensure that in all things we have accountability.
4: Yeah. The only thing I would have to say about Uber before we go to the break, I'm hoping that they can expand outside of the corporate area.
0: Right.
4: Yeah, that's it.
0: Okay. All right, guys, we're going to take a break. We'll be back.

0: It is now 6:31.
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1: The beat of the drum, the strumming of the bass guitar, the unison of the keyboard, the steadiness of the rhythm guitar, energy from the percussion, and the voice cementing the sound. This is reggae music, the coming together of souls uniting the world.

0: All right, y'all. Welcome back. Welcome back to the show. All right, guys. So, second story in the brew this morning. NWC says work on the way to resolve ongoing problem in Trench Town. Now, the National Water Commission says it is actively working to fix ongoing sewage issues along Collie Smith Drive in Trench Town. No, there's some area areas I mentioned.
1: Yeah, from Collie Smith, they said them dig up the whole of the road from, I think, last year, you know. Whole of the road dig up on something, brother.
0: Okay. Following complaints from residents and business owners about persistent overflows and foul odors. So according to acting PR manager Delano Williams, crews have cleared debris from manholes and returned to address repeated blockages. Emergency work is also underway to replace a section of a major 32-inch transmission main along First Street. Additional efforts include investigating and clearing a suspected blockage in a nearby gully to prevent further overflows. Now, the NWC noted that the problem has been worsened by ongoing construction activity, which can lead to debris entering the system and disrupting sewage flow. Now, the response comes amid continued complaints of sewage pooling around homes and businesses in the area. Nor, I think you, Damien, you know this area too? Area for, you're familiar. How long would you guys say that this has been an issue?
2: From I know, because I used to live down that side years ago. That's where my best friend is from.
0: This area that they're talking about that needs to be fixed, how long now it stays up?
2: This has been as long as I can remember. Because one of the things, because first it used to be the garbage, and now it's the sewage.
0: Yeah. No, how long now? You know that...
1: Oh, since the project
3: the road work, started from last year before summer.
0: No, I'm talking about the persistent overflows and the foul odor and...
1: No, I couldn't say because I didn't live in Trench Town. Collie Smith Drive. Because Collie Smith Drive is where you have 2nd Street, 3rd mm-hmm. Street.
3: Culture Yard is at 2nd Street.
1: Basically, yeah. Trench Town.
3: Yeah, so it's
1: You know the Arnett Gardens Stadium? Home stadium, Arnett Gardens.
3: Arnett, not at a jungle top.
1: Yeah, no, but I'm saying that road, Kerry goes straight.
3: That stretch,
1: take you right up to the tank.
3: Yeah, it's a long stretch up that side.
0: I'm not well versed.
1: On Spanish Stone Road, we call it Maypen Cemetery.
3: Maypen Cemetery.
0: Right there, sir.
3: Heading
0: right
3: toward, like you're going towards Tivoli. And it's on your left.
1: It's on your left.
3: So
1: turn.
3: After you pass the prison.
0: Yeah, man, I know the term. Man.
3: Yeah, so you pass the prison and you pass Stats. The prison and Stats, they're on your right. And you pass West Road. There's a new gas station on the left there, so. And then you head, and then you reach Collie Smith Drive. As it's a two-way street up and down.
1: Boystown.
3: And there's a gully in the center.
1: Yeah. Boystown is on your
3: right-hand side going up.
1: Heart.
3: There's a heart on the compound and the as well. And there's also an internet cafe over there. Mm-hmm. And there's a football field, Trenchtown, Boystown football field there. So, right there.
1: But that, as I said, that section bring you to Lindros Road, Cross Road, take you back to Oak Road. So it's like, It's a shortcut that I can take it to.
0: Oh, I know. Yeah.
1: Yeah. So, but I don't know. I didn't live there, so I couldn't say if that was a problem over the years. But I know when the road.
3: I frequent down that side a lot, so I'm familiar with the area, as I said. So that's where my best friend lives, and that has always been an ongoing issue. Garbage, overflow of garbage, and sometimes the rubbish truck take 2 weeks to come.
0: Okay.
3: And that, but the sewage has always, you have to, when you walk, sometimes you have to hear a sight. Sometimes I have to walk on the opposite side and then cross back over until I pass the garbage area and the sewage and fly, and you see all pig come out of the garbage thing and all of that.
0: Yeah. Okay.
3: So, but Delana says they're working on it. as well as they're working on in St. Elizabeth as well, because there's, I think it's up in the week I carried the story. Last week we spoke about the, because Lakovia had rain and they had blocked the road on Monday. There was another protest on Monday.
0: Okay.
3: To block off the main thoroughfare in Lakovia heading to Harton Road route, because of poor utility, and not only that, bad road conditions. NSWMA, because Stephen Shaw mm-hmm. put out a release saying that NWA is working on it, and Water Commission as well, and somebody from JPS put out another statement saying that they're sorting it out. But the bottom line is that these things are happening one too many times, and mm-hmm. I don't feel like, I don't understand in this country, why do we have to

0: to repeat this cycle over and over again. When is this going to change? I just feel it, I just think it unnecessary if it have to reach this far, where people have to come out on the street, on Black Road, to get attention. Or for people to do their, these authorities to do their job as what they're supposed to do.
1: All right, well, they're saying this response comes amid continued complaints of sewage pooling around homes and businesses in the areas.
0: Yeah.
1: I don't know, we talk about that, you know, the bigger issue at hand here is ensuring that persons aren't contracting any diseases. That's the most important thing right here. Like, people should not be jumping over sewage water to get to work and or school. Like, that's no way to live. That's not a proper living condition at all.
0: Very unsanitary.
1: So, this is why my first question was, how long has this been going on? Because based on what they're saying, it's continued complaints. So I just wanted to get an accurate, like, you know, somewhat time frame as to how long this has been going on for them now to be addressing the thing, because in most cases it seems as though we don't fix the issues until it becomes dire, which is a problem. I don't understand if when persons from, you know, particular communities make a complaint or ask for something to be done, we have to wait until something tragic or dramatic happens before we then say, okay, all right, let's go and address what this problem is. So, all right, thank you. And you know what, too, we also have to be mindful, because here's the other thing that's happening there. There's construction going on nearby. We need these people to ensure that they're disposing of their waste properly, because the things from the construction site can't be ending up in the gullies and causing blockages.
0: Actually, you know, it's the road that's being dug up and fixed.
1: You know what I say a while ago? I'm not calling nobody name. I just say, whatever construction, any work that's happening in the area, why aren't persons ensuring that their waste, whatever it is that they're doing, ends up where it's supposed to end up and not in the gullies, causing more block? Because if you're not dead, actually, I fix the road and I fix the thing, then isn't this all counterproductive? If you're not done, they have the work, but then the same work going on, do I end up cause blockages?
0: No.
1: Come on now. I feel like Jamaica's entire infrastructure needs to be uprooted and laid. We have too many, especially road issues here in Jamaica, whether it is where I deal with pothole, whether we are dealing with not enough, our gullies and our drains not being, you know, being kept clean, the constant flooding that we're experiencing, no proper drainage, and it's not even just, we want to think it's in one area. It's right across Jamaica, because we can go in every parish and we all can pinpoint a particular area in every single parish in Jamaica that say, yeah man, such and such road, yeah man, that flood out every time rain fall. Here in Kingston, we can't say, yeah man, Marcus Garvey Drive, every time rain fall, that flood out, you can't drive so. As of recent, yeah man, that area there, half a tree, crossroad, New Kingston, flood out every time rain fall. And we have so many engineers. What's happening? I feel like we're on this hamster wheel of just not completing the job properly. They come and they say this area has been assessed and it's going to be fixed. And then 3 months down the line, look a rainfall, and they say, all right, so what happened? There's no continuity happening here. There's no maintaining happening here as it relates to our infrastructure here in Jamaica. It's just the same thing over. I feel like I'm just on a hamster wheel. Just keep going around. We keep having the same conversations that we're having. We're doing the same things over and over again every single time. And then it fixed, and then all right, and then 2 weeks later, a month later, 3 months later, 6 months later, then we're doing it again and we're having the same conversation. I want to get off. Well, let's see how this goes. We're gonna keep our eyes on this, because if you're talking about trench town, right, so me, I wonder when they're gonna address the sewage problem to the KPH. Cause I last year, me, that was mentioned.
0: And that's a hospital.
1: And we drive down there the other day, and it looked the same to me.
0: And that's a hospital where patients.
1: You know it's a hospital. You know it's a hospital, and I know it's a hospital. Okay, they know it's a hospital? All right. Guys, that's it for the Morning Brew coming up at 7 o'clock. It is your morning news. Nora, what you got for us?
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Well, I started at the age 13 doing singing, making records professionally, you know. 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

0: 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People love it.
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0: 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Better connected. I am Unique Backus. Coming up in our headlines, in local news, leaky laws bleed UHWI off billions while poor patients get subpar care. Brown Burke pushes back after Holness blasts MPs over parliamentary conduct. 5% of traffic fines to boost road safety efforts. In regional news, St. Vincent PM says fall in line or resign. And in international news, Vivek Ramaswamy wins Republican nomination for Ohio governor. And in sports, Jamaica Kingsmen draft Andre Russell Rothman Powell ahead of CPL 2026. And finally in entertainment, Chris Martin readies new music.
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0: And now the news in detail. We begin with local news. A government-appointed committee has found that outdated laws governing the University Hospital of the West Indies created major accountability gaps, enabling widespread financial abuse. Committee head Howard Mitchell is calling for urgent reform of the 1948 University Hospital Act, arguing that the legislation is no longer fit for purpose and must be modernized. According to the findings, these loopholes contributed to the loss of billions of dollars and negatively impacted patient care, leaving many Jamaicans without adequate treatment at one of the country's leading medical institutions. Tensions in Jamaica's parliament have intensified following last week's May's confrontation, with House Speaker Juliet Holness accusing opposition MP Angela Brown Burke of repeatedly challenging the authority of the chair. Speaking at the opening of the latest sitting at Gordon House, Holness defended parliamentary discipline and warned against disorder, revealing that Brown Burke had also disrupted proceedings during a previous sitting earlier this year. In response, Brown Burke argued that the confrontation stemmed from growing frustration among opposition members, claiming their voices have been consistently ignored or silenced in the chamber. The clash follows heightened tensions during debate on the National Reconstruction and Resilience Authority Bill, as disputes over conduct and authority continue to escalate within Parliament. And finally, in local news, Dalvas has announced that 5% of traffic fine revenues, approximately $155.7 million, will now be allocated to support Jamaica's national road safety policy. The funds, equating about $13 million monthly, will go towards public education campaigns and behavior change initiatives aimed at reducing road accidents and improving safety across the island. VAS also noted that the policy is being updated to align with the United Nations Decade of Action for Road Safety 2021 to 2030, with a focus on lowering fatalities and strengthening coordination among agencies. An international tender has been launched to secure expertise for a sustained national road safety campaign, while ongoing collaboration between the Transport Authority, Jamaica Constabulary Force, and Island Traffic Authority continues to support monitoring and enforcement efforts. In regional news, St. Clair Leacock has issued a strong warning to senior public servants urging loyalty to the current administration led by Godwin Friday. Leacock accused the opposition leader of attempting to undermine the government by contacting permanent secretaries and interfering with state operations. He claimed these actions are part of a broader effort to destabilize the administration and limit the ruling New Democratic Party to a single term. He also criticized the opposition leader's rhetoric, accusing him of portraying himself in a savior role while disrespecting the government. And in international news, Vivek Ramaswamy has won the Republican nomination for governor of Ohio, positioning himself for a major general election campaign in the key Rust Belt state. He defeated candidate Casey Puch, a car designer and YouTube personality, according to unofficial results reported by U.S. media. Ramaswamy, a health technology entrepreneur, gained national attention during his 2024 presidential campaign before later endorsing former President Donald Trump. And in sports, Jamaica's return to the Caribbean Premier League is set to make a strong statement with West Indies stars Andre Russell and Rahman Powell confirmed as marquee players for the new Kingsmen franchise. These selections were secured by new owners of Kingsmen Sports Enterprise, who were granted special draft privileges, allowing them to make the first three picks restricted to Jamaican players. Russell, a two-time T20 World Cup champion, returns to Sabina Park after previously winning two CPL titles with the Jamaican franchise, including the inaugural 2013 championships. He rejoins after a four-year stint with the Trinobago Knight Riders. The signing signals a major boost for Jamaica's CPL comeback after a two-year absence, with expectations high for a strong showing on home soil. And finally, in entertainment, Christopher Martin is embracing over two decades in the music industry with a sense of calm, confidence, humility, and gratitude. Since launching his career on Digicel Rising Stars in 2005, Martin says endurance has been one of his greatest strengths, allowing him to remain relevant in an ever-changing industry. Rather than boasting about his abilities, the Big Deal singer says he prefers to let his work speak for itself, staying grounded while navigating both the challenges and rewards. Reflecting on his 21-year journey, Martin credits his fans for his continued success, emphasizing that his longevity is less about survival and more about appreciation for the support that has sustained his career. And those are the stories making it in our morning news package. This newscast was brought to you by Digicel. Unlock winnings with Digicel. Better connected. 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On behalf of the Sun City News Center, I am Unique Backus.
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1: It is now 7:16. Income.

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It's so nice, got locked in right now. It's all about Sunshine North. Shout out to Boogie Down Records. Wait, this one. Out to the courtesy Bugle, Moxie Priest.

Shout out to all the in drivers who got it locked in right now. Uber drivers. You better believe me. Shout out to the JTC family. Shout out to all the frontline workers, police officers, big up yourself. Run. Oh yes, I love doctors, nurse. I also send a shout out to all the teachers.

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The beat of the drum, the strumming of the bass guitar, the unison of the keyboard, the steadiness of the rhythm guitar, energy from the percussion, and the voice cementing the sound. 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

0: 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Yum. All right. They know Preferred Choice not send me them breakfast. They know I'm going to eat this morning. Preferred Choice. You're not sending your breakfast over. Javine, you might have to take a picture and send it to us when you go over there. All right, guys. But on our menu this morning, we're having a chicken salad. Love a good chicken salad. All right. So, guys, you need about, you know, 2-3 cups of cooked or shredded or diced chicken. Whether it is you want to cook your own chicken or you buy like a rotisserie chicken, you know, whatever it is that you prefer. All right, you're gonna need your lettuce, your cucumber, your tomato. All right, maybe some celery, you know, add some nuts, some fruits, you know, some grapes, some apples, you know, some carrots, whatever it is that you like in your salad. And of course, you can go ahead and make your vinaigrette from scratch at home. I prefer to do that. I'm not a big fan of salad dressings in a bottle. I do prefer to make my own salad dressing, which is just quick, easy, and simple. You know, can use some extra virgin olive oil, or sometimes I prefer might use some coconut oil, just a little bit. You know, some apple cider vinegar, nor a little splash of lime or lemon juice, some salt, a little pinch of salt, a little black pepper. You understand? Maybe a little honey, if you have honey in there. And then give it a nice little shake in a bottle. Or if you have a little whisk, and you just pour that over your salad. Some people might add a little tubes of sugar. And say you can probably use sugar or honey, agave. If you have some, I think the last time I made some salad, just gonna add some Worcestershire sauce. You understand? If you want a more creamy sauce, you can do the same thing, but you can add, instead of using like mayonnaise, you can use yogurt instead. You know, nice. Spice it up nice. A little bit. Yeah, nice it up. But I like a simple vinaigrette for my salad.
1: Which morning you did tell me say I'd go and make salad, isn't it?
0: It's Monday.
1: Monday,
0: did you? Yes, yes I did. It was a tuna salad.
1: You put grape in your salad?
0: No, not for that, not for the tuna salad. No. I just put like onions and stuff. Yeah.
1: What do you call small tomatoes in there?
0: The cherry tomatoes? Mm-hmm. Yeah. You know, sir.
1: When I say that?
0: You know, some don't really buy cherry tomatoes. I'd rather just buy regular tomatoes and just use like 2 or 3 in a salad. To, you know, to be honest, yeah.
1: Cherry tomato.
0: Yeah. All right, guys. Thank you, Javian. All right, for Preferred Choice, they got hominy corn, callaloo and saltfish, ackee and saltfish, homestyle kidney, sausage and beans. They got curry chicken, omelets. You can get your egg sandwich. They got some saltfish fritters over there. Some fried dumps, all right? For your sides, you can get yellow yam, pumpkin, cornmeal, dumpling, fried dumpling, Irish potato, green bananas. And, of course, for your hot beverages, Nora, what kind of tea I drink?
2: Some mint tea. Okay. Drink some mint tea.
0: Okay, so guys, you can get your mint, your Milo, your coffee, your turmeric and ginger, and your ginger. Right, guys, let's see what you all are having this morning. Andrea said a salad like this. Nice, Andrea, nice. Yeah, guys, be sure to add fruits to your salad. It gives it that nice sweet flavor and texture as well too, you know, like some raisins and stuff like that. Joanne, some steelhead trout with carrots, chocho, and of course our boiled water. Enjoy, Joanne. Enjoy. Hi, Peter Gay. Good morning. G-Step says, I had two doubles. Real Trini breakfast. Hey, a long time. When I say don't eat doubles, haven't had doubles in so long.
2: St. Lucia. When I go to St. Lucia, I'm get some doubles.
0: Okay, nice.
2: But I don't know if it's the same thing as Trinidad doubles, though. Mm-hmm. I don't know. I mean...
0: The difference like that?
2: I had it in Grand Cayman. Mm-hmm. I had it in Cayman. I had it in St. Lucia. But I know it's originally from Trinidad, so I haven't had Trinidad one because, you know,
0: okay,
2: whenever the thing come from a place, still, I think that this them would have
0: been
2: the
0: best. Mm. Dexter this morning is having uncut chicken back and ackee, wild food, hazelnut coffee, blackcurrant lime spritzer, and Hawaiian carrot pineapple cake. Go to Dexter, enjoy yourself. Chris, what is this, Chris? Is this curry chicken? Curry goat. It's like minty, curry goat, white rice and some avocado on the side.
2: Peered about? Avocado about?
0: I find Chris there. They must have never have peer, you know, I chew, you know. Mm. But in Jamaica, I don't know if I'm not seeing a peer yet.
2: No, peer season is coming up now.
0: Yeah.
2: Season is coming up. Yeah.
0: Andrea said I had some fruits and protein shakes. Okay, Joanne. Who for national dish? G-Step? Who's national dish?
2: Or him said or. Probably him come from Trinidad.
0: I must talk as I can. Jamaica G-Step attack.
2: You know, before I forget, before I forget, Muriel, good morning. Top of the morning, Muriel. Bless up yourself. Enough love and respect. All right, Muriel.
0: You find out say, yeah, Muriel a cousin?
2: No, I remember she said good morning, Sanjat.
0: Oh, you never but say
2: that. I didn't say, yeah, so. Muriel, big up.
0: Okay.
2: Probably a cousin.
0: Okay, good, G-Step. Alright, G-Step, seriously, Sled says, Raven, last week Friday, you guys talk about patty and cocoa bread. As soon as I left, I'm going to mash up some. Love that for you. Love that for you. Hi, Cameron. Good morning to you. Alright, y'all. Well, thank you so much for sending in your breakfast. Whatever it is that you're having, do enjoy. Hold on, G-Step said what? I want to G-Step, man. G-Step said sometimes you forget to say my one Jamaican. G-Step, man, I'm not going to do that with you. Come on, oh, you wake up a morning time and you can forget to say you is a Jamaican. Eh?
2: Raven, you know more asking. Suppose I wake up a morning and you're a Trinidad or he's a Asian.
0: Me that cry?
2: Seriously?
0: Yeah, so why? Because why am I not?
2: It's not that serious.
0: No, it's very serious to me.
2: It's not that serious.
0: Why?

0: No man, I have to be a Jamaican. I have to be a Jamaican. I have to. You know how much people wish they were Jamaicans?
1: If he's a?
0: Of course. Not ask you. So? Crazy man.
1: Wait, so not claim, not yeah. Would be able to claim.
0: Yes, you see him, Bolt, Bob Marley, Sherry-Anne Fraser, Miss Lou.
1: Vibes Carter.
0: Vibes Carter. You're crazy. Akia Sawfish. Jerk Chicken. Eh?
1: Rondong.
0: Rondong. Eh?
1: Blue Jazz.
0: Hello, huh? Nasa.
1: Dukuno.
0: Nasa. Me not cry.
1: Okay.
0: Me to ask God for take me back because this is the work out. Guys, thank you so much for sending in your breakfast, whatever it is that you're having. Do enjoy. What's on the menu? 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
2: 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Hi, Desmond. Good morning.
3: Good morning. Mic check.
2: Hearing you loud and clear, Desmond. What's going on? How you doing?
3: I'm doing great. Missed a few episodes, but there's one, I think I was sick. The others, I'm good. It's just a failure of technology and location, you know what I mean?
2: Okay. All right, Desmond, what do you want to talk to us about this morning? What's going on?
3: Well, I got instructions from stakeholders to bring back some concepts. So the last few episodes we're talking about exposure, where some people may have sensitive information scattered all over the place. So we're going to revisit that today. But before I go into the topic, I just want to say that we're doing some work to get other people who can be present at these episodes. For instance, if I'm unavailable due to being sick or whatever other reason. The thing is, the one thing we know for sure is that the message needs to go out and the show must go on, even if Desmond cannot make it. So we're working hard to get that started out. All right. So the topic that we've been touching on is who has your identity information just scattered out there. It may be on somebody's phone. It may even be on somebody's computer. It might have sent an email with an application and they ask you to add your ID. And whoever received it, they may have downloaded it on their machine. Some companies have policies where if they download the image of your ID, then they should put it in a cloud drive and share it. And they may have policies that say they should also delete the images. But we don't know that everybody follows those policies.
2: Right.
3: And then we have some people who collect their information on WhatsApp. And as we know how WhatsApp works, depending on how you configure it, the image may end up in the person's gallery. Who knows what happens to those images after some time. If the person lost the phone, we don't know about how the protection was. We know that some people can watch you enter your password or your PIN or your pattern and steal access to your WhatsApp. So we don't know if that person's partner can actually go into their phone and see your sensitive information. So once you start to think about it, you start to see how it could be if a proper process is not in place. But the challenge is, if WhatsApp is the channel, then it's going to be very difficult to implement a process. You can't govern it. If you hire 5 people who are collecting, if let's say you're a realtor and you have some agents and each of them has to collect rental applications and collect IDs, it's difficult for you to govern those 5 agents and what happens on their device. So if they're collecting images on WhatsApp and your policies that they need to, once collected, transfer those images, it's hard to govern that. So no matter what you put in place, there is going to be some potential exposures because of the channel. So what we're going to talk about today, 2 concepts that I was told to bring back. One of them is the concept of platform. Just a quick check, are you still hearing me?
2: Oh, absolutely, yes.
3: Yeah, man. All right. So the concept of platforms, yeah? Now, when you're going through a workflow, let's say you're applying to rent a property, it typically involves data collection. So you would submit information about yourself, about the property that you're seeking to rent. that information typically has to go through stages. It's collected, somebody has to review it, and then there's a process that continues. The problem is, if you do it on WhatsApp, the entire process cannot happen on WhatsApp. Because once you submit images on WhatsApp in a message, all of that information typically needs to either be transferred somewhere else, like maybe they upload it somewhere else, maybe into another platform, and you find that the process is disjointed. Yes?
2: Yeah.
3: So the concept of platforms allows you to do a full end-to-end process one place. Let's take Airbnb, for example. When you're seeking somewhere to rent for a night or two, you can go on the classifieds or on Instagram, you can see a number, you can call them, you can send information via WhatsApp, they can do what they do behind the scenes and get the property ready for you. They may send you a payment link. There are just these different steps that are happening, not in one place, but all over the place. They may send you a PayPal link, you go to PayPal, you get the payment. And then when you compare that now to an actual platform like Airbnb, what you notice is that the entire process can happen in one place. You rent a property for a night or two on an Airbnb, there's transparency. There is an entity in the middle that allows for transparency between the host and the guest. If the host does something wrong, the guest has a recourse. If the guest does something wrong, then the host has a recourse. So there's this trust that is built on a platform versus if it's done loosely on Instagram and other platforms. In Jamaica, when it comes to doing any business at all that requires someone to prove who they are, we found that there aren't a lot of platforms that facilitate that trust. So if you're even applying for a job and you submit your application, as the person who is applying for the job, if this is not a big company, you oftentimes wonder, is this company an actual company? Is it safe for me to submit this application when I submit my ID and all my personal details? Is this a rogue so-called employer that will then use my identity to commit some crime and then label me as the offender? Yeah. And then if you are hiring somebody and you get an application, you may wonder, is this person legitimate? Is that degree that they send me by email or WhatsApp, is that an actual degree? Is that identity actually real? You may look at it and it looks perfect, yeah? But you don't really have an assurance. So what employers do, they take the risk. They put the person on probation and they watch them. And then eventually they may make a decision. Sometimes even beyond the probation, they were hiring an illegitimate person and something may happen and they eventually find out. But the fact is that they started with the risk. So we create a platform at Cleared to make that trust process easier. A central platform where an employer who needs to hire someone can get themselves vetted by us. We know that they are a real employer. They're on the platform and they make a request to an individual. When that individual submits their information, we do the work of verifying and ensuring that that individual is real. Same thing for the realtor and the person who is seeking a property. So in the end, what you have is a real realtor, a real employer, who a candidate or tenant does not have to wonder whether or not when they submit their information, this entity will steal it. And then when they do submit their information and we verify it, the realtor or the employer, they know for sure that this is legitimate. So we created a trust ecosystem. If everybody in Jamaica who is seeking a job, seeking a property, or just doing business where an entity needs to know if they are real, if everybody uses this, a platform like this, then what we find is that on a whole, fraud will be reduced, and then trust is what we will advance. So it's the idea of platforms. time is running out. If you have not engaged with Cleared before, if you're a business or rent or renting properties, if you're employing people, and you really need to know if the information they're submitting is legitimate, we check their identity with government databases. We'll ensure they live where they claim they live. If they give you a reference or an employment history and claim that they were working at this place, we'll verify that. And guess what? If they're employed in a family business and they try to make it seem as if they were good and they weren't, we'll detect that too. If they come with, if you want a background check like a criminal record, we can do that in 2 days. And in the end, that person, having been vetted, you know for sure that they are who they say they are, and all the information that they submit is real. The next week, we're going to talk about some of the benefits on the individual side. I just spoke about how a business, when engaging with an individual, can know that they're real. So that's it for now.
2: All right, Desmond, thank you as always. And of course, hopefully we can have you in studio again real soon.
3: Yes, next week I'll definitely be in studio. But in the meantime, check out our app on Apple or Google. You can just type Cleared. It's a common word, but it's a very unique name on the platforms. Or you can go to our website at cleared.id. Our phone number is 876-CLEARED. Everything Cleared. Big ups.
2: Big up yourself, Desmond. So nice. That was Desmond Campbell. And of course, that was Scam Alert, your midweek wake-up call, brought to you by Cleared. We take a break.
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1: No hand can count them money. 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You may say no man for me advice if I want chaps attack. I may represent for Mother's Day brunch at Brew. 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Wanna make sure say you see on the 9th of May. Make sure your foot lead to 34 Oak Road. 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
1: Police in the home keeps police from home. 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Yeah.

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0: All right, so guys, welcome back to the show. It's time for It's Your Health. And today we're going to explore the health benefits of beans. You like beans, Nor? You like beans?
1: What you talk about, man? Beans are good something, man.
0: What kind of beans you like? You never say peas in them, say bean.
1: Yeah, man, beans are beans.
0: Broad bean, butter bean, string right. Bean.
1: You see, if we go certain kind of meat we have to use, broad bean, butter bean, and baked bean. Beans are man like,
0: you ever just had
1: veggie chunks? You know veggie chunks?
0: Oh, I love veggie chunks. Are you kidding?
1: Alright, so more than beat all of veggie chunks with some
0: baked bean. Yeah. Oof.
1: Baked bean. Yeah.
0: You ever had butter bean or broad bean just cooked down in some coconut milk? You know, like seasoning, but you just cook it down in a coconut milk, no?
1: That bad. That rough, man.
0: Mm.
1: I want things to listen tonight, so with Raven know the good food, them, you know. Raven know the good food, them, you know.
0: Guys, here are the health benefits of beans. Nutrient dense, they're an excellent source of essential nutrients, including folate, vital for red blood cells and fetal development, iron and magnesium. Note to self, Nor, note to self. You see that power, I said fetal development?
1: Yeah.
0: Yeah. Yeah, I'm going to bear that in my hand, so I don't know, so I'm going to stock up on my beans.
1: Yeah, man.
0: Plant-based protein as a low-fat source of protein. Beans are ideal for vegetarians. Vegans are flexitarian diets. And, of course, digestive health. Beans are rich in both soluble and insoluble fiber, which promote regular bowel movements, prevent constipation, and feed beneficial gut bacteria. So guys, have some beans today. That was It's Your Health. And now for your problem of the day, Nor, this one says long run
1: short
0: catch. Long run short catch. Meaning wrongdoers cannot escape forever. They will eventually be caught and held accountable.
1: Man, you ever hear them say at 12 o'clock, isn't it? At 12 o'clock,
0: I said that.
1: Like, I don't say everybody have them 12 o'clock. Like, this would be a different term still. I mean, you know, them say everybody have them 6 o'clock or 12 o'clock, something like that.
0: I'm trying to remember exactly what it is, but I know what you're talking. Yeah. So guys, long run, short catch, all right? Wrongdoers cannot escape forever. They will eventually be caught and held accountable. That was your problem of the day. It's time for birthdays and anniversary shout-outs.

0: Bella fighting.
1: Guys, it's time for birthdays and anniversary shout outs. All right. You start record?
2: I'm done.
1: Okay. All right. So this one says, a sending birthday shout out to Chantel Jackson Linton, a nurse at Windward Road Health Center. Happy 33rd birthday coming from the Henrys. Love you lots. So happy birthday to you, Chantel. Hope you have a blessed and wonderful day. All right, ready again? All right, so this was sending birthday greetings to Miss Shanika Henry, and happy Teachers Day to all the teachers of Bell. What are school name? Bal what? Balgami Primary School. Okay, ready again? No, I don't send that one there, no. Exit off that one. Alright, so this one says, sending birthday greetings to Miss Shanika Henry and happy Teachers Day to all the teachers of Balgami Primary School. And it says, from your favorite host, Ryan Debonair Dixon. So, happy Teachers Day to you all.

0: All right. Father Pert says, happy anniversary to wife Tina Richardson. Says, love her forever. So happy anniversary to your wife and to you, Father Pert. Enjoy the day. Andrea says, I need you all to take a time out to wish my loving brother Dwayne and my humble nephew Canty a happy birthday. Happy birthday to my brother. Cheers to another year of adventure. Keep being you. Love always. And happiest birthday, nephew. Keep shining like the bright star that you are. Happy birthday. Love always. Katie says, happy birthday to Savannah, my mentee. So proud of you. May God continue to bless you. She says she's currently in nursing school in Georgia, and I'm so proud of her. Aw, happy birthday to you, Savannah. Muriel says, happy birthday to Andrea's nephew. Sled says, okay, that's a different thing. Well, and dear. Hi, Big Ed. Good morning to you. Oh, Mansa Musa was saying it's every dog of them 12 o'clock. I said, every dog of them D and every pussy of them 4 o'clock or something like that. So. Are two different things. I feel like it's two things.
1: That's some 12 o'clock business.
0: Because every dog of them D and every pussy of them 4 o'clock. It's something. Yeah. All right. Let's see if there's any more birthdays. Oh, Tasman says, happy Teacher's Day to all the teachers at Southboro Primary School. Big up Mrs. Saunders Brown, grade 5. All right. Hi, TJ. All right. No, I hear a segment this. All right, guys. That's it for birthdays and anniversary shout-outs.

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1: Jack Noor, you are the score. Seen? For sure. Respect to all massive in a Portmore all around the globe. This is Mr. Bertus representing for Sun Jack Noor. Play it. We no time to waste around here. This is how we

0: plenty of your favorite Grace products when you cash out at participating supermarkets. The time my Grace could move is
1: now 8:18. It is now 8:18.
2: All right, so night, you know it's that time. You know that time that rise right now, you know, the sending in a request. 876-392-6217 is the text line. Just sending in a request quick and fast. You understand? Last week, man, I like Raven. Last week, they go on good still.
1: Yes,
2: last week, Reggae so Wednesday. Good. Yo, when I request some song, yo, man, I tell you that. I know I'm actually create a playlist out of it.
1: Oh,
2: I got to see what I'm going to this still. All right, so first... Yo, that's still up. Hey, TJ, big up yourself, you know. You see that silhouette there? Yo, the man does a spell like what I'm talking, yeah, man. Anyways, Dennis Brown, silhouette. You feel like I can't sing that song there? Sing.
1: No, you're my voice worse. No, I don't. It's everybody because last week we have a vibe, yeah. You don't know.
2: Yeah,
1: but I tell you. I'm going to have my voice come back good enough for we do them. They're singing there again, you know?
2: Yeah, but I tell you, like, when I'm requesting the song last week, when
1: yeah.
2: I that one. So what? Then I wonder if we really have that song there.
1: Man, yes, we're still away around.
2: No. We got it.
1: Silhouette.
2: All right, let's go. Oh, yeah, so all right. So shout out to our TJ one more time with this request. Here we go. Silhouette by Dennis Brown.

0: right, before we get to the next song selection, Puppeteer Boss says, Happy Teachers Day to all the teachers in Kingston Technical High School. My wish to you is to give every teacher free lunch today. You know the Puppeteer Boss, you know the rules. Puppeteer Boss, big up yourself. And all the spoilers locked in. Or?
1: Yeah, man, I'm going to big up Ferncourt and Claremont College. You understand, in Claremont. Yeah, man, I'm in school in there. And also Marcus Garvey Technical High. But anyways, as we continue with this one, guess what's happening? Who requests a song?
0: What, Sledge?
1: No, guess what's happening?
0: Sledge.
1: All right, this one going out to Sledge with this one. And it's all about the request up segment of the morning. Sledge, here we go with this one.
2: Let it through.

All right, guess what, Sledge? We're coming back to that one, all right? We got some issues with that one, so we're going to move on to Claudette. We're coming back to that, Sledge. Don't worry. Claudette with this one from Spanish Stone, Earth Around Red, Richie Spice. Here we go.

0: Raven, what Richie Spice, hold on, what Richie Spice say in that line? Yeah, what him say?
1: You better forget him on that tea bread. All I want to go get to know one tea bread.
0: Yeah, no. Tell me the exact lyric. Tell me the exact lyric.
1: Get to know one tea bread. All I want to get to know. You for singing it? You for singing it? Are you a singer in here? Tell us to not sing none today. Go get to know one tea bread. First of all, where tea bread come from?
0: It's an earth I run with, 10 year old.
1: I get them one at tea bread.
0: I look them one at tea bread.
1: That's crazy, but, you know, yeah. Time roughing on her.
0: Yeah, but I mean, where it come from? Tea bread, one at tea bread.
1: You know, I mean, I ask you, I know more than me. Guys, where the tea bread thing come from?
0: I mean, getting it one at tea bread, that's also, yeah.
1: Just like, yeah, also, 10 year old for what?
0: Them one at tea bread. Yeah, big up Richie. Claudette from Central Village, you know, with that one. Richie Spice, Earth Iron Red, 10 year old.
1: Why?
0: As we continue with this one, the 23rd Psalms. How can we not?
1: Yeah.
0: You know?
1: Hey, when I know me lose my voice this morning again, guys. We can't do that singing something here every week, so the song them nice though.
0: Alright, always get to this one.

right, guys, that is all for the requests today. And of course, before we take a break, Katie says, happy Teachers Day to all the teachers at Wilma's Trust High School for Girls. We love you all, especially our principal, Mrs. Montague, from Katie, and all the former Wilmarians around the world.

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1: Right now, we turn our focus to recovery and resilience as we check in with the Jamaica Zoo, which was heavily impacted by Hurricane Melissa back in October 2025. Joining us right now is Mr. Farron, head of the zoo, who will share insight into the rebuilding process, how the facility has been bouncing back since the storm, the current state of the business, and most importantly, how the animals have been doing through it all. Mr. Farron, good morning. Thank you for joining us. How are you?
2: Yeah, good morning. Good morning. I must say good morning to Jamaica as well and the world. Well, I'm doing fine. I'm doing fine. Much better than a few months ago.
1: Okay, great. Now, Hurricane Melissa had a significant impact on the zoo. Can you walk us through the extent of the damage and how the recovery process has been so far?
2: Really, damage was something that sometimes you still have to wonder if it was real, because you know you're doing so good and then just wake up the next day and basically see the whole entire place flattened out. And you have to bear in mind, we basically function on like a 35 to 40 acres of land, like every foot of that land is being used. And when you look, it's like inch to inch of that 40 acre was damaged. So, you know, it's not like I get a little touch here or there. And it's not like some other places where maybe they're sitting on a quarter acre or an acre. It was just like, my one was like, you know, something that was as long as I live, I will always remember it, you know. It was terrible, you know. Like, you know, and we have a lot of forestry, like the trees and stuff like that. Because we put a lot of emphasis on planting trees and stuff like that. So when I see the trees on the ground, it was like, and the zinc them all over the place, and then it's like the zinc them wrap around the tree. So just even the thinking, so oh, you can just use poster to cut the trees them up, get them put in the backhoe or the basket, put in the truck and carry them to dump. It wasn't that easy because you had like the zinc them that actually wrapped around the tree, and you couldn't use that chainsaw to actually cut the zinc from there, so you have to get a different type of saw to basically cut the things them from around some of the trees. It was horrible, you know. It's not a good experience. Not anything to, like, even we'll say you would even want to challenge something like that again, you know. It's terrible.
1: Wow.
2: When I say terrible, I mean, like, you know, as I said before, just the size of it was make you give that thought, wonder if it makes sense to even try to even start to even think about even
1: rebuilding.
2: But
1: yeah,
2: we had good staff. We have to give thanks about that. We have neighbors who everybody put hands on that, and they all just pull it through. We just look at it in small portion and just clean till we get there. But we are up and running now, which is good. And we're getting our visitors, schools, and we have to give thanks to the schools. They're coming out, supporting us and stuff like that. And but we are back up and running. And I must say thanks to Mandeville Parish Council. They actually give me the opportunity to showcase one of my billboard and a good spot where I'm getting the spill off from it with the visitors and stuff like that. And I'm very grateful for that opportunity from the Mandeville Corporation, the Parish Council. That is one of the best things happened for me.
1: That's
2: the hurricane.
1: Yes.
2: Re-assistance so far.
1: Oh, I love that. I'm so happy. Now, the welfare of the animals is always a major concern. How were they affected by the hurricane, and how are they doing now?
2: Well, remember, we basically used the hurricane back to back, and before we opened the zoo, a lot of thought put into infrastructure and like hurricane and any form of like disaster. So like the building that we host the animal, like we put up the animal in, we basically like even the back wall is like three layers of wall, so it's impossible for it to like flood out.
1: Okay.
2: It's next to never for it to blow down. So in that aspect of it, the animals were well secure, like real secure, because we put first priority in it. And the good thing is the government basically announced it, and the emphasis and the body language that he put into it, it would be very careless and reckless for how the government go about telling you to secure your stuff and you don't take heal. So I did take heal and secure the animal. So that aspect of it was very good.
1: Okay.
2: You know,
1: okay.
2: No, that's good. No farmer lost. I didn't lose any animals.
1: Oh, that's great.
2: That was good, you know.
1: I'm happy to hear.
2: Yeah. No. And we have a generator system. Mm-hmm. Some of them was basically under air condition and stuff like that, you know.
1: Okay, lovely. So basically what you're saying, the animals are great, but then just the land itself, you know, the trees. So, you know, I know that there's not much that we can do as it relates to the trees, you know, being blown down and such. But as it relates to, you know, other infrastructure that's on the property, what measures have you put in place to, you know, strengthen that aspect of it for future, you know, hurricanes or just any natural disasters?
2: Future hurricane, what I'm doing as speaking is try, like, some of the equipment that I lost,
1: mm-hmm.
2: like some of like my pressure fryers, they're very expensive. So I lose a few of my like my equipment. And that aspect of it now, we're trying to make sure where those equipment function from now is something similar to the animal shelters as well. So make sure, regardless of what happened, we don't really face that severe loss, you know, like we lose a lot of money on that era, like equipment, you know.
1: Okay.
2: Because rain actually wet some of the computer boards and stuff like that, you know. And then we'll lose a lot of TV, like we had maybe like 15 and 8. We lose maybe 20-something TV, like with big 60-inch television. I would do like classroom settings where we do educational program and stuff like that.
1: Yes.
2: So when we have different schools, we put them in different areas where they sit, and we do educational. Like sometimes we display things on TV and stuff, but we lost a lot of those, you know. So on that aspect of it, we're trying to basically maybe do something a little bit different to secure like the televisions and stuff like that, you know.
1: Okay. And yes.
2: Right, and like the pressure fryer especially, because those are very expensive. When you're talking about a pressure fryer, you're talking anywhere from maybe like 10,000-20,000 each, you know, or more. That depends, you know. That's U.S., you know.
1: All right.
2: And
1: what is it that, you know, the public can do, or any other entity or the government? What can we do to assist with that?
2: Really, government, sometimes the simple things, like even just like a few days ago, like they actually did a tour with all of the rest of the attraction within that year, and they didn't give me any support. Support like those, I think, would go far away from me, you know? Like, you know, because you get publicity. Just like what Mandeville Parish Council did for me. They
1: yes.
2: give me the opportunity to advertise. And that worked. But when you see, like the Minister of Tourism and the Minister of Agriculture, and they go to other attractions. And I was one of the first attractions to open within that region. And I was maybe one of the attractions that damaged worse than maybe all of them. I don't know other person damaged. I'm

0: water under the bridge is gone.
1: Okay.
0: I'm not really, you know, I look beyond that now.
1: Yeah, you just need the continued support.
0: Right, right. You know, so it's like those methods know that methods put the shoulder to the wheel and try.
1: Okay.
0: Not really holding no farmer a massive about it, but it's just something to look at, you know.
1: Right, right.
0: You're wondering.
1: Now, looking ahead, what plans or improvements can the public expect from Jamaica Zoo as it continues to recover and grow?
0: Okay, well, basically, as speaking, we have a lot of schools. I couldn't even give a number that come since we're open. Like, we're getting a lot of support from the general public, which I highly appreciate. And we're getting a lot of tourists as well. And those funds, we're basically using it now back into the whole operation. Like, we're getting back our waterfalls up together. We get back one of the pools, which is up and running. One of them is like, the next one is like maybe 80% hopeful. Hopefully another 2 weeks that will be functioning again. So the support that we're getting from the public is very good, because just the visit, just the getting their visit, and it is a good support for me. And as I said before, the sign that the parish council allowed me to put up did a lot for me, you know.
1: Okay. Yeah. All right, Mr. Farron, well, thank you so much for joining us this morning. You know, appreciate you and your entire team. Really do.
0: Okay, then. And I must appreciate the call, yeah, and the concerns, yeah.
1: Of course.
0: Then, right.
1: Enjoy the rest of your day.
0: And same to you, then.
1: All right. So, nice. That was Mr. Farron, head of the zoo. So, guys, you heard him, you know. All that we can do right now, Nora, is to just go and support. And I really appreciate that he's saying a lot of the schools are going to visit. And that's what we need right now. We need him to get the support. And we also need the kids to go so that they can also have that experience as well.
2: Yeah,
1: lovely, beautiful. So, guys, if you're here in Jamaica, go and visit the zoo. Go to Jamaica Zoo, man.
2: Just Hope Zoo.
1: Yeah, not just Hope Zoo, like Jamaica Zoo, because I think Jamaica Zoo has more, right? It's bigger too.
2: Yeah, so
1: bigger space. Where is it again? St. Elizabeth. Where in St. again? I know it's in St. Elizabeth, I don't remember.
2: You pass Black River and like you're going to...
1: You have to pass where they do the Black River Safari area to go down that side, or I don't remember.
3: I'm trying to remember, but I know you pass Hallambambo. You pass, you come out of Lakovia, go through Hallambambo. Head towards Middle Quarters, and I think your turn it's almost in the same direction, I think, of Wise Falls.
1: Oh, okay.
3: It's in that vicinity, I must say.
1: Yeah, we could play like a trip on the Jamaica Zoo, man.
3: It's a really nice zoo.
4: This is a raven.
1: Yeah, we could play like a trip on the Jamaica Zoo, now, cause support the car, spend a little money, and
4: sat there.
1: You know, we could do that, man. We can ourselves. Yeah. Oh, you have got Javi enough for. Wait, the driving don't work for a Friday or too late. We'll go early on Saturday morning.
4: Early in the morning.
1: We have to support, you know, the businesses here in Jamaica so we can grow and rebuild, you know.
2: Yeah.
1: And a long time we go to a zoo to go, you know, look at the animals.
3: Yeah. And it's a really popular zoo down there because a lot of tourists.
1: When
3: they come, so they tend to visit.
1: We could do our part too in supporting.
4: What your favorite animal at the zoo, Raven?
1: What's my name? Of course, I like the aviary. I love all the birds. Apart from like dogs and stuff, I'm really fascinated by like giraffes.
4: Giraffes.
1: You know, lions too.
3: Yeah, that's my favorite animal there.
1: Yeah.
3: I love lions.
1: Javi, no, say lion.
3: I love lions. I love lions and tigers.
1: Tigers and bears. We don't got bears though.
4: Look a small monkey. I love trouble them. When them go them, I trouble them.
3: That's not good.
4: No,
3: the chimpanzee.
4: No man, they look a small one. And a chimpanzee them. They look a small one them, man.
1: Just like how they find that they have some white face capuchin. Where we get white face capuchin monkeys in Jamaica? Who care them come here?
4: Well, how about that?
3: Probably somebody carried them here and them escape.
1: Who carried them come here?
3: And I like rabbits.
1: Rabbits there zoo?
3: Yeah man, rabbits are here.
4: I never saw rabbits.
3: Yeah man, rabbits are here. Okay. And Oh Hope Zoo just got some.
1: I mean, zoos. I know rabbits are, I know people that have rabbits as pets, but I've just never been to the zoo and seen rabbits. I'm sorry, I don't want to see a rabbit.
4: I don't want to see a rabbit. I don't want to see no goat.
1: No cat.
4: No cat. I don't want to see no woman get up every day.
1: Donkey, horse,
3: the common animals.
4: The common, yeah.
1: Used to them.
3: Well, Hope Zoo has zebras.
4: Hippopotamus.
1: Zebras. Yeah.
3: Just got some zebras.
4: Them have hippopotamus.
3: Hippopotamus. I don't know where they have those. You have to go to Africa.
4: I'm
3: sure you've seen, because we have snakes here as well.
1: Oh, I love a good snake. I love a good snake.
4: I go Cancun and say, my brother come out with that snake, I say, yeah. I take picture.
1: Yeah. I don't have a problem with the
3: what
1: snakes
3: type,
1: at all.
3: What type of snake?
4: I'm a white snake, you know, you brother.
1: An albino. Python, probably.
4: The eyes them have a reddish.
1: Yeah, if it's white, then it's an albino.
4: Brother that can't come near me at all.
1: I've held snakes before.
4: No, man, I go near that.
3: You know, Jamaica, that the common ones that we have here in Jamaica is the
1: They're not the poisonous.
3: Boa. We are the only place in the world without poisonous snakes. Because our snakes is the boa constrictor.
1: Mm-hmm.
3: Our AKA yellow snake.
1: Why they're not poisonous? They still will bite you, and they're called boas. They constrict.
3: Yes.
1: So still be very mindful if you do see them. Mm-hmm. Please, first of all, every animal here in Jamaica, stop harming them. Thank you. Please, if you're scared or you're not sure, call NEPA.
3: Yeah.
1: Just call NEPA. Load something. I'm tired of seeing videos where persons got bush and see the snake them and then proceed to harm the snakes.
3: Yeah.
1: That's where they're supposed to. I wonder if you realize how we live in other people them place. When we say we come build us upon the people them place, them there before we.
3: Even the crocodiles.
1: Yeah, so I feel them place.
3: That's where they're supposed to be.
4: Why them want come in at my house? All right, hold on. So tell me, you know.
1: They don't want to come in at your house.
3: Because their natural habitat
1: they get displaced. So when rain fall
3: and the water wash them.
1: Them get confused,
3: and,
1: you know.
4: No, I just don't like the snake. Reptiles, cold-blooded animals, I don't like them none at all.
1: Yeah.
4: I'm scared of them, bro. I don't like them. I see them, my blood red.
1: They're afraid of you, too.
4: I don't like to see snake, frog. Anything when they're reptile. I don't
1: lizards.
4: Like
1: lizards.
3: Frogs are amphibians.
4: Lizard. I'm alright to the lizard, you know.
1: Would
3: you hold an iguana?
4: But I don't even hold a little lizard.
3: Iguana?
4: I don't hold that.
3: I like iguanas.
4: Mm. I mean, I go hold an iguana.
3: I've fed them before.
4: But yeah. Look a small lizard, them. Alright. Let me go baby one day when we say I run up on them. Alright. But iguana, anything
3: would
4: pass.
3: Would you pet a lion?
4: Lion?
3: Mm-hmm.
4: I don't have a problem. I never really go up close to a lion. It's still, you know, but it depends on how I feel.
3: I've seen one, but never.
4: I'm not going to tell you, I'm not going to look for a lion if I go touch him.
1: Mm.
3: A zebra? Would you pet a zebra?
4: Yeah, man, them the animal they're not good, you know.
3: Because, you know, they're part of the horse family.
4: Yeah, man, but not them the animal they're not good, you know.
3: I've never seen a coyote. I'd love to see a coyote.
1: It's all right. Some things can't stay for me.
3: I love them from afar. Coyotes like dogs, you know.
1: I know. Hyenas, the wild dogs, too.
4: You know, so a lot of people come mix up wild dogs and hyenas.
1: I know. That's why I said hyenas. Then I said wild dogs because they're different.
4: Alike. Yeah, but they look alike, though.
1: Yeah, they're very different.
4: They even laugh the same way.
3: They're from the same family.
1: Yeah. But I love all the animals. I absolutely do. And what we have to understand too and learn is to respect them.
3: Yeah.
1: That's it. Respect them. Just leave them be. Some of them you're not supposed to touch and pet. This is why they're called animals.
3: Wild animals.
1: Some of them you're not for pet them. You for just allow them, let them be. Just look upon them from afar and be in awe.
3: Yeah, because they're in their natural
1: and amazement.
4: You can't tell Caucasians.
1: Yeah, Caucasian cousins.
4: You can't tell them about a touch.
1: Mm-hmm.
4: Them the people, I don't know.
3: Well, I love
4: animal. Them say them go touch that.
3: I love Animal Planet because I get to learn about them.
1: You all have to remember.
3: Because one of my dreams is that I want to visit the safari. I want to go to Tanzania and visit the safari.
1: Guys, bear in mind that every animal has something about them that's unique and distinct, and you are told not to touch them because a lot of times they have illnesses and are diseases that we should not be exposed to, right? So this is why you have to be mindful.
4: And consumed.
1: Right. So when you see certain animals, if you're scared, unaware, not sure, call NEPA. Leave the animals alone. Please, unless you're a dog or your cat when in your yard, allow them. And even us who have dogs and cats, you realize we have to carry them, go get their shots regularly, because at the end of the day, they're still an
2: animal.
1: Thank you very much. Now I give it to Sangdana, please.

0: right, tonight, that is our time for today. We gotta go, but of course we'll be back tomorrow, same time, same place, for a Lovers Thursday. That's it from the SMS crew on this Reggae Wednesday. Up next, we have the beautiful Sunny Diamond back in the building. So guys, go ahead and enjoy the rest of your day. It is your girl Raven saying stay safe. Sunjot, know what you got for the peeps.
1: Hey, just walk, ride, drive, fly safe, all right? Tomorrow again. Pick up on yourself. Enough for love.
0: It is now 9 o'clock.

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0: Jamaica, the country, the people, the culture.
1: Yes, my people, it's that time. It's that time for the Hello Jamaica show. We are back. It is Wednesday, Reggae Wednesday. We love reggae music. That's what we're known for. One of the things we're known for all over the world is reggae music. I tell you, Bob Marley, you know, he's like a Michael Jackson. Not as big, but very close in terms of, you know, identifying Jamaica with reggae music. So, guys, you know, it's all about Reggae Wednesday. 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So how is everyone this morning? I hope everybody gave their thanks to the lad for waking them up this morning, because we have to be grateful. We always have to be in a state of gratitude, because it's so important to be grateful for every day that we have on this planet, this journey we are on, this journey called life. We have to be grateful for it. So, guys, today we've got so much in line for you. We have our I Am with Pastor Michael, then we have Focus on Africa, and then at 10 o'clock we have a lovely interview with some ladies, and we're going to be talking about, you know, our country and what some of our people are going through. So that is a wonderful show that we have for you today. So guys, let me see who is on the check-in. I need to check how everybody is this morning and see who is in time for class this morning. And I hope everybody's in time for class, because this teacher is going to be reprimanded and giving detention to people that don't come to class on time. Oh boy, Marvin, yes, Marvin is on time for class. Cutie is on time for class. She says, blessed morning to you, Sun Diamond, Mama B, Sun Ice, and Sun City family. Great rising. Blessings to you, Sun Diamond, and your family. Thank you so much. I'm wishing you all a peaceful, blessed day. God continue. Blessings always. Peace and love always. Bless you, cutie. All right. Then we have our Minister of Information, Wagwan. What's Canada saying? What's the weather like in Canada right now? Because I know that, you know, America is starting to get a couple of warm days, but I know that my mum said that, I think she said Wednesday, Thursday, or Thursday, Friday is meant to be colder. So I guess we will see. So Dwayne says, good morning. Oh, he says, Bob is the greatest entertainer. But he says that it's not too cold in Canada right now. Okay, so when did your summer start, Dwayne? All right, Frederica says, big up to you as well. Sledge, how are you, my love? He says, good morning, Sun Diamond. Have a wonderful day. Stay blessed. I definitely will. Bob Apteta, Wagwan. He says, welcome back, Queen. I didn't get a chance to say, listen, I feel so welcomed, but it is really a blessing to hear each and every one of you send me these messages. So I love it. Dwayne says, the summer in Canada starts in June. Oh, thanks. Jojo just corrected me. She says it's June 21, so that's when summer starts. Jojo in Canada, how are you, my love? She says, good morning. Tablet, do not do this to me now. Why is it doing this? Okay, let me see. Jojo says, a very good morning to you, wonderful Sun Diamond. How are you today? I pray that all is well. Happy Reggae Wednesday. Love always, Jojo. Happy and lovely to hear your voice. Oh, thank you so much, Jojo in Canada. Yes, I am grateful and happy and very blessed and highly favored. Andrea says, good morning, Sunjot, Sun Diamond. Hope you have yourself an amazing day. Happy Teacher's Day. Is that my tech? No, my teach, I think. Okay. Okay, thanks. All right, guys. So you know it's all about Devotion with a Star. We're going to ask Buju to let in. Luciano, Buju, do your thing.

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0: Yes, it's that time for I Am, and yes, we're joined by Pastor Michael. And you know, I Am is a segment where we talk about, you know, the meaning of some of the scriptures, some of the psalms, and just some of the, you know, writings in the Bible, so we get a better understanding. Or, you know, if we've got questions, we can question some of the things, and our Pastor Michael assists us with that. So today's reflection is anchored in Psalms 46, and I'm going to read verse 1 to 4. It's a powerful reminder of divine opportunity and unshakable access. Now, Pastor Michael, good morning.
1: Good morning. How are you?
0: I'm wonderful, as you can hear from my voice. Pastor Michael, boy, there's so much to talk about. But first of all, before I say what I'm going to say, the first thing I want to ask you is, do you remember whose favorite psalm this was?
1: Whose favorite psalms? Mama B?
0: No. I thought you would remember this one. But you don't remember.
1: Or your grandmother's?
0: Yes, Virus Phillips, every morning. Welcome, 5 o'clock. She welcomes the Lord, and this is her favorite psalm. So I said, I know Michael's. Michelle did tell me last week, and I said, you know what, I'm going to do it for I Am this week. But I said, I'm going to ask Michael if he remembers that this is her favorite psalm. But first of all, before we get into go ahead.
1: I remember her sitting on her veranda with me, and we were doing Psalms 23, you know, so she has many that is her favorite.
0: I can imagine. So yes, people, Pastor Michael. So when I got to England, Pastor Michael invited me to come to his church, and I was just like, yes, I must find a Sunday for God. And boy, the time went so fast, but I said, you know what, it's going to look bad that I have Pastor Michael on the show every week. We're talking about the Bible and the scripture, and I don't go to his church. So I went, guys, I went to Pastor Michael's church, and let me say, I had a great time. I enjoyed it. It was so nice. And I said that if I was to go back to England again, I definitely would go to Pastor Michael's church. And why I also loved it was the message of the word that day that Pastor Michael spoke on. And it was, it is well. So Michael, next week, I want us to go into that because it really made a difference. And boy, Michael, after I left the church, one piece of blessing me get that dear. I said, no, man, no, this church struggle. So I definitely want to talk about that next week, but let's just get into the verse. So the verse reads, God is our refuge and strength, an ever-present help in trouble. Therefore we will not fear, though the earth give way and mountains fall into the heart of the sea, though its waters roar and foam and the mountains quake with surging. There is a river whose stream make glad the city of God, the holy place where the Most High dwells. God is within her. She will not fail. God will help her break of the day. So can you break down to us, or just give us an overview of what Psalms 46 means? Because I was told it's a protection psalms, and that's why my gran would love it and say it in the morning, because she opened and welcomed in the Lord and, you know, his presence into the house. So can you explain your understanding of Psalms 46?
1: Okay, let me just pray first. Heavenly Father, we come to say thank you for your love, your grace and mercy. We thank you that we can invoke your presence another time. We ask for your Holy Spirit to reveal what your word is saying and help us to have an understanding that we may comprehend the things of the kingdom of God. So today, Lord, have your way with us, Lord, as we share your word in the mighty name of Jesus Christ. Amen. Amen.
0: Amen. Okay. So Pastor Michael, Psalms 46.
1: So what we see here in the text between Psalms 46, verse 1 to 5, we're looking at where an individual was experiencing something, but then he remembered the God of creation, which when we reflect on our lives, do we really have security in the world in terms of job security, relationship security? You know, do we have security in the governments in our countries? And what we're hearing here is God is our refuge and strength. So our dependency is not on what's happening in the external world. It's how God is dealing with us internally to equip us to be able to face the external world. So we have God is our refuge and strength, a very present help in trouble. So no matter what's taking place in our lives, no matter what's going on in the political arena, no matter what's going on in the economic world, our dependency, reliability, our refuge and strength is in God and God alone. It says, therefore, we will not fear. So we may hear there's an economic crisis. We're not to fear. Even though the earth be removed, these are things that are happening in the world. These are things that happen around us. And you hear it in the news. It says, and though the mountains be carried into the midst of the sea, the mountains symbolically represent something that cannot be moved. It is so, it's static in its place, cannot be moved. But yet, crisis, you know, people build and they drill through mountains, they blow up mountains. But we say mountains carried into the midst of the sea. But we who have faith, we can overcome mountains in our lives because we walk by faith and not by sight. Verse 3 says, though its waters roar and be troubled, though the mountains shake with its swelling, we have to realize that we're not dependent on the world system. We're not dependent on governmental decisions. Our life should be dependent on the living God. Because verse 4 says, there is a river whose streams shall make glad the city of God. The city of God is the kingdom of God. And the word of God tells us if we have the kingdom of God dwelling in us, that means we have the presence of God to direct, inspire, and lead us, which is the Spirit of God. It says the holy place of the tabernacle of the Most High. That means that we look to God no matter what the situation is. That's when he becomes our refuge and strength. It says the holy place of the tabernacle of the Most High. God is in the midst of her. That means God should be in the midst of us as an individual. So that when the trials, when the tests, when the temptation comes, we have the presence of God working within us to strengthen us. So we'll have that capability to know how to overcome it because we trust in the Lord with all our heart and lean not to our own understanding. But in all our ways, we acknowledge him and he directs us. So that's where we get our strength and that's why he becomes our refuge. Verse 5 says, God is in the midst of her. She shall not be moved. God shall help her just at the break of dawn. So that means at the time when it comes most intense, all of a sudden the presence of God just manifests. Why? Because we walk by faith and not by sight. And we wait on God, depend on God, and he strengthened us. The word of God says, wait on the Lord, and he will strengthen thine heart. I say, wait on the Lord. And that's what we as a believer must do. Depend on him, rely on him, and trust in him. Then he becomes your refuge and he will be your strength. And this is what this psalm is telling us.
0: Okay, yes, thank you. Yeah, because I was thinking why Psalms 46, and that's why she liked that. But when I asked Michelle, she was saying it's a protection, but how you've broken it down as well has given me more understanding of why that was one of her favorites and why she would often read that psalm in the morning. So can you speak to us about just the whole concept where Gran would, you know, every morning wake up and say welcome, and you know, go through the house and say, you know, why is that so important? Or why do you think that was so important to her?
1: Because she wants to make sure that she acknowledged God for who he is. The very breath she was breathing at that time, she knew God gave it to her. And she wanted to let him know that she knew that. So she would welcome the presence of God in the house where she lived so that God would know that she knows him just like he knows her. They had a relationship, so she had a relationship with God. So when she says, God, make your presence be in this place, because she knew that with his presence, she can overcome anything, she can achieve anything because of the living God. That's the power of God in her life. So she stood through every situation That's why when the children had problems, she put it in prayer. When the grandchildren had problems, she put it in prayer. And when she had challenges and trials, she put it in prayer. Why? Because the Prince of God was with her to help her. And that's how she was able to overcome all her trials and tests. That's why she wanted her children and grandchildren to follow the same path, to seek God and say, God, I welcome you this morning because you are my strength and my refuge.
0: Yes, she definitely did, because you know what, I just thought of the story you told me, that when you went with her to church and next minute you were doing, was it the sermon you was doing? Because I was talking to Michelle and Michelle said, you know how much time, she was telling me your story because she remembers it keenly, and she was telling me how much times she would say, I need to come to church, and then next minute I'm reading a psalm, or Lickle would say that she would have to read something as well. So tell us briefly the story of when you went to church and you just started pastoring and stuff, and what happened?
1: Oh, well, one of the first times when I went to fellowship with our grandmother, I was praying in the morning in the house, and then she said, okay, we're going to church. So when we went to church, I was listening to the praise and worship, and someone was doing a reading. And so after that had all been finished, she said to me, she actually said, well, now, ladies and gentlemen, now we will have the word. And she said, my grandson will give the word. So I had no idea, no clue, no notification prior to that. So I had to go up and give the word. And the word of God tells me that you have to be ready in season and out of season. So I learned my lesson from then. So that when someone calls you to do God's work, don't say, let me go and read it. No, I should have read up before. I should have prayed up before. And I should have a relationship with God prior to the event. And that's what she taught me.
0: Wonderful. Yes, what a lesson that was, eh? They put you put you up there just like that, and you know, exceeded, yeah, I'm sure, her expectation of you. But it's true, so she saw how you was praying in the house and thought, yes, you know what, now I gotta make Michael give the word today, little does he know. But yes, but I really want to thank you for today's show and breaking down Psalms 46 for us. Is there anything you wanted to add?
1: All I can say is, if we're not trusting in God, think about who you're actually trusting in. Man will fail you, but God will never fail you, no matter what. He's always on time and in time. God is never late.
0: Never late, never late. I'm telling you, I can testify to that. Oh, boy. But Amen. Yes. Okay, Pastor Michael. Amen. So have yourself a wonderful, blessed day. And we will speak with you next week. And I want to talk about what we discussed last week. At church, your word that you gave at the church. I want to talk about that because it was so encouraging. And I think that we all need to know in a time that we're in that it is well. Because, boy, when you look left and you look right, and you look in front of you and behind you, you think, blow, whoops. You think that, you know, boy, how am I going to get through this? Or it's challenging and trying times, but it is well. So we will discuss that next week.
1: It is well. Amen. Okay. God bless.
0: Okay. All right, guys. Bye-bye. So you heard it. That was Pastor Michael breaking down Psalms 46 for us. And as JoJo in Canada says, God is never late, never ever, is always on time. All right, so let's go for a quick break. I want to big up Father Fresh, let me say, not Father, Father Fresh in Canada, and Winston. Bigging up Winston and Almond Town crew, Ever Lucky in Claudette Central Village, Wagwan. All right, let's go for a quick break. And then when we come back, it's time for Focus on Africa.

0: It's all about mom. This Mother's Day, give mom the love. 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
1: The beat of the drum, the strumming of the bass guitar, the unison of the keyboard, the steadiness of the rhythm guitar, energy from the percussion, and the voice cementing the sound. This is reggae music, the coming together of souls uniting the world in harmony and peace.

0: It's the Hello Jamaica Show with Sun Diamond.
1: Yes, it's that time. It's that time for Focus on Africa. So, you know, it's all about what is happening in Africa. We try and keep you up to date and have these conversations about, you know, some situation that's going on in the country and, you know, any changes and great news, bad news, all type of news, but all about focusing on Africa. So, you know, we also like to explore the history as well, the politics and culture and current affairs shaping the African continent and its global diaspora. So this week, we're going to turn our attention to the growing tension surrounding migrants in South Africa, a situation raising serious questions and, you know, economic pressure, identity and African unity is being affected by what's going on. So to understand today's reality, we must look at the history from Berlin, from the Berlin Conference, where, you know, the European powers divided Africa among themselves, to the painful years of apartheid in South Africa and the promises of freedom and equality championed by Nelson Mandela. We'll also examine South Africa's ongoing land issue, the vision of the African Union for a united Africa, and how struggles over Africa resources continue to fuel instability in places like Mali and the Democratic Republic of Congo. So there's so much to talk about today. So guys, I know some of you may not be aware of what's going on in South Africa, because this is the first I've heard about this growing tensions that's going on surrounding migrants in South Africa. So it's such an important topic for us to discuss, because we need to always stay connected to what's going on there. Because no matter how some of Jamaicans go on and say, oh, I'm not from Africa, you know, I'm Jamaican, we all originate from there. That's where our ancestors are from. So it's so important to discuss these types of matters. Okay, so joining us today, we have our host, Isaiah Mentor, Dr. Ashantiwa Mamaya, and Ebenke. So yes, everybody is here for us to discuss this important topic. Good morning to everybody. Dr. Ashantiwa, good morning. Debenke, Isaiah, how is everyone this morning?
2: Again, how was your trip in the Bahamas and your tour and everything?
1: I wish I went to the Bahamas. No, I went to New York and London, but yeah, my trip was great. I got to, you know, reset and refocus and focus on Africa and focus on myself. So yeah, I had a wonderful, wonderful time. I'm so blessed and so grateful. Debenke, morning. Grand Rising.
2: Grand Rise. I thought you was in Africa. I thought you were in Africa.
1: I wish I was in Africa. I can't wait to get back to Africa. Listen, oh gosh. And Dr. Ashantiwa, how are you?
3: Yes, the diamond.
1: Yes, I am back.
3: Thanks. All is good. We're just dealing with all these issues in South Africa right now, but we're feeling good.
1: Wonderful, wonderful. Okay, so tell me, let me just start with you, Dr. Ashantiwa. Like, let's just start with the current situation in South Africa. What exactly is happening with the migrants and why are tensions escalating?
3: Well, you know, it's a very sad day. I think I'm having a feedback. Can you hear me?
1: Yes, I can hear you. Go ahead.
3: Okay, well, first of all, let me greet my fellow brothers and also the wonderful people online listening to the Great Sun City Radio. We give thanks that we can still do this work for them that have sent us to do it. You know, today we're dealing with a very sad situation in South Africa, where the issue of resources, the issue of jobs, the issue of, you know, people getting a sense that, you know, other Africans are getting a better deal than them in South Africa. And by the way, this is the third flare-up in an election year, okay? So by that I mean every election year this comes about.
1: Every election.
3: every election year. So we do know, and I'm going to call it, this is not a natural sequence of the March on March. And when you listen to the leaders, they're talking about immigration, they're talking about menial jobs, like, you know, salons, you know, they're going after Ghanaians because they have so many salons. I mean, it gets to the basic like that. And by the way, we call it Afrophobia because to date, it's only the Black African owners of shops, of what all this stuff that have been asked to close down their shops and all of that. So we know that there's a drive, yet again, the historical divide and rule amongst our people.
1: Oh, boy. Oh, God. Yet again.
3: And really something else.
1: Yeah, yeah. So many people are asking whether these attacks and tensions amount to, oh, Lord God, I can't even say this word, xenophobia. I said that right. Xenophobia. From your perspective, is it truly that or is it deeper, like political and economic issues that are playing a part in what's going on right now, in your opinion?
3: So this is why I use the word Afrophobia, because xenophobia, it has a different context. It's not happening to every foreigner. It's specifically happening to the brothers from Zimbabwe, the brothers from Nigeria, the brothers from Ghana. And it's mostly the men that are being attacked, of course, you know, in this case. So we don't call it xenophobia here in South Africa. We call it Afrophobia.
1: Okay, yes, that makes sense. I'm gonna try and remember to call it Afrophobia as well. Okay, so yeah. I wanted to ask Isaiah, you know, from your perspective, how far back should we go historically to understand the divisions that we're seeing yet again today? And what role do you think the Berlin Conference played in shaping modern African conflict?
2: Great question. So, good to have Dr. Simon up in here, King Benke. So, you know, we can go back as far as 1884. 1885, the Berlin Conference, where that individual, Mr. Dean individual, he was the chancellor that convened the Berlin Conference, and he set the stage and formalized the power and rule of England and all these countries that literally divide the Africa and also gave England more power. Within South Africa. And so they set a structure in South Africa. All of what's going on now, the Berlin Conference set the stage for that. And they set up a structure for, you know, the race classification, different laws to make sure that them suck like vampires the blood out of South Africa. Now, as far as, you know, the xenophobic behavior and whatever, Nigerians only make up a very small amount compared to the other races in South Africa. One of the countries that has the most immigrants in all of Africa is Cote d'Ivoire. And, you know, for South, listen, I'm

0: Different countries out there, and nobody, I don't know the whole thing on the ground here, but it is with brothers attacking brothers when Nigeria contributes to the economy of South Africa. Nigerians are some of the most educated, smart people on the planet. But they have the Indians, they have the Caucasian that control their economies. And you're going to turn to the streets and beat your own people? I am extremely angry. I'm upset because guess what? Just like Jamaica, just like every other country around the world of black descent, we support South Africa in the apartheid time. We did everything we can, Cuba, all of us. And to watch South Africans do this in the name of illegal immigration and crime, I'm going to say I'm beating the love you. These opinions are not necessarily Sun City Radio. But South Africa seems to be one of the most violent places on the planet. Based, I don't know if it's post-traumatic snake syndrome. I don't know what it is, but they're going after the wrong people here. If you're saying the people that control the economy, control if you walk poverty, segregation, apartheid, they're still side effects of apartheid. And you're going after our brothers from Nigeria and other countries. It's a shame. And I'm going to let King Benke elaborate on that.
1: Debenke, if you wanted to add, and then I wanted to ask you how you think foreign interests historically benefited from conflict and division within African nations or benefits right now. Debenke?
2: Oh, sorry about that. I was on mute. Just getting a little feedback, which I'm trying to regulate here. But yeah, thank you for the question. You see, and the question go right to what I wanted to present this morning. You see, from a geopolitics, when we look at the world today, the whole world is recalibrating itself. You know, AI taking away the jobs. Everything is being renegotiated. And it really places the question, what is our role, our place in the world as people of African descent? And I'm quite honestly, I am looking at the situation as a reaction to an economic and political situation in South Africa. And I think because of the frustration and the lack of jobs and the fact that, is it 80 or 70% of the land is still being owned and controlled by the descendants of apartheid and their beneficiary? You know, maybe you can talk to that a little bit. But when you have these dynamics, it just squeezes the crumbs that the South Africans and Africans have a share, because everything is being exported and reappropriated to, you know, the small percentage at the top. So I believe, and when I say I believe, I cannot quote a verse or give you a book and say read this, but I believe strongly that behind the scenes it is easy for special interest groups to just throw funding at agitators in this scenario and just create a whole backlash in order to deflect the reality that is South Africa has to address the land issue, the economic and political issue of today. And if the government is deflecting it to the migrants, then here we are today with this issue right in front of us. And I think South Africa should and can be positioned as a leader in Africa, being the one in the BRICS nation and all of that. So it's quite disappointing to see how South Africa has been isolated by other African countries like Nigeria and Zimbabwe. It's just not good, and they're going to have to fix it and get to the root of the problem politically. It's just not a good look for Pan-Africanism, right?
1: Definitely not. And as you said, they need to fix it, and they need to fix it fast. So Dr. Shantiwa, you know, the issue of land ownership that Debenke touched on in terms of how much ownership we have remains a sensitive topic in South Africa. So how much of the current frustration is connected to the economic inequality of land distribution?
3: Yeah, you know, I follow the anger Diamond, I've been dealing with, as I'm listening to you, a message has just come through. I'm putting together a task team that will deal with what the facts, because we need some facts. So tomorrow I'm meeting with the leaders of the marches. So as I'm listening to you, I want it to be very clear that people are angry, and it's not just South Africans who are angry about what's going on. It's also, you know, just communities around the South African landscape. People are just not happy about the fact that we're not going to the Chinese, we're not going to the Pakistanis, we're not going, these are the ones who are holding the talk shops, these are the ones that are having the retail shops, you know, and this long-standing 70% of the land still in the hands of 20 families in South Africa is what's gonna cause. It's funny that Winnie Mandela, there is a new Netflix that has come out about Winnie Mandela life. And I was watching it, and she said, she told Mandela that this Kodesra is going to be a farce and the revolution is going to come. But unfortunately, Africans are going to be taken by force, you know, on the issues of the land. I mean, what she meant, Africans are going to be forced to take the issues of the land in their hand. And that's what we're doing. But be sure about what's going on here. The big economies here in South Africa have no plan to release land, have no plan to release power and the economics of South Africa. And you are right, my brother, when you said South Africa is a leading country in Africa. It is a leading country in Africa. It looks prosperous. There are many things, but it is a boiling country. Remember, South Africa's boiling stems from a very serious, systematic thing called apartheid. And it was the final frontier of colonialism, racism, right? And it's entrenched. So you're walking next to the racist. You're working next with the racist. So South Africa is in a predicament. It's a very complex one. But what I do know, and to keep it positive also, what I do know that there's enough Black South Africans who are against these marches that are happening right now.
1: Boy, oh boy, I just, you know, gosh, it just breaks your heart sometimes when you feel, you know, you think about the discussions that we are having to this day, you know, and sometimes you think that you are making steps forward, but then you're just reminded that, boy, we've got a long way to go. So it's just very, very sad. So the next question that I want to ask is, you know, the African Union speaks about African unity and a connected diaspora. Is the continent moving closer to that vision or far away from it, would you say, Isaiah?
4: So, Africans, we are trying. Africans are trying to unite. I see that because they realize, I hate to say they, we realize, we have a choice. The world is moving on very fast, you know, again, with AI, technology, all the nations are building, they're uniting against us, they're doing all they have to do to, you know, so Africans, they're slowly trying to create transportation between Africa and the Caribbean, and there are positive things going on. But in the same time, this, this religious barrier that they have, the boundaries that they have, and the biggest problem is, and I'm going to say this real quick for the time that we have left, South Africans need to get our minds right over here. Because let me say this to you. If all of the immigrants leave South Africa, will things change? Will your educational system change, the educational infrastructure? Will your hospitals, will unemployment go down? If the immigrants are contributing millions or billions to your economy, and 65 million South Africans, and then I forgot how much, a Caucasian South African, and you're picking on people that it's a natural part of humanity for migration, but to blame it on crime and to use some of those Trumpism, if you will, on innocent people that are crying, you know what I'm saying? It is a shame. So I would advise before I get off here that South African, that mentality that you have, it needs to change, or you're going to destroy the little crumbs that you have left if you don't get your mind right.
1: Thank you, Isaiah. So
2: let me speak real quick to that issue. I'm bouncing back to Nana Ya, being that she's involved with the
1: Debenke. Look like Debenke got cut off. Oh, okay. Dr. Shantiwa, are you still with us? I wonder if the whole call, let me just double check what happened to it. Oh yeah, now the call just got sorry, yeah guys, they got disconnected. All right, we're going to see if we can get them back on the line, but as you can see, it's a very important topic and something that we really really need to continue to have these conversations about, because you see what is going on. It's just crazy to me that our land, African land, you know, we hardly own all of it or most of it, which we should. And these things have been going on for so long and continue to go on. Yeah, continue to go on. So it's boy, but guys, what we have to do is we have to just do our part, and our part is, you know, having these types of conversation, raising awareness and supporting our black people in Africa. We really have to support them, because, you know, every day it's a challenge. It really, really is. So hopefully we can get an update as well with Dr. Shantiwa, because she said she will be meeting with the march leaders to discuss the marches that they've got coming up. Because, you know, as we're seeing, tension is starting to build and we don't want it to get out of control. So it's so important for us to, you know, have conversations, try and do what we can in the most peaceful way, and stuff. But you know, sometimes it just hurts my heart enough, because it's like we're fighting for what's ours, and that is what is disheartening, you know. And we just always have to fight for what is ours, you know. But I don't understand why Nigeria and Zimbabwe and all those African nations would, you know, not have a unified front with South Africa. South Africa definitely is one of the leading countries, you know, right now, representing Africa. So it's sad that they're not getting that support, because it's like, you know, divide and conquer, because, you know, we have to be unified as Africans and as black people. We have to, because that's what will get us through and has, you know, been getting us through all this time. We have to come together. So I just hope that, you know, you guys go on and talk about this with people and really do your research, find out what's going on in South Africa, and try and keep yourself updated, and also just where you can support South Africa, please do. Please support them. So guys, unfortunately, I wasn't able to get them back, but what we might do is next week we'll continue this conversation, and then what we can do is get an update then from Dr. Shantiwa as to, you know, what the mood is, what's happening there, how the marches have gone, how her meeting with the march leaders and representatives went. So we will continue this conversation next week, Wednesday. Okay guys, so we're gonna go for a quick break and then we will be back. So stay tuned and we'll be back after this.
5: 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The time by Tasty, the original Jamaican patty, is
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1: Yes, we are back, and today we're highlighting a powerful initiative focused on dignity, health and empowerment for girls and women across Jamaica. The Empress Care Drive, organized by the Empress Circle, is aiming to provide menstrual care kits, health education, emotional support and safe space discussion for girls and women in need. So under the theme, no girl should feel ashamed of her cycle, the initiative is calling on, you know, all Jamaicans to donate and support phase one of the project, which hopes to assist between 25 and 50 girls. So joining us today, we have Romaine Allen and Tiana Newsom to tell us all about why it's so important for this movement. And our guests are from Empress Circle. So good morning, grand rising to you both. How are you both?
2: Grand rising, Jamaica. Grand rising to the world. How are you doing?
1: Yes, Tiana.
3: Greetings.
1: wonderful. All right, so first of all, tell us about the Empress Care Drive and what inspired this initiative. So I don't know who wants to go first, Tiana. Okay.
3: Yes, the item can't hear, right?
1: Yeah.
3: Lovely. All right, so ultimately, you know, Empress Circle, Empress Care Drive is an Empress Circle initiative, right? So 22% of Jamaican girls are, you know, tremendously affected by menstrual access, you know, with missing school, not feeling confident, and not feeling supported. And this is because of the lack of access in resources. And also, you know, educational-wise of it, knowing how to take care of yourself monthly, knowing how much your eating habits affects your, the way how you go through those monthly cycles, right? So we definitely see where this is important because we want to make sure that we're empowering our young girls, right? Because they're moms to be in the future, and also they have a lot to deal with or society. So we want to make sure that they're provided with all the necessary items they need to do in these times, right? Because it's not one time a month it's not like a one-time thing. It's something that they see monthly. So we want to support them. And sometimes you have some of the girls, they experience different, symptoms. And so on. So we want to make sure that we're being supportive. We want to be the voice of these girls that don't have access to these products and not able to speak. You know what I'm saying?
1: So yeah. Wonderful. I think it's a great, great initiative. So also speak to me about why menstrual health and dignity is such an important issue, especially for young girls.
3: Yeah, but it have a lot to do with how they, you know, walk around and carry themselves daily, being in spaces also. So we definitely see where this is very, very important because, as I mentioned, we as women, we as girls, we literally see this every month, right? Some of us experience more days than some. You know, some 3 days, 5 days, 7 days, and the list goes on. So, of course, it is important, you know, to be broadcast and to be recognized, you know, because this is something that someone faced, the pain, you know, it have to do with a lot of their hormones and so on. So, of course, it's important.
1: Confidence, a lot of things is impacted by it. So, Romaine, what I wanted to ask you is, the campaign says no girl should feel ashamed of their cycle. Why was that message important for you guys to highlight this year?
2: Well, mainly also, again, LifeYard is the actual organization. Empress Circle is a female arm to LifeYard. So the reason why the Empress Circle came with this project is to educate, empower, and also to dedicate themselves in bringing forward this knowledge. So with the phrase that you just mentioned, no young girl or female within the aspect matter race, creed or religion, you know, they all go through this symptoms, as you just mentioned. It's a natural thing, so you can't avoid it.
1: Mm.
2: Whether if you're a father or a mother, a single parent, or, you know,
1: yeah,
2: nuclear family, you have to be very educated and versed of what these young girls go through. So, and I'm a father to girls and boys, so we have to be very, meticulous of the information and try to utilize it in the best user-friendly way for our youngsters.
1: Yes.
2: You know what I mean?
1: I totally agree.
2: Yeah.
1: So, Tiana, tell me, what exactly will be included in the Empress Care Kits that's going to be distributed?
3: Okay, so we're going to have sanitary products, hygiene products, also like undergarments for women, girls, and also we want to stretch forward and also include like herbal supports. Yes.
1: Nice. Herbal. So what's herbal? Because I don't know. What's the herbal support side of stuff?
3: So,
1: I don't know about that. Tell me more.
3: So the herbal supports is, you know, sourced from Mother Nature, like the raspberry leaves, also like the dog blood, the circe, all those herbs that support, you know, women health naturally, which, you know, it do also helps in reducing like the pains. It also, women loses a lot of blood during their cycle.
1: Yeah.
3: So we want to make sure that we're consuming herbs, foods that also, you know, helps replenish the blood and also put back those inside of you. So that's like the avocado helps, the coconut oil helps, the lentil helps, and so forth. And most importantly, staying hydrated.
1: Yes.
3: You know, so,
1: okay. And as you were saying that, you know, women, girls, we lose a lot of blood and stuff. And I remember we talked about this. We have a show on Thursday, Black Detox, but it's with black doctors that talk about black health conditions or things that affect health. And we talk about everything. And they said that when they told me the amount of blood that should be passed during that period, it's meant to be very minimal. It's nowhere as much. So it's so important, menstrual health. And they don't understand as well what you eat is very important.
3: Very important.
1: Because that triggers a lot of things, especially if you're affected by endometriosis.
3: Mm-hmm.
1: So the meats and stuff really
3: greasy
1: affect,
3: food.
1: Yeah. So
3: and the caffeine and all of that.
1: Because, yeah, I didn't know. It's only meant to be not even much. Maybe some, in some cases, like some tablespoons or teaspoons. It shouldn't be as much. And some women, they've changed, you know, their sanitary about all 10, I've heard 13 times a day.
3: Yes.
1: I've heard some women.
3: Yes.
1: So some people have heavy cycles. So the next question that I want to, you know, ask, and I'm going to direct this to you, Romaine, beyond products, you're also focusing on education and emotional support. So why is the holistic approach necessary from your point of view?
2: Being Rastafarians, you know what I mean, being Afrocentric, being people of the earth, you know what I mean, being melanin beings, we are entitled to this enrichment. You know what I mean, that's basically. So we are entitled to the enrichment, entitled to the knowledge. As I said, males are also entitled to the knowledge to educate their young daughters, even if mommy is not around. You know what I mean? Likewise, the heavy emphasis is placed on the mothers to actually reap the benefits as well of this knowledge, so that in turn it's cyclical. What is being spread is not just word of mouth, you know what I mean? It can be passed down hereditary, just like, you know, some of these diseases, so we can find a better way to eliminate these diseases and create better cycle for the women. They themselves can create better cycles by developing better and, you know, more cleaner, healthier lifestyle or, you know, living habits.
1: Yes.
2: You know what I mean? And that comes with education, self-education, not necessarily formal education of it, but also a spiritual component, as His Majesty said. Both the spiritual and the material is a balance of what we're dealing with life, you know what I mean? So if we now have the spiritual component, likewise, it's the physical, which is also the mental aspect of it. We can't really combine and create the Trinity, you know what I mean? Which we exist on this physical life plane. So that's why the Empress, my Empress Tiana, has taken it up herself and the team, the females that from the Empress Circle team and the Life Yard and the Parade Gardens community has taken up themselves to actually do more facilitation and do more outreach in regard in female, not just female empowerment, but education of the natural capabilities that a woman should know of herself and know of the environment itself.
1: Yes, I love that. I love that. So, well, the next question I want to ask, Tiana, is who are the main beneficiaries of this project and how many persons are you hoping to assist during this first phase of the project?
3: Okay, so the beneficiaries are girls in school, mom, and women of all age, you know, that also have like specific health issues like kidney and bladder problems. So we're looking to extend the support all board, across the board. So community organizations, schools, in the community that we operate in, which is Fleet Street, and also in like homes and so on.
1: Okay, wonderful. So quite a few different people will benefit from
3: it. Yes, so our first phase, we're looking to do about 25 to 50
1: yes.
3: care packages.
1: Oh,
3: yes,
1: wonderful.
3: And this is not a one-time initiative.
1: Mm.
3: We're looking to do a monthly initiative.
1: Oh,
3: so
1: wow.
3: while we're looking to also add and to do outreach,
1: mm.
3: we're still looking to support them
1: mm.
3: and set like a monthly maintenance model
1: yeah.
3: to still support them because it's not a one-time need.
1: Mm.
3: You know what I'm saying?
1: Definitely not.
3: So,
1: yes.
3: Yeah.
1: I just love that. And one of the things I want to ask you, I don't know if it's a bit personal, but I just want to ask you why you guys decide to do this initiative or, focus on this area of women or, you know, everyone's everyday life, but why you decided to talk about menstrual cycles.
3: Well, Empress Circle
1: yeah.
3: is a sistering circle,
1: okay.
3: right? So we want to support our girls,
1: mm.
3: ourselves, and also to extend it because early on I'd mentioned 22% of Jamaican
1: yeah.
3: girls misses school due to lack of menstrual care,
1: yes.
3: right? So we want to be that support for them. So
1: mm.
3: we see where it's necessary. It's
1: okay.
3: our reality,
1: yeah.
3: you know, and myself as a woman, I remember my journey. I remember
1: mm.
3: when I first started my cycle,
1: yeah.
3: right? I remember the support that I had
1: mm.
3: and all that. So I can only imagine,
1: mm.
3: you know, how many girls are actually going through these without support,
1: yeah.
3: without
1: yes.
3: the access to these, you know, items.
1: Mm.
3: Yeah.
1: Yeah, it's true because even when we was doing our Hurricane Melissa initiative at Sun City, you know, we were surprised the amount of people that was asking for, you know, sanitary and, you know, all types of menstrual products and stuff. So it's a big demand. So we had to make sure that we put as much of that
3: yeah.
1: in the packages as possible. So, yeah, so it's definitely, definitely needed. So, how can members of the public, you know, people that want to donate or partner or volunteer to support the initiative before donations close, how do they go about that?
3: Okay, so our socials, they can follow our Instagram social,
1: mm-hmm.
3: which is The Empress Circle and also LifeYard360. Our email address is EmpressCircle08@gmail.com.
1: Yeah.
3: My phone number is 876-819-7729.
1: Mm.
3: So I can be contacted and I can also provide further information on how to donate. You can make monetary donation, you can do product donation, and also just by volunteering and also
1: mm.
3: sharing. So there
1: mm.
3: are many ways you can support.
1: Okay, so when you do this initiative, where is actually going to happen? Is it going to where? What part of Kingston? Like, where will that happen? Or you're just going to reach out to the individuals? How is it? Are they going to come to a space? Like, how is it going to all work?
3: All right. So, Life here at Empress Circle, we operate on Fleet Street.
1: Okay.
3: There is this big warehouse with a lot of beautiful murals.
1: Yeah.
3: Very peaceful space and welcoming. So we will have some of our sessions, you know, held there
1: mm.
3: so the
1: mm.
3: public can come and, you know, have a wonderful day. So it's
1: mm.
3: not just collecting products and
1: yeah.
3: going back home, but also interacting
1: mm.
3: while we're going to also be doing outreach where we're going to go visit some of these spots.
1: As well.
3: Yes.
1: So is this a thing that you said that you want to do it or you will be doing it monthly? Is it a thing that you will start to go into different parishes or not yet, or that's what you would hope for, to happen going, you know, going if it grows?
3: Well, yeah, definitely. Mm. We'll be going into the 14 parishes.
1: Yeah.
3: For sure.
1: Yeah, wonderful, wonderful, wonderful. So tell us as well, in terms of Empress Circle, what other things are do you guys do for the girls in your projects?
3: Okay, so Empress Circles are for girls on the brink of adolescence. Mm. So we have the girls engage in creative expressions. Mm. They do jewelry making, they do craft making. We also take them out of the community, bring them in spaces, you know, to educate them about the roots, the culture, all of that. So we even take them to a farmer's market. We go to St. Thomas. Oh. We go to the Morant Bay Parish Court. So we have them engage in a lot of stuff that is beneficial to their growth, you know, interacting with each other, supporting each other. So we have ones coming, you know, that also engage in different activities. We do sports as well. So we do a wide range of, you know, activities and so on. While we also take ideas from them, you know, what they would like to do, what they would like to see as well.
1: So far, how long have you been doing Empress Circle, first of all?
3: Empress Circle, I would say around...
2: Empress Circle itself was initiated or created by us as a Rastafari group in 2019.
1: Oh, wonderful.
2: We had a plethora of young females from the likes of Leela Aike and a lot of other empowered females that have been on the scene. You know, but now we have decided to restructure it and be more intentional in our approach in regards to Rastafari principles, faith-based, and making sure that not just having a female arm to show and say, hey, Rasta people or Rasta man, they must support the woman then. Is more to make it a reality and to combat the negative outcry that has been against female within the Rastafari culture, within outsiders looking in on Rastafari culture, you know what I mean? So that is the vital approach of making sure that the Empress them know their roles and playing that role in the highest standard that they see themselves fitting to play, not just from a unstructured or a structured point of view from a Rastafari man or a cultured man or an educated man about black woman or a black man. So the specification towards the creation of it, you know, it was more empowering females, getting them away from so much of the negative stigmatization within every community. Not to saying, hey, showing your skin and rare tete is good or is bad. There's no in between or no one side to the story. So it's about empowering them in the best way fit that they see, because we can't tell a woman how to be a woman as a man. You understand me? But we can lean them into being better and knowing, you know, this is my standard, this is what I expect of you.
1: You know
2: what I mean? So that's where we as Rastafari men from life here that has gotten this teaching and this, what should I say, erudition. If those know what erudition
1: means. Yeah, that's essentially weird.
2: Yeah, erudition meaning that you're not educated, you know what I mean? It's deeper than education, because education can be manipulated over time.
1: It has to be
2: erudited within your structure as a family, your structure as a person. So, you know, it's about your upbringing, you know what I mean? So what you see now, modern, and what the media pushes about women or Rasta woman is all a fallacy. So if you don't really get brought up a specific or a certain way, you wouldn't understand why a woman like Tiana would do this or why other young girls within Rastafari culture see this fit to, you know, to empower themselves. Not just about menstrual care, as I said. It's not just about
1: that.
2: It's seeing the bigger picture and seeing that both males and females have to live in a perfect unity. I understand.
1: So tell me, Romaine, you know, what has the feedback been from the Rasta community and from your local community on, you know, what Life Yard is doing and what Empress Circle is doing? What's the feedback been over the years or so far?
2: Well, again, this is about our third time being on Sun City. relationships. And thanks, rest in peace, Mama B. You know what I mean? She always had us on the Sun City platform. But we've been doing this for 12 years now. This May, we're celebrating our 12th year anniversary. 12 years doing what we're doing in our community. We have won plethora of awards, you know, humanitarian awards by the Caribbean Heritage Association in LA.
1: Yes.
2: By awards by UNESCO, you know, being Best Male Group. Awards by UN, being Best Male Group. Award by Ministry of Culture and Gender, you know what I mean, for supporting at-risk youth. So is being rooted in, as I say, when you look behind, you know, educate, empower, and edutain. You know what I mean? So we focus on that primarily and heavily, not to say, hey, we're here to save everybody, but who wants to be saved? You know what I mean? From the youngsters to the old, to the elderly. So that is why we do what we do, and we continue to merge the energy, and we say merge the earth. You understand me?
1: Yeah. No, I love that. Yeah. Okay, so finally, you know, what message, Tiana, would you like to send to girls and women who may struggle silently with, you know, their cycles or period poverty or menstrual stigma?
3: Okay, so I do know how, you know, how hard and how painful this can be, you know, lack of resources, lack of support, lack of knowledge, you know, so hold tight, Empress Circle is here, you know, trust in yourself, of course, empower woman is an empower nation, you know, continue to hold tight to your sisters, you know, growing together, because ultimately our goal is to support, you know, women, girls coming together, bringing that openness around menstrual health, you know, feeling confident, and also bringing the community to, together. So just, you know, hold tight. We're here. I hope this message reach across a lot of, you know, powerful ones that's going to make this reach the ones that are in need, you know, so they can also gravitate to the message here and, you know, come on board, whether it's to get supported by what we're doing. You know, I've seen many different ones doing the same work here.
1: Okay.
3: You know, so just want to, you know, share that we are here to support and just keep on keeping on.
1: Yes. Oh, wonderful, wonderful. And I just want to say, you know, thank you on behalf of girls, women, the community, for what you both are doing, because it's a great initiative, not just you know, talking about menstrual cycles, but just on a whole, you know, the RASA community, educating people and helping these young girls have a better understanding of, you know, who they are, who they can become, and, you know, and becoming great people. So I really want to thank you. I think this initiative is great, and I know it's going to continue to go on and grow bigger and bigger, and I'll be like, yes, Sun City, we used to speak with you guys. Yes, yes. So yes, I know you guys are going to do great, and I just love it. So keep doing the great work. And, you know, Mama B, she loved these type of things. Yeah, that's one thing. You know, every time I hear you speak about my aunt, I think, boy, is there anything more? Like, she's just done so much for so much people. It's crazy, because every time I'm hearing more things of the things that she did, or even just gave people platforms to talk about their projects or initiatives, she did a great thing for the country and for our people of Jamaica. So I just want you to remind the people again where they can go to get information about Empress Circle, Life Yard, and about the initiative that you're having in May. It's May 10th, yes?
2: Yeah.
1: Yes. Okay, so yeah, can you just give the social media platforms and the phone numbers again for me?
3: Okay, so the social media platform once again is The Empress Circle and Life Yard 360. The email address is empresscircle08@gmail.com. The number to contact is 876-819-7729.
2: Definitely. And also, you can reach us on our Instagram. Please shoot us a DM. You know what I mean? We have our website. It's up and running. www.lifeyard360.com. You know, we also have our GoFundMe links connected. You know, please feel free to come through and support. As we say, we released a song recently titled by Black Hero, titled Ghetto Youths, on our Secrets Rhythm. you know, so you can check it out. It's in support of our mission, what we do, you know, just building more confidence in our youngsters from an Afrocentric perspective, from an indigenous perspective, because, you know, it can be one person to raise a child, it takes a village, you know what I mean? So we all can administer this in our greatness and going forward. So we say give thanks again, Sun City. And thanks again, DJ. Yeah, well, blessings, honorable.
1: Wonderful, wonderful. Okay, so thank you so much again. So, guys, it is the end of the show. But please go and donate or even just support where you can this initiative, because it's so, so important for our young girls, for our people, that we continue to do things like this and talk about it and support each other, because we need to really stick together and help each other where we can. So make sure you guys check out the Empress Care Drive, which is happening May 10th, and is where they are helping, you know, young girls that are dealing with menstrual situations, or, you know, they just need some support in the menstrual care kits, and they need some education and emotional support. So it's such a great cause. So please, please, please go and support them. So guys, I have to say my line, which is I have to love you and leave you, but I will be back tomorrow at 9 o'clock for the biggest morning show in Jamaica, the Hello Jamaica program. Have yourself a wonderful day. Stay blessed, stay safe, and most of all, stay grateful. And up next we have Weed Seed. So have a wonderful day, guys. Bye for now.
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0: welcome to another exciting matchup at the World Football Championship. It's the finals where World Radio United goes up against Sun City 104.9 FM's Dream Team. The whistle has gone. Supreme Sunday plays the ball to Rewind Monday. Rewind Monday taps the ball to Current Tuesday. Current Tuesday dribble. He labs it over to Reggae Wednesday. Reggae Wednesday dribble. Left to the right. Left one for dead. Lovers turns and receives the pass. He chesses it. He brings it down on the flank. Passes it to Tunnel Friday, who turns it up. He turns up the knob on this game. It's Tunnel Friday. Tunnel Friday passes it to Scorching Saturday. Oh my word! What a goal! What a goal! It's a scorcher! Oh my word! It's Radio with a difference. 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They hook.
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1: Mothers, you are your sons' first teachers. 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

0: 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It's the finals where World Radio United goes up against Sun City 104.9 FM's Dream Team. The whistle has gone. Supreme Sunday plays the ball to Rewind Monday. Rewind Monday taps the ball to Current Tuesday. Current Tuesday dribble. He labs it over to Reggae Wednesday. Reggae Wednesday dribble. Left to the right. Left one for dead. Lovers turns and receives the pass. He chesses it. He brings it down on the flank. Passes it to Turn Up Friday, who turns it up. He turns up the knob on this game. It's Turn Up Friday. Turn Up Friday. Passes it to Scorching Saturday. Oh my word. What a goal. What a goal. It's a scorcher. Oh my word. It's Radio with a difference. 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They hook.
1: Yo, my brethren. 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

Alright, yours truly taking over the radio. 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Zane, go for them, my cousin. Listen to me, we're going to have a great show today. It's a Reggae Wednesday. So tell your friends that Weed Seed is now on. Honey Magwan, straight till 3. Is it Brie? So on this day, May 6th, we're going to get fixed. We're in the Sisters feature. And this is where we highlight the beautiful female talents of the culture, yeah? So, remember you can go online and visit www.suncityradio.fm. Yeah, lock in. Wherever you are in the world. Zane. Also, locally, we on that 104.9 frequency. Is it? So, everything nice. Big ups to all my sonites. Midday, we do the shout outs, okay? So, we're in the Sisters feature, Immaculate feature, pass on from the late great Mama B. And you know, she always empower the females. So, we are continuing the journey. I wonder if them heard me. Thess and Chin with Broken Melody. Here we go.

Hey, sounds from Roberta within the Sisters feature. Zine, of course, you know, Reggae Wednesday. This right there. Big ups to Gassy Inc. Music on the production. Zine, 6 minutes before 11:30, we gonna play this one for Joe Archer. And then we continue. Yeah, so big ups to Joe Archer, Sydney, Australia. Get ready. Here we go.

What a beautiful song from Joe Arjawi. I'll play it one more time. And cool reminder, this one's produced by yours truly, Weed Seed. Yes, sir. Reggae Wednesday.

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1: The new onion ring zinger. Say yes.
2: 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The time by KFC is.
3: It is 11:30 on Sun City Radio, my people. We're going to go for a quick commercial break. Remember, you're surely there.

0: We finally said yes to onion rings. Now it's your turn to say yes to the Onion Ring Zinger from KFC. 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

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Watch your style now, no mothers. Wanna make sure say you see on the 9th of May. Make sure your foot lead to 34 Oak Road. That's Police Officers Club. You understand? Whole heap of bad selector go down to the place. I'm here talk about Team Sheller.

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0: 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It's the finals where World Radio United goes up against Sun City 104.9 FM's Dream Team. The whistle has gone. Supreme Sunday plays the ball to Rewind Monday. Rewind Monday taps the ball to Current Tuesday. Current Tuesday dribble. He labs it over to Reggae Wednesday. Reggae Wednesday dribble. Left to the right. Left one for dead. Lovers turns and receives the pass. He chesses it. He brings it down on the flank. Passes it to Turn Up Friday, who turns it up. He turns up the knob on this game. It's Turn Up Friday. Turn Up Friday. Passes it to Scorching Saturday. Oh my word. What a goal. What a goal. It's a scorcher. Oh my word. It's Radio with a difference. 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They hook.
1: The beat of the drum. The strumming of the bass guitar, the unison of the keyboard, the steadiness of the rhythm guitar, energy from the percussion, and the voice cementing the sound. This is reggae music. The coming together of souls uniting the world in harmony

Welcome to another exciting matchup at the World Football Championship. It's the finals where World Radio United goes up against Sun City 104.9 FM's Dream Team. The whistle has gone. Supreme Sunday plays the ball to Rewind Monday. Rewind Monday taps the ball to Current Tuesday. Current Tuesday dribble. He labs it over to Reggae Wednesday. Reggae Wednesday dribble. Left to the right. Left one for dead. Lovers turns and receives the pass. He chesses it. He brings it down on the flank. Passes it to Turn Up Friday, who turns it up. He turns up the knob on this game. It's Turn Up Friday. Turn Up Friday. Passes it to Scorching Saturday. Oh my word. What a goal. What a goal. It's a scorcher. Oh my word. It's Radio with a difference. Sun City 1.

If you're just tuning in, you're locked to the Radio The Difference. This is your son, Jocko Weedseed. It's a beautiful Wednesday morning, and with us, I will have vibe. 21 minutes before we get up to midday, and we're in the, where we at? We're in the foundation. Seeing, yeah, reggae genre, so you know I go. Big up all tonight's midday, we do the shout-outs. You don't know, Jojo, big up yourself. All right? Walla Canada. So, without further ado, we got the legend, Burning Spear.

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I'm Javine McLean. Coming up in our headlines and local news, review committee says legislation helped create confusion at University Hospital. Most Westmorland health centres back up, according to Health Minister. NWC says work underway to resolve ongoing problem in Trench Town. In regional news, new 50-50 assessment system to begin in Barbados schools. In international news, hantavirus outbreak on cruise ship that killed three could have been caused by landfill site visit. In sports, injured Mbappe faces backlash over Sardinia trip before Clásico. And in entertainment, Capleton drops Red Again ahead of album. Those were the headlines, but do stay with us for the news in detail.

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We finally said yes to onion rings. 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

Welcome back, and now the news in detail. We begin with local news. A government-appointed review has found that outdated legislation governing the University Hospital of the West Indies created serious loopholes that enabled governance failures and potential abuse within the institution. Committee Chairman Howard Mitchell is calling for major reforms to the 1948 Hospital Act, arguing that the law is no longer suited to modern standards of accountability and oversight. The recommendation follows findings from the Auditor General's report, which highlighted weaknesses in the hospital's operations. The committee says modernizing the legislation is essential to improving governance, strengthening accountability, and ensuring the hospital can function effectively in today's environment. Meanwhile, Dr. Christopher Tufton, Health Minister, says access to healthcare in Westmorland is improving, with 90% of its parish's health centres now back in operation following damage caused by Hurricane Melissa. Out of 20 centres, 18 are currently operational, either at their original locations or temporary sites. One facility in White House in the parish requires a full rebuild, while the Williamsfield Clinic is nearing completion and expected to reopen soon, currently operating from a temporary church location. Despite ongoing challenges, including some areas still without electricity, health teams have been actively conducting outreach, providing care to over 130 residents around 16 shelters. Tufton noted that further upgrades and expansions are planned as part of the next phase of rebuilding the parish's healthcare infrastructure. And finally, in local news, the National Water Commission, NWC, says it is actively working to fix ongoing sewage issues along Collismith Drive in Trenchtown, St. Andrew, following complaints from residents and business owners about persistent overflows and foul odors. According to Acting PR Manager Delano Williams of the NWC, crews have cleared debris from manholes and returned to address repeated blockages. Emergency work is also underway to replace a section of a major 32-inch transmission main along First Street. Additional efforts include investigating and cleaning a suspected blockage in a nearby gully to prevent further overflows. Meanwhile, the NWC noted that the problem has been worsened by ongoing construction activity, which can lead to debris entering the system and disrupting sewage overflow. The response comes amid continued complaints of sewage pooling around homes and businesses in the area. In regional news, Chad Blackman in Barbados has announced a major reform to the primary to secondary school assessment system set to begin in September this year. The new model will replace the traditional high-stakes common entrance exam with a 50-50 continuous assessment system where students are evaluated across both Class 3 and Class 4. Students currently in Class 2 will be the first group to experience the new system, while those now in Class 3 will be the final cohort to sit the exam in its current format next year. Meanwhile, the reform aims to reduce pressure on students by spreading assessments over time, making it a significant shift in how academic progression is measured. To news farther afield, health officials say they may have identified the source of a hantavirus outbreak linked to a cruise after three passengers died from the infection. A rare and more contagious strain known as the Andes variant was detected in the affected individuals. Unlike most forms of hantavirus, this variant can spread between people, particularly in close quarters such as on a cruise ship. Centers for Disease Control and Prevention, CDC, explains that hantavirus is typically transmitted through contact with infected rodents, especially via inhaling particles from dried urine or droppings.
or through bites and scratches. The discovery of this strain has raised concerns due to its ability to spread more easily among humans, prompting ongoing investigations into the outbreak's origin and containment. Time now for our midday sports report. In football, Kylian Mbappe is facing criticism from sections of Real Madrid supporters after taking a holiday in Sardinia while sidelined with a hamstring injury. Although the trip came during approved rest days also granted to players like Thibaut Courtois and Adra Gundler, some fans have reacted strongly with social media posts calling for him to leave the club. The backlash includes viral images and even an online petition urging supporters to demand change, intensifying pressure on the French star. The controversy comes just days before the highly anticipated El Clasico clash against Barcelona, adding further tension ahead of the key fixture. In entertainment news, reggae singer Capleton is making a powerful return with his upcoming album, Heights of Fire, set for release on June 26, his first full-length project in over a decade. The album reinforces his legacy as a leading voice in conscious reggae, featuring collaborations with Damon Marley, Stephen Marley, and Issa. Produced by Evidence Music, the project also includes contributions from top producers such as Derek Sound, Little Lion Sound, Mr. Savona, Mixing Finger, and L on Tour Loop. Leading the rollout is the single Red Again, which signals a strong return to form, with Capleton, also known as King Shango, reaffirming his commitment to conscious themes, cultural authenticity, and his signature message of righteousness. Those were the stories making it in our midday news package, written and produced by the Sun City News Center. Time now for the BOJ trading rates. The US dollar is being bought at $156.58 and sold for $158.41. The Canadian dollar is trading at $111.67 for buying and being sold at $117.85. Meanwhile, the British pound is being bought at $215.53 and sold for $214.03. And finally, the euro is being bought at $179.62 and being sold for $190.28. I'm Javine McLean. 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

0: 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It's the finals where World Radio United goes up against Sun City 104.9 FM's Dream Team. The whistle has gone. Supreme Sunday plays the ball to Rewind Monday. Rewind Monday taps the ball to Current Tuesday. Current Tuesday dribble. He labs it over to Reggae Wednesday. Reggae Wednesday dribble. Left to the right. Left one for dead. Lovers turns and receives the pass. He chesses it. He brings it down on the flank. Passes it to Turn Up Friday, who turns it up. He turns up the knob on this game. It's Turn Up Friday. Turn Up Friday passes it to Scorching Saturday. Oh, my word. What a goal. What a goal. It's a scorcher. Oh, my word. It's Radio with a difference. 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

0: Hey, time on the Sunset, it's now 12:31. Big song from Bugle and Maxi Priest, it's called Love Again. And of course, it's well produced by Boogie Down Records. And of course, they're going hard, yeah? So, we're gonna go for a quick commercial break. After the break, we got some more vibe. Zine, so forward. I don't go nowhere. Zine, Boogie Down Records. Lock in every time.
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It's the finals where World Radio United goes up against Sun City 104.9 FM's Dream Team. The whistle has gone. Supreme Sunday plays the ball to Rewind Monday. Rewind Monday taps the ball to Current Tuesday. Current Tuesday dribble. He labs it over to Reggae Wednesday. Reggae Wednesday dribble. Left to the right. Left one for dead. Lovers turns and receives the pass. He chesses it. He brings it down on the flank. Passes it to Tanner Friday, who turns it up. He turns up the knob on this game. It's Tanner Friday. Tanner Friday passes it to Scorching Saturday. Oh, my word. Oh my word, it's Radio with a difference, Sun City 104.9.

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14 minutes before we get up to 1 o'clock, we got Weed C on Jamaican Radio. Buenos tardes to all my Spanish-speaking people. Mi amigo Talia. Buenos tardes, mi amigo. Que paso, mi amigo. Yeah, big song, Vernon. Up next, Gassy Hank.

Got that long key right now. What about Lamar and the Portmore Lane crew? What about Teddy and Kareem? Both got it locked, my line, Joe. They know it could, Zane. So, that big singer from Turbulence. You know, it's well produced by Gassy Inc.

0: Seven Gate Records.
1: 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I 7 of them, so you know it's serious. 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I will play the big song for the Quello Boss. It's called 9 to 5. 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
0: Sometime, 9 to 5. 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

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The whistle has gone. Supreme Sunday plays the ball to Rewind Monday. Rewind Monday taps the ball to Current Tuesday. Current Tuesday dribble. He labs it over to Reggae Wednesday. Reggae Wednesday dribble. Left to the right. Left one for dead. Lovers turns and receives the pass. He chesses it. He brings it down on the flank. Passes it to Turn Up Friday, who turns it up. He turns up the knob on this game. It's Turn Up Friday. Turn Up Friday passes it to Scorching Saturday. Oh my word! What a goal! What a goal! It's a scorcher. Oh my word! It's Radio with a difference. Sun City 1-0.

0: 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If you're just tuning in, you're locked to the Radio The Difference. This is yours truly, Weed Zaid. Until 3, then I make way for Ali Patch. Wanna big up all tonight's right now in the text line. I know Sir from Kingston. I big up all players. Also wanna say shout outs to Sledge from Connecticut. Yeah. Big up my brother Israel, you know. Yeah. I don't know. Gotta say good afternoon to the whole Pick Apart restaurant. You know, Pick Apart restaurant. You know, shout outs to Shireen, Curtis, and Tantrum. That's Tantrum Bars. Passage 4 Drive. Turn up. Pick up to Israel in a great song, you know. Always making great music. Israel never sell out himself over the years. Never put himself over the counter. So I just got to have the amount. Respect. Yes, it. Pick up yourself, Israel. I got my producer in the building. You know she's glowing right now. Gonna do an interview. Remember this Saturday, Mother's Day brunch at Brood. You know that's at Police Officers Club, 34 Hope Road. You know it could. Kingston. So we're gonna talk with Big Shella in a bit. Pick up yourself, Israel, every time. And the whole Pick Apart restaurant. Also wanna say shout outs to Preferred Choice restaurant on the lock on Pines Plaza. See? Big up your top chef, Kuf Kaf Kwe. Nothing left. He part done. I know Bin Laden lucky. Talia saying, big up Mama B, legacy amigo. Okay, amigo, correcto. Mi amigo Talia. We're gonna start this, amigo. So remember this weekend, this Saturday, is all about Mother's Day brunch at Brood. Zine, Police Officers Club, 34 Hope Road. You know it could. We got none other than this great promoter online. He goes by the name of Big Shella. I let me tell you, he's ready. And we're going to represent him right now to talk about this main event this Saturday. So, good afternoon. Big Shella, you there?
1: Hello.
0: Yeah.
1: We out here, man. We out here.
0: What's up? What's up? The whole world are listening. You're good.
1: Yes, man. We're hosting where we're going to start there. Ladies, I'm not sure excited up from now.
0: Yeah.
1: Bring out the mother at the event to be this Saturday. Brunch at Brew. Police yeah. Officers Club. We are start from 4.
0: Mm-hmm.
1: So nobody can ask them never here to come out through the door. From 4.
0: From 4. I know that event, yeah, sure. But hold on. Let me tell you something more. Why was it important for you to create a special experience centered around Mother's Day celebration this year?
1: I really am sure it's not this year alone. It's been going on for 4 years now.
0: A lie.
1: Yeah, man, 4 years straight, man. Back to back, man.
0: Nice. I mean, all right.
1: Yeah, man. At the event, man. Ladies, the only event doing now for first born. But I could not Sunday, not for Saturday. Now I've got no soap because we have food. Can't done.
0: All right.
1: Yeah.
0: So the event promises great music and entertainment. Tell us about the vibes patrons can expect from. I see Pitiless, Team Shella, Mad Dog, all these great selectors.
1: Yes, man, I'm three of the roughest in Jamaica right now.
0: Right now.
1: Viral boss.
0: Viral boss.
1: Yeah, man. I'm going to depend on the ground, man.
0: Mm-hmm. All right. So what can guests look forward to in terms of food, drinks, and the overall brunch experience?
1: All right, this event is not an event where you come stand up. From your reach, you're gonna enjoy yourself. It's not an event where we build a party for you to come enjoy yourself. The party done build already. Mm-hmm. From you come through the gate.
0: Mm-hmm. All right. And I'm also seeing you have a mom plus one admission package.
1: Yes, man. That means you just bring mom, man. You're not going to pay the full price, man. So oh. Mommy dead, eh?
0: Mm-hmm.
1: You're good. Money cut down.
0: Mm-hmm.
1: I remember Jamaica kind of, you know, on the events them on the price them, so we'd have to roll back a little price, man. The mother them feel good.
0: Mm-hmm. All right, so mom plus one admission package sound great. Somebody text it. What if it's a stepmom?
1: I could have auntie, I could have stepmother, I could have grandmother. Just mm-hmm. bring her come.
0: Listen me, I'm gonna have so much fun this Saturday, yeah?
1: Yeah, man, I'm telling you, from the reach of the gate, mm-hmm. we're gonna experience mm-hmm. a whole difference.
0: Mm-hmm.
1: It's not an event where you come, maybe we weep and select them for reaching them grooves. No. Before you reach in, you enjoy yourself. You reach at the gate, you enjoy yourself.
0: Mm-hmm.
1: So you don't have to worry.
0: All right.
1: Big up to all of the sponsors, them. You don't know tastes that they would do straight from get go.
0: Mm-hmm.
1: Zuki, you don't know the bike them. Mm-hmm. The bike of them go outside too. Mm-hmm. So I don't know if them are gonna look a show up on the outside of the event.
0: Okay.
1: I don't know as yet, but we know the bike has them are gonna roll up and go on with themselves.
0: Mm-hmm. All right, and this will take place at Police Officers Club, yeah?
1: Yeah.
0: All right, great venue. So people, may I tell you, can't get no better than this. See Big Shella?
1: Yeah, get no better, I swear.
0: Mm-hmm. What about social media? You have social media for the event?
1: Yeah, man, just hit me up on Instagram, man.
0: Mm-hmm. How you go?
1: I hit you up. Brunch at Brew, man, on Instagram.
0: Brunch at Brew. Simple. Mm-hmm. All right, people, make sure you follow up on social media for this one. This Saturday online, we got the promoter, Big Shella, and, you know, he's ready. So all the best, my brother, this Saturday. But finally, where can patrons get tickets?
1: Okay, just jump on Instagram right now, Brunch at Brew,
0: mm-hmm.
1: and the tickets are there.
0: So easy.
1: So easy, no problem. Not Acklins and have a drive gone nowhere. Mm-hmm. You didn't have left your house.
0: Mm-hmm. They say there. All right, Big Shella, you said 4 years strong, so this is the fifth year then, or the fourth
1: year? Yes, man.
0: This is the fifth year.
1: Yeah.
0: Yeah, man, so you know it, you know, the fifth gear.
1: You know what's up now.
0: Listen.
1: You know, we and the mothers are we going to be out here.
0: Mm-hmm. All right, sounds good. Sounds really good. Wishing you all the best this Saturday, my brother, you know, for this great event. So, people, make sure you roll out, you know, this Saturday, you know, the great day. That's why I got Big Shella.
1: Right there.
0: Right there. All right. I want you to leave me and my listeners, you know, tell us why this Saturday, no matter what going on in the world, why we should be at Police Officers Club this Saturday at 4 o'clock.
1: I can tell everybody this. Mothers, come out for your experience for a lifetime. Me, I put myself on the line. Come out for your experience. Mm-hmm. And every mother can come out, try, get a gift. We not have 1 million gifts, but you know the people may come out, our mothers may come out early.
0: Mm-hmm.
1: We have to try to get them a little token.
0: Mm-hmm.
1: So I remember that the following day, I'll be the mother's day. So you have some from us to you.
0: Nice.
1: And me, I tell you, no, the food are nice.
0: Nice.
1: I swear by my life.
0: See, for your life. All right. Yeah, I mean, so you say, not just mothers, but you can bring the kids and wife.
1: Yes, man.
0: Yes, man. You mean that, man?
1: Oh, you can bring the kids. So we're starting from so early. We can bring all the kids and enjoy themselves.
0: Mm-hmm.
1: Good vibes, good music,
0: mm-hmm.
1: good entertainment.
0: Nice. All right. Wishing you all the best this Saturday. You know, we are going outside, Sun City, full effect, don't?
1: That is it, man.
0: That is it, man. All right, my boss, just... take care of yourself and enjoy the rest of your day. But this Saturday we're out, yeah?
1: This Saturday we're in the street.
0: In the street, is it?
1: Brunch at the Brew.
0: Brunch.
1: Every mother, every daughter, every stepmother, every auntie, if you do it.
0: All right, what do you mean? So, Mother's Day brunch at the Brew. Question, the Brew is like, is what, is a partition at the Police Officers Club? I'm trying to figure out.
1: No,
0: what's Brewed?
1: It's the name of... the event.
0: Okay.
1: Normally, you have every branch, I'll carry a different swing.
0: Mm-hmm.
1: But that branch here, add a thing.
0: What a thing. Listen, big up yourself, my brother, Big Shella. This Saturday, people, roll out. It's going nice. Oh.
1: That's nice in real life.
0: In real life. All right, thank you so much for your time out, you know, to discuss this. So, big up yourself and this Saturday, Sun City in full pledge, yeah?
1: Burn shot the brew, ladies. From B here, or B square.
0: B square. Listen, man. Burn shot the brew. Roll out with the crew. All right, my boss, take care of yourself.
1: All right, Sun City, manas.
0: Manas. All right, big up yourself, people. That was... Big Shella, Zane, big promoter for Mother's Day brunch at Brood, and that's this Saturday at Police Officers Club, 34 Hope Road, in Oakwood. All right, it's a 1:22. We're in the positive conscious reggae genre. We have the big song from Culture, Zane.

Hey people, cooler mind, I gotta say shout outs to my real bestie, you know, boss lady for top quality variety and beauty supply store. Remember them good sure. I remember it's all about the Mother's Day promotion. Yeah. You know the big draw this Saturday. Zine, you know, big raffle for the 40-inch TV. 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Listen me, I wonder if I hear. Big ups to Sharika. Yeah. You don't know. Our store, Portmore. Yes. Always loud, Sun City.

Hey, big up my best friend, you know, Prin. And I want Prin upon the app, right? Big up Prin Pixel partner. I do our thing. 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Hey, wanna big up Lamar and the Portmore Lane family. 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

0: When I said shout outs to Mummy Prende right now, you know, Mummy Prende and the Lakeen, big up the whole Helsha family, and shout outs to Prende's on the pier. They got it Lakeen here. So, you know, I go. It is 1:31. We gonna go for a quick commercial break. Remember, this Saturday is all about, you know, the main event, Mother's Day brunch at the Brew. Yes, I roll out with the crew. A police officers club, 34 Hope Road. You know, it could. Sue forward, you know.
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All right, welcome back to Radio People. 21 minutes before we get up to 2 o'clock, we got Weed Seed on Jamaican Radio. Remember, this Saturday is all about Mother's Day brunch at Taboo Zine. So, this one will happen at Police Officers Club, 34 Hope Road, here in Kingston. So, talk a nice, full of vibes, yeah? Want to say shout-outs to all the Sunites right now. Big ups to Tay, shout-outs to Chris. Remember you them can this. Harm to them Sledge from Connecticut. Say Big Shella. Zin. He say Big Shella rhyme it out. Me hear him a go on them thing, you know. No back of fling, you know. Remember this Saturday. I know if you are flying feet, Sledge. But that nice. Rasta Tashai got it locked from Augustown. Big up the Augustown family. I don't know, I want to say shout outs to Julius, Real Top Boss, Cross, yeah. And big up Dr. Rug Home Services, I don't know, for the best cleaning services. You know, I'm a general place, no disgrace. Big up yourself, Dr. Rug. How you people love? I want to say shout outs to Andrea Forbes. I also want to big up TJ of the Olympic Way. And a big ups to Boogie Down Records. Shout outs to Claudette from Central Village. Sending in the heart emojis. Lots of love to you, Claudette. So we're still in the positive conscious reggae genre segment. So we're going to find one positive song now. Yo, how there, Weed Seed. Everything good. Cool reminder. Remember Mama B's wash belly. Yeah. I get better than that, alright? Say R.I.P. to a legend. I tell you people, every time I step in this studio, it's so hard to deal with not seeing my mother, you know? But I don't know her life. I will say R.I.P. to Mama B. Love her internally. Yes. You know what I think? See that? Floyd, where you say? One Mama B every time. That's right there. Zine, so... Without further ado, I'm going to play this one, you know, continue the reggae vibe. It is Reggae Wednesday. Remember at 3 o'clock, we, you know, we got the big man, Ali Patch. See you there.

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2: 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Oh, Jesus, here the door there again. Bend now.

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This is reggae music. The coming together of souls uniting the world in harmony.

welcome to another exciting matchup at the World Football Championship. It's the finals where World Radio United goes up against Sun City 104.9 FM's Dream Team. The whistle has gone. Supreme Sunday plays the ball to Rewind Monday. Rewind Monday taps the ball to Current Tuesday. Current Tuesday dribble. He labs it over to Reggae Wednesday. Reggae Wednesday dribble. Left to the right. Left one for dead. Lovers turns and receives the pass. He chesses it. He brings it down on the flank. Passes it to Tanner Friday, who turns it up. He turns up the knob on this game. It's Tanner Friday. Tanner Friday passes it to Scorching Saturday. Oh, my word. What a goal. What a goal. It's a scorcher. Oh, my word. It's Radio with a difference. 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

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If you're just tuning in, get locked to the radio, the difference. This is yours truly, Weed Seed. Remember, at 3 o'clock, Ali Poch steps in. So it's the next win. Yes, sir. Cool reminder this Saturday. You know, it's all about the Mother's Day at Brew, all right? Police Officers Club. So you know it go. Grand finale segment in the Lovers Rock genre. 21 minutes to go to my show. Is he? Remember, May 15, Gal Farm. Big up my Dan Chucho, you know, my best friend in our real life. Mm-hmm. Love her with all my heart. One Chucho. When you see me in the streets, you know, I'm here and she, right? All right. So cool reminder, May 15, Gal Farm, Portmore Mall, taxi stand, bring more than a grand. All the dollies will be out. Without a doubt. You see? Fully sponsored by us. I tell you, it's a nice. Mm-hmm. Gal Farm, May 15. Seen? I remember my bestie. Pretty picks a partner plan. You mean a man? Pretty check key.

0: All right, my people, that is it. It's a minute past 3 o'clock. Grand finale song right here in my segment. So up next, we got original Sonjak Ali Patch. Gonna continue the afternoon with you people. Take care of yourself. Yes. So catch me on the radio again this Friday, 10:30 a.m. until 3. ECP, remember this Saturday is all about the big Mother's Day draw at Top Quality Variety Store. See, shop here, Cedar Grove, upstairs. And there we go. Big up my Dan, One Sharika. Also, cool reminder, May 15, Gal Farm, put more mall taxi stand, bring more than a grand, because we're going to celebrate with Chocho. Mm-hmm. A lot of beautiful dollies will be there, so be prepared. And roll out and support. See it? So, up next, Sonjak, Ali Patch, this Saturday. No, I go, you know.
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2: 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I may attack

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2: What does it really mean to be a father? Well, there are three main aspects, which is the physical, the mental, and the spiritual. So what do I mean by this? For example, the physical would be a provider. The mental would be a protector. And the spiritual would mean guidance. So it's not just being there as a male figure. It's more than that. It's being interactive with the child physically, mentally, and spiritually. Knowing that there is a protector around. There's a provider. There's someone to give them guidance. And to each person, there is also a male and female aspect. When there's only a mother around, the male aspect is taken out. So when a man wants to know what a man is and the father is not around, he does not know how to become a man, how to deal with a woman as a man, because he never saw that growing up. Same with a female child.
1: Wow.

0: 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It's the finals where World Radio United goes up against Sun City 104.9 FM's Dream Team. The whistle has gone. Supreme Sunday plays the ball to Rewind Monday. Rewind Monday taps the ball to Current Tuesday. Current Tuesday dribble. He labs it over to Reggae Wednesday. Reggae Wednesday dribble. Left to the right. Left one for dead. Lovers turns and receives the pass. He chesses it. He brings it down on the flank. Passes it to Turn Up Friday, who turns it up. He turns up the knob on this game. It's Turn Up Friday. Turn Up Friday. Passes it to Scorching Saturday. Oh my word. What a goal. What a goal. It's a scorcher. 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

0: 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Ali Patch. 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
2: One knock. Ta-ta.

Good afternoon, good evening, and a good night. Yes, I did say good evening. Good evening, everybody. Yeah. You know, when the kids them say good evening, them say good evening. Good evening, everybody. Good evening. When I deal it, everybody good? Yeah, man, make me know now. Please, me ask you now. I'm concerned about you know. I want to make sure everybody all right, you know. Right? When you can hear my voice, that means that me all right. So, yeah, return the favor. Let me know if you're not all right, please. Yeah, man, hit me up on the WhatsApp line. Why for the hit me up? Link me up on the WhatsApp line. 392-6217. That's 876. 392-6217. That's 392-6217. If you're hearing my voice for the first time, my name is Son Jack Alipatch. I'll be here all the way until 7:30 p.m. It is a Reggae Wednesday, non-stop reggae music, reggae vibes, the best vibes, positive vibration, non-stop today. Our music, the music that we have gifted the world with, reggae, the best genre in the world. When a business when nobody wants to say, look how much genre come and dead out. Yeah, some of them still about, but why them it's a struggle. Some genre they are struggling, you know. Like all hip-hop. Hip-hop not going with nothing. I can't believe I live to see the day when hip-hop... Why? Hip-hop. Why? I can't believe what I'm seeing for hip-hop. And R&B not going good neither. Not going. It's going a little better than hip-hop still, but... Yeah, them need to go back to the roots, man. You know what I'm saying? Yeah. So happy when hip-hop dominated mainstream. It became the dominant genre for many years. All the award shows. Remember one time the award show, them never want award black people in, and then eventually it was like non-stop. Every award, it was somebody of color would win that, and it would normally be R&B or hip-hop for many years. No? Don't know why going. I don't even know if we should call it hip hop anymore, cause it sounds so different from what we grew up knowing. Can't really dance to it again like one time. Big up to Drake still, you know. Drake are doing thing, man. Kendrick Lamar is also another top artist. Kanye West, you know, we know him have him problems, but him still make good music. His music them still sound good. Dr. Dre, Eminem. Yeah, man, the old school artists, them still do them thing. You know what I say? Busta Rhymes. I haven't heard anything from Jay-Z in a while, but I know he'll come out with some music. And it's gonna do well. Nas still doing good music. Even though Nas and Busta Rhymes, you know, they have connected with Jamaicans and doing a lot of reggae or dancehall-fused music. See, Chris Brown released an album there, and who is on it? Vibes Cartel. Vibes Cartel upon Chris Brown album. It's a big look. It's a great look. Anyways, we're not gonna talk about the gospel segment. You know how we do it. The beginning of every show is gospel music. So gonna be giving you some more gospel music all the way until 3:30 p.m. Once again, you're rocking with yours truly, Son Jack Alipatch. Non-stop positive vibration. Big up to everybody checked in on the WhatsApp line. I soon check it out. Zin. Once again, 392-6217. That's 876-392-6217. Yeah, man, check in. Send your big ups. Send your birthday greetings as well. If there's anybody that you want to say happy birthday to, all right? All right. Gospel music. Let's do this.

All right, tonight's the time is now 3:31 p.m. If you are listening to Sun City, if you have been listening from the top of the hour, which is 3 p.m., yeah, man, you have just allowed the creator to come in your space. Yeah, man, blessings will follow, all right? Yeah, man. Nothing but positivity all day today. Of course, you know the first segment was all about bringing the Lord around you, in your mind, in your heart. You know, only good can come from that, right? When you do good, good will follow back at you. It will come back to you. That's what I should say. Shout out to Surf, always enjoying the gospel music. Big up yourself. I feel like Surf started a church in her house. Or wherever she is. I don't know if she's on the road, but boy, I may tell you, she did a whole reverence. She always a whole reverence when it come on to the gospel segment. Glad to know that you are, you know, able to connect with the divine being, our creator. Big up yourself, Surf. No shame no night here. The right thing, yado. Alright, time for the break. Afterwards, more reggae music. So please continue to keep it locked with me.

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3: 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You have to get a money, count if you do that. You may say no man for me, the vice from one chap's attack. I may represent for Mother's Day brunch at Brew. Watch your style now, no mothers. Wanna make sure say you see on the 9th of May. Make sure your foot lead to 34 Oak Road, that's Police Officers Club, you understand? 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I may talk about Team Sheller. Man like pitiless, and you don't know, mad dog go down on the ground, say it's a

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That's a group called Luster. Lucky D, Trilla Yo, singing a melody. And Tony Curtis. Yeah, man, awesome group. Awesome, awesome group. I need to get an update on what that group is up to, you know, because trust me, when it come on to vocal arrangements, them have it locked. Trust me. Song is called Run Free. All right, tonight, remember Saturday, May the 9th. This Saturday, it's all about Mother's Day brunch at Brood over by Police Officers Club, 34 Hope Road in Kingston, featuring Pitiless, Team Shella, Mad Dog. 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All right, check them out on Instagram at brunch_@_brood. 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And our brood is spelled B-R-E-W-D. All right, once again, B-R-E-W-D. So I'll go up on the WhatsApp line quick and fast. Oh, hey, big up to my brother Boogie Down Records, who reminded me that today is Teacher's Day. He says, Ali Patch, happy Teacher's Day to both of his daughters and all the teachers around the world. Help eliminate Dunspot, which is right. which is right. But, you know, We need to find a way of a teach common sense to, you know, Boogie Down. That is lacking, you know. That is lacking, you know. You have a lot of educated persons out there who some simple mistake. Them should not make them mistake there. You know what I'm saying? Yeah, common sense. Yeah, the teachers them need to start teaching that to you, see. But I agree with Boogie Down. Happy Teachers Day to all the teachers. Eliminate Dunspot straight. Big up yourself, Surfer, checked in, loving the music from Shirley. Big up to Sun Million. For those who don't know, that mean early, yeah? Yeah, because we not go early, we go Shirley, right? All right, so big up to Surf, loving the vibe. Sun Millie checked in from long time. Big up yourself, Sun Millie, Kitsiton family. Yeah, man, big up to Big Red over there in Newlands. All right, she said, happy Teachers Day to all teachers. Special big up to the staff at Nagahead Primary and Newlands Basic School. You see that? Oh, you mean? Show the teacher them love, because them work not easy, you know? When I feel like I easy, something them are doing, it not easy, none at all. Yeah. And of course, they helped grow the generation. Big up to the mothers, you know? We know, say, come weekend is Mother's Day, but the teachers, they are like moms as well. Big up to the male teacher, them too. Uno are more like uncles, all right? So big up to the aunts and the uncles, them, right? That we're going to say. The teachers want to come like aunts. When they come like aunts, and the male teachers, them come like uncles, all right? So big up to all the teachers. You are appreciated, and we need to show more appreciation to the teachers. So feel free to send a shout out to the teachers on the WhatsApp line. I don't know me not afraid for big up people, you know. I'm gonna do that something there, you know. You understand? Yeah, man. Other people on other platforms, them do one and few big ups. I'm gonna do that something there. You understand? Once you send a big up, it often get sent to the person you're sending the big ups to. So 392-6217. 392-6217. Shout out to Claudette in Central Village. Just say happy Teachers Day to all the wonderful teachers out there. Big up, big up, big up. And I know we have a lot of listeners overseas as well. Big up to the teachers, because we know we have quite a few Jamaicans overseas as teachers. And trust me, when the Jamaican teacher them go over, so, you know, them just shine bright like the sun, you know. Yeah, man, them just outshine everybody else. So big up to the teachers overseas doing great, great, great, great things, all right? Keep it up, keep it up. Shout out to Geds, got it locked in. That is it. Big up yourself, Geds, over there in Brantford, Ontario, Canada. Yeah, yesterday I interviewed Crazy Bones. Crazy Bones is also in Brantford, Ontario, Canada as well. Yeah, man. Big up, big up, big up, big up yourself, Geds, every time. Zane, I don't remember where he said that his barbershop is located, but yeah, man, he's also over there in Brantford. So Crazy Bones, if you're listening, yeah, you know, and the barbershop crew, send me a message. Let me know exactly where the barbershop is. I think Joanne knows where the barbershop is. She said she's going to visit the barbershop over there in Canada. But the crew
over there at the barbershop for Crazy Bones. Just send me a message, let me know exactly where the location is so we can make the people them know. So the Lakeen and those over there in Canada can also. Yes, Brampton. Yes, Muriel. Muriel said Brampton. Yes, yes, yes. That's where he said that it's located, for real. Yeah, man. Thanks for that, Muriel. Big up yourself. Boston crew got it locked. CP Chill Spot over there in Toronto checked in. What is it? Sun City loud in at the restaurant right now. That is it, CP Chill Spot. Toronto crew, big up, big up, big up, big up. Boogie Down says, common sense, get too common. Some people need capital. Some people need capital sense, may I tell you. That is it. Kit Kat, where you get him from? In Kit Kat, where you get Boogie Down from? Jaja. Alright, see Joan, see me I tell you now, you see, artists, when I'm not doing the interviews, you know, don't feel like so the people them not pay attention, you know. See me get the exact location, you know, Joan says it's located on Main Street at Queen Street, Brampton. Located at Main Street at Queen Street in Brampton. Thank you so much for that, Joan. Big up. Big up to the artists who check in and make the world hear and want to find Sun City so that the world can hear and know about Tuna. Actually, we have an interview at 5:30 p.m. All right, with an artist who goes by the name Mystic Bowie. All right, Mystic Bowie. All right, so that's at 5:30. Until then, I'll be giving y'all some music. Queen Kamala checked in. Hey, from where they, you know? Queen Kamala now ramp with her career and people at BM News. Every month she drop a new song. Every month Queen Kamala drop a new song and the song them a sh. Hey, when you hear them, we have a song right now that we play during our world premiere on Tuesdays. Awesome. Awesome song. And that song that you did, Queen Kamala with Ginger. I love that song there. That song there. Bad. Big up yourself, Queen Kamala over there in New York City. Locked in right now and loving the musical vibes. She said, big up the people them in Trenchtown and more love and life straight out of New York City from the artist who goes by the name Queen Kamala. Yeah, man, keep the messages coming in, peeps. All right. Number is 876-392-6217. Don't feel left out. Send me a message, Zane, 876-392-6217. That's a WhatsApp number.

Hey, we got Alicia in Toronto, Canada, loving the energy from Sun City, because she says Toronto is a bit chilly today. I'm going to try you Sun City for warm hour up, you know? Which is right, Alicia. Big up yourself.

I said somehow I live like Rasta and don't even know it. Once you preach love, peace and unity. Once people can't come around here with no pasa pasa. Once you're the type of person who unites people, family members love you, friends love you, your neighbors them, and you live good. Some people, neighbors, don't run to throw things over them yard because the neighbor can't stand them. They know they can't live bad with their neighbor. Oh, I want to do it. Nah, man. You have to live good with your neighbor, man. You have to turn up your radio loud and your neighbor never go cuss or call police. You have to send a WhatsApp message and say, Ali Patch. Big up my neighbor, and then the neighbor come out and say, yeah, big up yourself to my friend. That is it. Say you want to go away for the weekend. Now your neighbor go watch your yard and make sure say nobody not trespass. You have to live good with your neighbor, man. Alright, the time is now 4 p.m. I'm seeing more messages on the WhatsApp line. I will be getting to them right after the break. So please continue to keep it locked. See?

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All right, ladies, this segment is for you. Giving you some Lovers Rock in this segment all the way until 4:30 p.m. All right, remember this event. It's all about the Guardian Group Shine 5K Charity Walk and Run. All right. 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All right, so mark these dates on your calendar. All right. 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It's going to be crazy. Sun City will be on both locations. Yeah, man. On both dates, Sun City will be at both locations. So make sure to find Sun City, all right? Every day I'm telling you. Remember, we are one big family, you know. No, I'm sorry. My apologies. We're not one big family. We're one big family. All right? Yeah. That's the thing there. That way I said. Now that way I work with. Even though today are Teachers Day. I probably should have said family. No, today I should have said family, you know, because it's Teachers Day. I don't want to disappoint the teachers. All right, for today, it's family. We're one big family today, okay? Yeah. Tomorrow, we'll go back to being one big family. All right? Shout out to Lorraine. Got it locked in right now. Lorraine says, Alipatch, not my neighbor. He created an enemy with us. Ja-ja. Neighbor, they not going good at all. It not going good at all. We're going to pray for him here, Lorraine. I'm going to pray for him, man. Hopefully, he can fix things, because, yeah. We want everybody to live in unity and live in love, you know. That's the thing there, you know. You know, we know you have some neighbors who judge. Ah, rough for deal with. Rough, hard for deal with. But at the end of the day, we still hope and pray that, you know, we all can unite and live as one. Right? Shout out to Brett over there in Tampa, Florida. Got it locked in. Himself, bless up, General. Have it turned up loud. That is it. Right over there in Alberta, Canada. Checked in, locked and loaded. Big up yourself, right every time. Zin. Yeah, man. Big up to Boogie Down Records family. Got it locked in over there in Massachusetts. We got Sharon in New York City. She says, Alipatch, send a happy Teacher's Day to her aunt Perlene, her cousin Kimisha, and her daughter Laurie. Happy Teacher's Day to all. Jaja. You hear that? One big family of teachers. I notice that a lot of teachers usually walk in family members' footsteps, you know. So if the mommy is a teacher, usually the daughter or the son would eventually become an educator in some capacity, you know. Yeah, you usually have teachers who have family members, close family members who are also teachers, you know. And I love that. It means that something great is there's something great about being a teacher, you know what I'm saying? It's something that people look up to, you know. Them rate the fact that you are a teacher so much that I want to walk in your footsteps. Yeah, you know, like me as a DJ, my daughter them now hear nothing about DJing. They love music, you know, but me can't even show them a laptop, much less a DJ console. You understand? Yeah, I'm not get DJing no ratings whatsoever. No interest in all that. But make I was a teacher, man. If I was a teacher, I'm positive that they would want to become teachers as well. So teachers, continue maintaining that high standard that you have been maintaining throughout the years. You are so appreciated, trust me. Shout out to Joanne in Canada. She says she misses Sandra Crazy Dean, but Supreme Sundays, she still enjoy it very much because of Sanja. Nor, he might keep the torch blazing. Nor, big up yourself, Zin, and also the SMS. She also enjoyed Weed Seed Show and now my show. Big up yourself, Joanne. Glad to know that you are a devoted Sunite. Boy, I may tell you. I just a ring forgot on her finger now. She married to Sun City people. You can't tell her nothing.
All right, one more message. One more message and we'll get back to the music. Sledge in Connecticut says, Ali Patch driving home in the rain. Them music are just bouncy and smooth, which is right. Thanks for using Sun City to keep your company, my brother. Safe journey home, Zane. Yeah, man, and take time in the rain, Zane. Yeah, man. And Sledge is over there in Connecticut. All right, keep the messages coming in, peeps. 392-6217. Lorraine says, thanks again. Prayers work. Yeah, man. Prayers up, people. Prayers up. Lorraine says, our neighbor has made an enemy out of them. No, we don't like that something there. So we are going to pray for him. All right, back to the music. Sunjack Ali Patch is in the building.

What's I could say ghost. Hey Muriel, I know this is one of your favorite singers. Hey, shout out to Shelly, blazing the fire for this one as well. Way to put more family, big up every time. Shout out to Debbie and Sean, got it locked in over there in Mexico. That is it. Big up yourself, Debbie and Sean, every time.

All right, so nice. We're going to play one of the longest notes any artist ever recorded. All right, listen, listen, listen. I'm going to feel like it's an R&B artist sing the longest note in our recording. All right, listen to one of them.

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People are real thing. 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I've seen him perform this live. One go. Him do it.

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Spotify over there in Chicago got it locked in. What you say? Your neighbors them are gonna hate you because the bass turn up loud. If you can't listen reggae music without bass, so me go side with you with that one, them brother.

0: right, tonight we gotta take a break. We gotta pay some bills. It's time for the commercial break. Time is now 4:31 p.m. Omri says, no man, Ali Patch, reggae music, sweet. One of my favorite song them. Yeah man, hear the sound man, the sound nice. That is it. Sound like you listen to the Sunset from one big sound, you know. But the best way that, as long as the bass line I rock the place, best way for listen to reggae music, trust me. Hey, big up to Jason over there at Purity Bakery, and he said, Ali Patch, just make Rennie know that this one is for her. Rennie, hey, you are going? This song by Singing Melody, I Just Want You Back, is for you, okay? Rennie, coming from Jason over by Purity. That is it. Big up to the man, Manosa, boy. You don't have a problem to express yourself to that special person, right? And ladies, don't feel like, don't make the man them feel like, say, boy, you take them for granted or you view them as soft because they might express themselves. No, it take a real strong man to actually express himself like that. See? So big up to the man them, you're not afraid to express yourself to that special person. And everybody if you sit aside there, but when you have somebody special in your life, you're not afraid to express it. See? All right, time for the break. Afterwards, more reggae music right here on Sun City. It is a Reggae Wednesday with yours truly, Sunjack Ali Patch. Soon forward.
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0: Once I got this, it sits like a lunge. Yeah, man. One Away produced by Bobby Digital. Yeah, man. Hey, shout out to Omri, Blazing the Fire. Big up to TJ on Olympic Way. Got it locked in. And him say, bless up Alipachi, just getting the chance to check in. Shout out to all the listeners. Yeah, man, for real. Big up yourself, TJ. Thanks for checking in, my brother. Appreciate it so much. We got Susie over there in Augustown. She says, happy Teacher's Day and birthday to Miss Young from Mona Heights Primary School. Once again, Susie in Augustown says, happy Teacher's Day and birthday to Miss Young from Mona Heights Primary School. Big up yourself, Miss Young, every time. Oh, yeah, me, you know, go and send the teacher them love same way, you know. Said way. You understand? Yeah, man, because we know it rough, man. We know it rough. You know, the pay are not great, and they have such an important role, which is to educate the nation. You know what I'm saying? Yeah, man, the future leaders of the not just Jamaica but also the world, you know. And the teachers them, I guide them, you know. So big up the teachers them, you are appreciated. 392-6217. 392-6217. Alright, so this message is coming from Melissa. Melissa says, Alipach, shout outs to the students and teachers over in Monique, over by Monique Teachers College, and shout outs to the JDF team listening right now in Monique. That is it. And she says, Alipach, big up yourself, big up God. That is it. You have to big up Father God every time. Zin, Monique, big up yourself every time. And big up to the JDF soldiers in Monique listening right now, and the teachers and students over by Monique Teachers College. That is it. Shout out to my friend Lesan in Miami. Got it locked in. Loving the reggae vibes. Yeah, man, non-stop reggae vibes today all the way until 12 a.m. All right, let's get back to the juggling, all right? I burn some fire in another segment here. Are you ready for it? All right, let's do this. Omri, make sure you have the fire extinguisher, you know. TJ, you have the fire extinguisher? Sledge, you ready for the fire? All right, let's do this.
1: And I shall I'm the ascended from the east.

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0: Bobby Digital alone could

0: This is why reggae music is so important. We need messages like these so that the youths can hear what I go on.
1: Me no want a gun for shoot nobody down. 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

0: You see, every morning when you wake up, and every night before you go to your bed, say this.
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Hey, my friend Stolo in a Maryland, USA, said pull up that one, the alley where you're dealing. 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

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Every now and again, no, sir. Alright, so now it's time for the break, alright? We got the news up next with Jody and Beckford. Please continue to keep it locked right here on Sun City. 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

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I'm Joanne Beckford. Coming up in our headlines in local news, OUR wins top regional utility regulation awards. St. James man charged after returning to alleged robbery scene. And a correctional officer granted bail in inmate assault case. In regional news, Dominica PM backs CARICOM's Secretary General reappointment. And in international, Trump warns Iran to accept deal or face renewed bombing. In sports, Mexico threatens World Cup ban for no-show players. And in entertainment, Chris Martin readies new music after 21 years in industry. Those were the headlines, but do stay with us for the news in detail.

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And now the news in detail. We begin with local news. Jamaica's Office of Utilities Regulation, OUR, has earned major regional recognition after winning two awards at the inaugural Organization of Caribbean Utility Regulators Gala and award ceremony in Falmouth, Trelawney. The OUR received the Winston Hay Award for Most Outstanding Consumer Protection Initiative 2025 and was also named Regulator of the Year 2025, highlighting Jamaica's leadership in utility regulation across the Caribbean. The Winston Hay Award recognized the OUR's Quality of Service Symposium, which was praised for improving customer service standards, consumer protection, and engagement between utility providers and consumers. Meanwhile, the Regulator of the Year Award honors agencies that demonstrate innovation, leadership, and excellence in advancing regulatory practices throughout the region. The OUR says the award reflects its continued commitment to improving service quality and consumer experience in Jamaica's utility sector. More in our local news. Police in St. James have charged a 24-year-old man after he allegedly returned to the scene of robbery while investigators were processing the area. The accused, Tian Scott of Montego Bay, has been charged with robbery with aggravation and using a firearm to commit a felony. According to police reports, armed men allegedly ambushed a security guard at a construction site, robbed him of cash and his motor car, then used the vehicle to steal equipment from the property. The victims were reportedly locked inside a container before the suspects fled the scene. Investigators say while officers were carrying out inquiries, Scott allegedly returned on a motorcycle and was identified by witnesses before being taken into custody. Finally, in local news. A correctional officer accused of assaulting an inmate at the St. Catherine Adult Correctional Center has been granted bail. The accused, Mark Anderson, was offered bail in the sum of $200,000 with a surety when he appeared in the St. Catherine Circuit Court. Anderson is facing a charge of causing grievous bodily harm with intent in connection with an alleged incident involving an inmate on February 17 last year. The matter was transferred from the St. Catherine Parish Court after the Office of the Director of Public Prosecutions entered a voluntary bill of indictment for the case to be heard in the High Court. The correctional officer is scheduled to return to court on May 28, when the matter will again be mentioned. That's it for local news. Up next is regional news.

It's now time for your regional news. Prime Minister of Dominica Roosevelt Skerritt has expressed support for the reappointment of Carla Barnett as the Secretary General of the CARICOM. Speaking at a news conference, Skerritt said, as far as Dominica is concerned, Barnett has already been reappointed and member states should now move forward in unity. The issue has sparked regional debate in recent weeks, with some Caribbean leaders questioning the process used to secure Barnett's second term. Despite the controversy, CARICOM Chair and St. Kitts and Nevis Prime Minister Terence True previously stated that the required majority of heads of government approved Barnett's reappointment during the February CARICOM meeting. Barnett, a Belizean economist, became CARICOM's first female Secretary General in 2021. That's it for regional news. Up next is international news.

We now move on to international news. United States President Donald Trump has issued a fresh ultimatum to Iran, warning the country to accept a proposed agreement or face intensified military action. In a post on his Truth social platform, Trump said if Iran does not agree to the deal, bombing would resume at a much higher level and intensity than before. The warning comes amid reports that Washington and Tehran may be close to reaching a framework agreement aimed at ending months of conflict and restarting negotiations. Trump also indicated optimism about securing a deal before a scheduled visit to China next week, while maintaining pressure through a continued blockade on Iranian ports. Iranian officials, however, remain defiant, insisting the country will not surrender to foreign pressure or military threats. That's it for international news. Up next is our evening sports report.

In this evening's sports report, Mexico's Football Federation has warned domestic league players that they could be dropped from the country's World Cup squad if they fail to report to training camp. The ultimatum comes amid tensions between the national team and several Liga MX clubs over player availability ahead of the 2026 FIFA World Cup. Mexico coach has called up 20 locally based players for a pre-World Cup camp in Mexico City, but some clubs are reportedly reluctant to release key players because of ongoing league and CONCACAF competitions. The federation says any player who does not report to camp will be left out of the final World Cup squad. That's it for this evening's sports report. Up next is our entertainment news.

It's now time for your entertainment news. Reggae singer Christopher Martin says fans can expect plenty of new music as he celebrates more than two decades in the entertainment industry. The former Digital Rising Stars winner reflected on his 21-year journey, describing his continued relevance in music as a blessing. Martin thanked fans for their support over the years, saying their loyalty has kept his career strong in an ever-changing industry. His latest single, Don't Have to Ask, is already gaining momentum alongside its music video, and the singer revealed that a larger body of work is set for release this summer. The St. Catherine-born artist, known for hits like Big Deal, Cheetah's Prayers, and Dreams of Brighter Days, says supporters should expect new vibes in the months ahead. That's it for entertainment news. Up next is our weather report.

It's now time for the weather report. A significant feature, a high pressure ridge across Jamaica and a low-level jet stream across the South Central Caribbean. The high pressure ridge is expected to remain across Jamaica over the next few days. The jet stream is expected to exit the region by Thursday night. In our 24-hour forecast tonight, mainly fair. Minimum temperature expected for Kingston tonight, 25 degrees Celsius. Minimum temperature expected for Montego Bay tonight, 24 degrees Celsius. And that is it for this evening's news package written and produced by the Sun City News Center. I'm Jodian Beckford. 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
1: Yo, the elders and the tiny tot, them a listen Ali Patch, and 104.9 him all them favorite son Jack. Ali Patch a visionary, Spragabend said that. Yeah, up.

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1: 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So you definitely don't want to miss this interview. It's about a new song called Mother's Love. So yeah, man, so appropriate for this weekend. Of course, you know, this weekend is a Mother's Day. So definitely looking forward to this interview. So please continue to stick and stay and keep it locked right here on Sun City with yours truly, Sun Jack, Ali Patch. 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
6: No hand can count them money. You have to get the money. Count have to do that. You may say no man for me. Advice if no man chaps attack. I may represent for Mother's Day brunch at Brew. Watch your style now, no matters. Wanna make sure say you see on the 9th of May. Make sure your foot lead to 34 Oak Road. That's Police Officers Club. You understand? Whole heap of bad selector go down to the place. I may talk about Team Sheller.

0: 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In at the bio, you see the link, check it out.
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0: What an awesome song. Yeah, man, this one is called Mother's Love by Mystic Bowie. All right. Sonites, he's here as a guest to let us know all about this song and everything that he's doing in his career. For those who don't know, he is a reggae powerhouse whose energetic performance and genre blended sound have taken him across the globe. Originally from St. Elizabeth, Jamaica, Mystic Bowie has spent decades keeping reggae fresh and exciting through his music collaborations and international performances. Welcome to Sun City, Mystic. Wagwan, my general.
1: Good day, brother. Give thanks, brother. Great speaking with you.
0: Yeah, man. Glad to have you here as well, especially with this song. This song is so awesome. It's called Mother's Love. Talk to us about it. You know, let us know what, well, we already know what inspired it. Just talk to us about it. Because we already know. It's self-explanatory, and it's a song that everybody can connect with. So let us know about this song, Mother's Love.
1: Yeah, a mother's love, it's not something that should be taken lightly.
0: Which is right.
1: A mother's love is very deep. A mother's love is not something that we guys can even explain.
0: Mm-hmm.
1: Yes, I know there's a lot of men out there who actually been doing the duties of mothers, you know. There's a lot of men up there have to step up to the plate and be doing the same duties. But I'm telling you, a mother's love is not something to be taken lightly. Motherhood is not something to be taken for granted. So basically, you obviously the inspiration is clear, and my mother was a plain example. So love to all mothers. That's the reason why this song is out there.
0: Nice. And what made you decided to do a song about mother's love?
1: The thing is this, there's a lot of songs about mama.
0: Mm-hmm.
1: You know, a person can be talking about, you know, it's all personal experiences about mama. But a mother's love is in general, it's a generalization of motherhood on a whole.
0: Mm-hmm.
1: You know, it's a song basically that I would like all mothers to be able to listen to it.
0: Mm-hmm.
1: To basically, we want to put mothers on pedestals.
0: Right.
1: Yes, fathers need to be put on pedestal, real fathers.
0: Mm-hmm.
1: But real mothers, this coming Mother's Day and all Mother's Day and beyond, I need folks to understand mothers need to be put on pedestals. Mothers need to be cherished. Mothers need to be, basically, mothers need to be, their feet, the ground they walk on need to be worshipped.
0: Which is right. I don't think mothers are getting as much appreciation as they deserve. Mothers definitely need a lot, deserve way, way, way more appreciation that we are showing them, because, trust me, nothing like a mother's love and nothing like based on what I've seen and my understanding, nothing like giving birth. You know what I say? May I tell you,
1: brother,
0: Mystic, me get gasping already, and trust me, a murder. Me can't manage it, so I don't understand how a woman can go through 9 months. You know that's unbelievable. You know?
1: but you know what? I asked my mother before she passed away.
0: Mm-hmm.
1: And Mr. Mama, you gave birth to 9 children.
0: Mm-hmm.
1: The first pain didn't change your mind?
0: May I tell you?
1: She said, yes, but you know what? After a while, once you've been treated, just forget about it the next couple of days. Mr. Mama, you're good, you know? Mother's good, you know?
0: Man, trust me. Them bless. So plan on releasing this song for Mother's Day, or it was just a song that you always had and you wanted to release? Or you just got the inspiration to write the song and decided to release it, and so coincidental that Mother's Day is right around the corner?
1: Believe it or not, you know, this song has been written, and I sat on this song for about 6 years.
0: Mm-hmm.
1: And it's not a song that was just written for my mother. It's mm-hmm. a song, like I said, was written for all mothers, for motherhood on a whole.
0: Yeah.
1: So it just so happened, Mother's Day is coming up.
0: Mm-hmm.
1: And, you know, I've been thinking about it. You know, I want to drop a single from the upcoming album that I'm working on. And I'm like, it's just so appropriate
0: mm-hmm.
1: to release A Mother's Love right now, which is going to be one of the songs on the album anyway.
0: Right.
1: So I figured it was the opportune time to release such a song for such an amazing occasion.
0: Yeah, and as a DJ, I can tell you that there's not enough mothers There's not enough songs about mothers out there. You understand? We need more and and more. So, as a DJ, I appreciate the fact that you decided to do this song, and it sounds so good. It sounds really, really awesome. So thanks for doing this song, and we love it.
1: Yeah, man. Thanks very much. Yeah,
0: Yeah, go ahead. No, man, go ahead.
1: Yeah. What happened, you know, when I was, I wrote this song while I was on tour in the United States, and then I brought it back to Jamaica, and Kirk Bennett, a.k.a. Kirk Love, played the drums on it, and Lincoln Thomas played the guitar, and then I wanted to give it that international flavor because it's already now have the traditional tribal drum for me as a Maroon. I'm a Maroon from a compound.
0: Nice.
1: You know, born in Lakota, grew up in a compound.
0: Awesome.
1: And I still live in a compound. I live between a compound town, St. Elizabeth, and the United States. So I put that traditional tribal drum. I had Kirk play that. And then I came back to the United States now and had a couple of American guys play keyboards and bass on it because you want to give it that international flavor.
0: Mm-hmm, mm-hmm.
1: You know, so I did put some serious thought into the production of the song because I didn't want to just take it for granted. Everybody's singing a song about girls and gal, as you call them.
0: Mm-hmm,
1: everybody's
0: mm-hmm.
1: singing a song about girl and them girlfriend and them woman and whatever. But like, no, you know what? I want to put a lot of emphasis.
0: Yeah.
1: I want to put a lot of thought and dedication into the production of this song about mama,
0: right.
1: Mothers.
0: Right. And we definitely need more positivity out there. Too much slackness there, road man. We need it. You just mentioned, you know, you being on tour and stuff like that. You having that international experience, how did it shape your craft, your music?
1: The international experience definitely my horizon as far as the way I think it can be. For example,
0: Mystic, you're cracking up a little bit. Yeah, you're breaking up a little bit, my brother.
1: Calling it from my recording, you didn't
0: so, you're breaking up a little bit.
1: I have not changed location, so I'm not sure why.
0: All right, I'm hearing you perfectly now. Go ahead.
1: Okay. Yes, so the as I was saying earlier, the international experience from traveling worldwide did shape my music and also shape my music business ethics. You know, basically, there was a group called Tom Tom Club.
0: Right.
1: There is a group called Tom Tom Club. Tom Tom Club, if you remember Mariah Carey's first song, Fantasy.
0: Yeah.
1: Song had that horn and pan up.
0: Mm-hmm.
1: Bam, bam, pan up. Well, I am the only non-American in that band.
0: Okay. Awesome.
1: That band was managed by Chris Blackwell.
0: Okay. So I've been, from Island Records.
1: Yeah.
0: Bob Marley.
1: Exactly. So I've been in the music industry since childhood. And I've been traveling basically the world, you know, started at an early age. And then I sent myself to college in England to study business.
0: Mm-hmm.
1: And so, you know, what that does is basically, again, solidify and widen my horizon in the music industry and also in music business on a whole, you know, with production and stuff like that. So the international exposure definitely shaped where I am today, and I hope you can tell within, you know, listening to my music.
0: Yeah, man, you can hear the fusion in it. You can hear the different blends of different genres, and it's an awesome song, and we're gonna play it from top once again for those who are just joining us. We are talking to Mystic Bowie. This song is called Mother's Love. We're premiering it to the world right here on Sun City 104.9 FM. Listen, what I want, peeps.

0: Mothers, if you're not hear it enough, just know say we love her, we love her, we love her. And thank you for the mother's love. Just like what Mystic Bowie is singing about in this song. Mystic, I love this song. Trust me, it's amazing. What has been the feedback so far since you've released it?
1: The feedback has been amazing, especially on the international market. Mm-hmm. But I definitely, you know, yes, I do really well on the international scene. However, I made sure that it got released in Jamaica. And nice. That's why I put it, make sure Rallo put it in your hand. I wanted to, this song was to be released in Jamaica because, you know, in Jamaica, one of the things that we have a lot is fatherless mothers, fatherless children. You know, these mothers are playing the role of fathers and mothers. So I really needed was to highlight this song, to highlight them, you know, using the song in Jamaica, in the Caribbean and a whole. I needed this song was to be played in the ears and in the minds of and the heads of all mothers.
0: And we so appreciate
1: it. I tried my best.
0: Yeah, man, and we appreciate it. And we also appreciate the fact that you haven't forgotten about Jamaica and reggae music, you know, because with your experience, you could have gone off to the disco, R&B, pop, you understand? But no, you still hold on to the roots, you know what I'm saying? So we appreciate that.
1: The truth is, you know, yes, I had the opportunity to do whatever kind of music. I mean, I produce songs for movie soundtracks. I literally do movie soundtracks, TV shows.
0: Oh, yeah, sir.
1: I do whatever, you know, I've been working in the international music scene for many years. I own a couple recording studios. Well,
0: people
1: know
0: hear that
1: States.
0: Jamaicans are doing big things internationally. Enough movie we watch and we don't even know, say, the songs we love, Jamaicans involved in it. So we just learned something new. You understand? It's a great look.
1: Yeah, man. So I work really hard. And like you said, I could easily
0: move on to
1: where
0: other, yeah,
1: my food is coming from.
0: Mm-hmm, mm-hmm.
1: But you know what? The minute, like, I'm going to say something that my grandmother used to tell me. If a tree does not have strong roots, it will never produce good fruit.
0: Say it again, make them hear what I go on.
1: If a tree does not have good roots, strong roots, it will never produce good fruit. What she was trying to say to me as a child is, the minute you forget your roots, give up your roots, you're basically living in limbo and anything. You're basically can subject yourself to anything that is put there because you don't have a strong root to attach yourself to.
0: Which is right. Which is right.
1: So I will always come back to my reggae. I will always come back to my roots. I will always come back to my roots.
0: You can't know where you're going if you don't know where you're coming from either. So
1: exactly.
0: Yeah, you have to know the roots.
1: Yes, man.
0: All right. So let's talk about your performance. Cause we see that we know that you are somebody who always bring energy and positivity to your performances. What keeps you motivated and passionate about music after so many years in the industry?
1: You know, my thing is, when I'm on stage, mm-hmm. I am not just performing for the audience. I am performing for myself as well.
0: Right.
1: And, you know, I never take a show or a performance for granted. Each one is unique in my mind. Each one is very special. And when I'm on stage and performing and I saw a crowd of thousands of people out in front of me, dancing to my song, basically what I'm looking at is my reflection. And it makes me, it gives me so much joy, happiness and satisfaction.
0: Right.
1: Knowing that my music is making other people happy. And what artists need to understand, performers need to understand, when you're on stage performing and you see people out there dancing, you have no idea if you're saving somebody's life.
0: That's true.
1: You have no idea that you could be saving somebody's life with that performance. So mm-hmm. Guess what? That is what keep me going. And that's the reason why I would never take a performance for granted.
0: Yeah, man. Music is like therapy, you know. Music is life.
1: Music is not like therapy. Music is medicine. It's therapy.
0: All right. You hear that? People, I wonder if them are hear what I go on. Music is medicine. Music is therapy. You know, I always say music is like therapy. But hear that? The professional just confirmed it, people. Music is medicine. It is therapy?
1: Brother, one need to understand, whenever you walk into any professional business settings, any professional medical settings, you realize they always have some kind of music playing in the background somewhere. Mm-hmm. Sometimes you can hardly hear it.
0: Yep.
1: Brother, that little sound in the back, that music, it's a part of the treatment that you're getting there.
0: Mm-hmm. Yeah, it's a part of the experience and a part of the service.
1: Exactly. Mm-hmm. Exactly. Mm-hmm. Music should never be taken lightly, just like mothers should not be taken for granted.
0: Which is true. And that's why we have this song, Mother's Love by Mystic Bowie, just in case you're just joining us. Mystic, what's next for you, and what can fans expect when it comes down to music performances or projects in the near future?
1: Well, currently I'm working on an album. I haven't decided on a release date yet, because there's a few more songs that I need to get done to put on it. I'm in talks right now with Dean Fraser to come on board, because
0: legend
1: with the production. Yeah, because what happened, you know, I own a band called Talking Dreads. Mm-hmm. I own the band Talking Dreads. So wherever you go online and you see wherever part of the world you see Talking Dreads is performing, I am the front man for that band.
0: Awesome.
1: And so what happened is, for example, the last Talking Dreads album that I did, Mystic Bowie's Talking Dreads album, it's basically me, the late Sly Dunbar, the late Robbie Shakespeare, Dean Fraser, Lincoln Thomas. I basically always try to work with the legends in the industry, the legends, the people who basically invented the feel of reggae music with myself. So the new album that I'm working on right now, I need to, before I finalize the songs on it, I'm in talk with Dean Fraser, like I said, about, produce at least a couple of the songs.
0: Right.
1: Add to it. And then I have, I just did a show this past Saturday. I left Jamaica 5 days ago.
0: Okay.
1: Came up and did a show upstate New York in the Hudson Valley for this actress. I'm not going to say her name, because sometimes they don't like when they like to be incognito.
0: Right.
1: But it's an Emmy Award folks that I work on with .
0: Nice. Live band is doing really well in Jamaica right now. You have a lot of restaurants and even concerts. So hopefully we can see you and the band performing live here in Jamaica.
1: You will. Mm-hmm. I'm telling you right now that you will, because my friend owned a hotel, really cool, smooth, little, small boutique hotel in Negril on the beach called Firefly Beach Cottage. And I decided last year, because of the storm, last November, we couldn't do it. But this coming November, I'm going to be doing two free concerts right there on the beach, a free concert for anybody who want to show up.
0: Right.
1: November 13 and 14, which is November. It's a Friday, Saturday. Friday and Saturday, November 13 and 14, I'm doing a free concert, two free concerts back-to-back right there on the beach in Negril.
0: Mm-hmm.
1: So, and basically that's to end my tour, because I have a significant tour starting in June. In June, I have a significant tour across the United States.
0: Nice.
1: You know, so once the tour ends in October, I want to basically do a big party. End of tour party with those two shows in Negril. So I hope you plan to be there.
0: No, but I was about to say that, you know, when it comes down to the album and of course the performances in Negril, you know, you have to keep Sun City up to date with everything. You have to make we know what go on, you understand, so we can make the world know what go on. So keep us posted.
1: My brethren Rallo, years of friendship, Rallo, I'm going to make everybody know. Sometimes, like I said, because I'm busy, I do my thing, Rallo have to help me out.
0: All right. May I tell you, when you're having fun, time does run by really, really fast. We're actually over the time. off the for the break, but I want you to let the Sunites, let the listeners know how they can connect with you on social media, follow you, stay up to date with everything that you're doing other than listening to Sun City, because you're going to make we know where I'm going, but let them know how they can connect with you on social media as well.
1: Yeah, man. My basically, I'm on all social media networks. You can look up Mystic Bowie, M-Y-S-T-I-C, last name Bowie, B-O-W-I-E, or just look up the group Talking Dreads. It's me just the same way, T-A-L-K-I-N-G-D-R-E-A-D-S. Everything that you need to know about Mystic Bowie is on those sites. Those pages.
0: All right, thank you so much, Mystic Bowie, for passing through Sun City, and we look forward to you passing through again, hopefully in person next time, and keep up the great work. All right,
1: blessed love, Ali Pash. Give thanks, Sun City.
0: All right, tonight you just heard from Mystic Bowie. This song, Mother's Love, is an awesome song. You go follow him on our social media platform, all right? Mystic Bowie, that's B-O-W-I-E. Mystic, M-Y-S-T-I-C-B-O-W-I-E. And also Talking Dreads, that's the name of his band, Talking Dreads. They're also on all social media platforms, all right? So follow him up, all right? And stream the songs. And especially Mother's Love. Get this song for the weekend, because you know this weekend is Mother's Day. All of the DJ them, yeah, make sure Sonny get that song, so you can play it this weekend. Zine, you know, if you have a bar, if you have a restaurant, wherever you are, want to play music, you know, so this weekend, the theme is Mother's Day. So this song is perfect for Mother's Day. It's called Mother's Love by Mystic Bowie. All right. Time for the break. After the break, we got more music right here on Sun City with yours truly, Sun Jock, Ali Patch. I'll be back shortly.
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It is so appreciated. Thank you so much for doing that. Hey, giving it some lovers rock in this segment. Hey, remember Mother's Day brunch at Brood. It happens Saturday, May the 9th. That's this Saturday. Over by Police Officers Club, 34 Hope Road, Kingston. All right. 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Tickets are only regular $5,000 and Mom Plus One, $7,500. All right. Check them out on Instagram at brunch_@_brood. That's brunch_@_brood. And Brood is spelled B-R-E-W-D. That's B-R-E-W-D. All right. Once again, brunch_@_brood on Instagram. That's this Saturday, May the 9th. Police Officers Club, Mother's Day, brunch at Brood. Yeah, man. Shout outs to the Brood team. I got it locked in right now. Also want to send a shout out to the team on the road. There's Everything Solar team on the road locked in right now listening to Sun City. Big up yourself, Sun Millie. Check team Kids of Town crew. Yeah, man. Big up every time. Zane. Yeah, man. Also want to send a shout out to Nick. Got it locked in. Big up yourself, Nick. And big up to the crew at Nick's Chemical Mix in Kingston. Locked in right now. Got it locked. Big up to Dwayne over there in Olaba. And big up to all the selectors and the crew of the Black Shadow Diamond Sound System. All right, over there in Sharper Lane, Church Pen, Olaba, St. Catherine. Big up yourself. Big up yourself, Dwayne, and the whole entire crew for the Black Shadow Diamond Sound System. Olaba. All right, let's get back to the juggling. Ladies, our phone segment. Are you ready? Remember the WhatsApp line, 392-6217. That's 392-6217. 876-392-6217. And once again, want to say Happy Teachers Day to all the teachers out there. Yeah, man, we know the work hard. We know it hard. But we appreciate y'all. Thank you so much for doing an awesome job, all right?

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2: While she was crying last night, I was swimming in the pool because I broke her heart and made she cry. 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
1: 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Hey, Tino, pick up yourself over there in Connecticut. He says he's proud of Zuri, his daughter. She did her first solo piano solo today. Mom and dad is so proud of you, Zuri. 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All of the Sun City family members, we are so proud of you, Zuri. Keep up the great work. 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

0: Shout out to Monique, got it locked in. She says, Ali Patch, this is our favorite song. Please play it out till the end. You know, I think this is the first time somebody ever requested that. Usually people say, pull up. Azan, yeah, they want to get again from top. But no, Monique says, no, Ali Patch, play out that one for me, please. And you know, when music good, you know, you can't get enough of it. You know, just want to hear the first part of it alone. You want to hear all that. Big up to Barry Salmon. He is known for making amazing songs, right? Big up to Gassy Inc. Got it locked in. Also another awesome artist and producer known for making awesome music. Big up yourself, Gassy Inc. every time. Zane, we got Zoe over there in Connecticut. Check team. Big up yourself, Zoe and the Big Red in a new lands right now. Locked in a bus of dance to reggae music. Big up yourself, Big Red, every time. All right, so nice. Remember the WhatsApp number 392-6217. That's 876 392-6217. If you have a teacher you want big up, yeah man, send the big ups on the WhatsApp line. Zane, once again, 876-392-6217. The time is now 6:31 p.m. Time for the break. 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All right, I'll be back shortly. Please continue to keep it locked right here.
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1: Fathers, you need to be there mentally, protector, physically, provider, and spiritually, guidance, every day of the year to grow that full child, to grow that perfect flower. 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

life and avoid Father God. What can I say that? Nah, man. Serving the Lord is a must. Acknowledging his greatness is a must as well. Yeah, man, big up everybody who knows, in your going out and in your coming in, Father God, you have to make that connection there with Father God, right? Because we want to enjoy life, you know. We want the blessings to flow. So much blessings that the blessings spill over to your family, your friends, your kids, the generations to come. Yeah, this is how we do it on a Wednesday, non-stop positivity. If you need with Pasa, I rang station and I listen to. Yeah, man, only positivity over here. My name is Sunjack Alipatch. Shout out to everybody enjoying the reggae music. We'll soon get back to it, all right? I got to let you know about this event first. Guardian Group, Shine, a 5K charity walk run. It happens Saturday, May the 23rd, Kingston Emancipation Park. And Saturday, May the 30th, Montego Bay over by Harmony Beach Park, all right? 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And Saturday, May the 30th, over by Montego Bay, Harmony Beach Park. Sun City will be at both locations. So if you get the chance to reach, find ways in. In the meantime, let's get back to the music. Before I do that, Joanna, what you say? You want to hear Bujo? All right, I won't be playing any Bujo in this segment, but the next segment, I'll definitely play some Bujo for you. All right, Joanna? Yeah, man, big up yourself. No problem. Shout outs to, all right, so this person says, hi, guys, I'm here listening in New Jersey. Sounds great. I'm not sure. I will find out that information for you and let you know. All right. I think your name is Earl. Earl, I'll find out the information and let you know. All right. Big up yourself. Thanks for listening and thanks for keeping it locked. Shout out to TJ. Said reggae sweet. All right. Like what you say, so. But we'll get back to the music. Tina says, appreciate the love from the Sunites. That is it, Tina. Remember, you know, one big fam Billy, you know. No, today is Teacher's Day, so I'm going to say it properly. We are one big family. Tomorrow, I'm going to say family, though, but today, we are one big family. All right, Tino, big up yourself.

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0: Watch and a peep. Some say you neat, some say you sweet. 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

Hey, shout out to Lorraine in St. Catherine, loving the vibes. Shauna K, Wagwan, my friend. Big up yourself every time, Shauna K. Omri over there in Alberta, Canada, blazing the fire. Hey, shout out to Terry Ann in Massachusetts. Got it locked.

Once a courtesy Benji Myers, song is called Time. I'm playing it from top once again for the CEO, the boss, Sir Steve Billings. Speak up yourself, my brother.

This is a Queen of Minstrel rhythm. Once again, the rhythm is called Queen of Minstrels. Produced by Bobby Digital. You're listening to the group called

Yeah, man, the great producer, them used to do it in the 90s. And them used to do it in the 2000s. The Jammies and the Bobby Digital, them used to lick over new, lick over the old school rhythms. Enough of the hit song them what we love today. The rhythms were remixed of classics from back in the days, back in the 60s, 70s. Gassy Inc. Yeah, if you remix some of them rhythm I hear. Yeah man, we want to hear the 2020 version of them rhythm.

0: Mr. Webb said African youth already started that. What is African youth? A record label?
1: Get ready for my new time. I've seen a new sign. And I have been child right. Mother Nature revealing.
0: Big up to Joanne. She says, Ali Patch, keep playing. Why we have the break coming up next to Joanne. We also have the JS news coming up next. But after the JS news, Joanne, don't worry yourself. I'm going to be playing some songs. And it will also include the Buju Bantans that you love, all right? Shout out to Nikisha, got it locked in and heading to Linstead right now on the highway, loving the vibes. Big up a 7, Nikisha. We got Lorena in St. Catherine. She says, Ali Patcha, I read your buck till it can't buck no more. Boy, look like you got to build a sound system, you know. Yeah, you got to build something big like Stone Love or Bass Odyssey. That you need, you know, Lorraine. Yeah, man, one big sound system. And Mr. Webb, big up yourself. Who was it that said that they were using earbuds to listen to Sun City? Are you Mr. Webb or was it Omri? I don't remember who said that they have to be using earbuds right now to listen to Sun City. Boy, the struggle is real. If you're using earbuds to listen to Sun City, boy, rough by you. Wicked, because, you know, you need to feel the bass line. You can't enjoy reggae music the right way if you not feel the bass line. What is reggae music without the bass? The bass is the most important part of reggae music. If anything else not play, the bass have to be playing. You understand? The bass is the most important part of reggae music. So big up to those who have them big sound like Fatta Fire. Fatta Fire said the house are shake